0: standby for 24 hours.
1: To sport, a statement win by England at the FIFA World Cup. They've opened their account with a 4-2 victory over Croatia in Dallas, powering ahead in the second half after scores were level at 2-2 at half-time. And Black Caps batter Daryl Mitchell believes the second test against England at the Oval is delicately poised after day one. New Zealand is 291 for 7 after being asked to bat first. And that's sport, I'm Bryn Rudkin. The Hits, Northland weather, cloudy skies and a few showers. We've got sou'westers at 10 is the overnight low. Tomorrow, chance of an early shower, mainly fine with sou'westers and a high of 16. Nice and fine on Saturday with light wind, 17 degrees.
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0: We have got four incredible trips overseas for you to see Olivia Dean in Vegas, Foo Fighters in Brisbane, Ed Sheeran in LA, and Enya has won the trip to Bruno Mars live in London. You and a loved one, you've got three chances a day to listen out to get into the draw, 8 a.m., 12 p.m. and 5 p.m. And Rachel, hello, it's your lucky day.
3: Hi, how are you?
0: Not too bad. You're in the draw. Who would you want to go see, Rach?
3: Olivia Dean.
0: Yes, in Vegas. She would be incredible. Who would you take?
3: My husband, Gordy.
0: Yeah, got her. Yeah. Now, you say you are watching the Super Rugby final and also you've got birthdays for the kids this weekend.
3: Yeah.
0: Good luck and enjoy the rugby.
3: Cool, thanks very much.
0: There is no problem. Coming up, we've got a great one from Taylor Swift on the Hits. If you want to get into the draw, your next chance coming up at 5.

Back this afternoon, and PJ got herself a haircut. She went and got bangs, even though the last time she got them, she swore she would never do it again. So we wanted to know on 4487, when did you not learn your lesson? Plus those four tickets to Robbie Williams with our Alpha Quiz. We'll see you from 3.

0: here on the Hits. There is a big debate currently raging. Should mobile phones be banned at gigs? I'm kind of split mind because, yes, I kind of want to force people to be present and enjoy the gigs. It must be not very interesting as an artist to perform to a whole bunch of cell phones. But also, I'm sure they want the social media coverage.
1: Well,

Beck on the playlist. It's JT, what goes around, it comes around on the hits. We've had a bit of a zhuzh up. There is new music that has popped back up based on what you and everyone else that listens to the hits wants. I'm not happy about that one being back on the playlist, though, because 2006 it came out and I have serious trauma to that song because that was the song that we did our high school stage challenge to, where we had to do a big performance on stage, and it was to that song by JT, and our theme was Alice in Wonderland, and I desperately wanted the part of Alice, so I auditioned for it. Didn't get it. Not even close. I got featured on stage for 30 seconds as a druggie, where I had to pretend to take drugs on stage, and I got pasty yellow faced makeup to make me look really pale. And at the end of the stage challenge performance, I got a certificate that said playing the part of druggie on it. I would have been a great Alice. Coming up, Red Hot

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0: You're on the hits. We're also on iHeartRadio as well. We are special and unique to all the other radio stations because you and everyone else that listens to the hits decides the music that we play. So if you play our game Rate the Hits, where we play a little bit of a song, you tell us you want it on the playlist, you hate it, you love it, anything like that, we then change what we play, but you can also win a $250 Chemist Warehouse voucher. What dreams are made of. 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Mine is the skincare. 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Like, give me the oils as well. 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I will send you back a link to Rate the Hits. Coming up after 1 o'clock, guilty pleasure, it's Nickelback. Coming up soon on the Hits.
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2: In this update, Stats NZ data out in the last hour shows GDP rose 0.8% in the 3 months to March, and the economy also grew 0.8% annually. The government is lifting paid parental leave by $23 a week from July to $811. The minimum for self-employed people will increase to $239.50 a week. Christchurch police are speaking with a person at Lynwood Stanmore Road after an armed call-out. Police say one person was taken into custody with no other parties present. Dunedin's council has almost $189,000 government funding to research unmarked graves of people in institutional care, including Seacliff Lunatic Asylum, Cherry Farm and Welfare and Church Homes. Plus, Auckland still tops New Zealand scores in the QS World University ranking, sliding 2 to sit 67th globally. Otago is on 198, Massey climbed 15 to 215th, and Canterbury has risen 4 to 257. And that's news. To sport, and Black Caps batter Daryl Mitchell believes the second test against England at the Oval is delicately poised after day one. Mitchell says the Kiwis did well to reach 291 for 7 against a rejigged and relatively unfamiliar England bowling attack.
3: I thought they bowled well and they built pressure, but at the same time it was how do we try and put pressure back on them as well, which we were managed to do in periods of time, and I think that's why the day's pretty even, as there are different facets throughout the day.
2: England have fought off early wobbles to open their Football World Cup campaign with a thrilling 4-2 win over Croatia in Dallas. New South Wales coach Laurie Daly is at a loss for answers after a second-half capitulation in the 20-point Game 2 State of Origin loss to Queensland in Melbourne. And that's sport. I'm Wendy Petrie.
4: The Hits, Northland weather, cloudy skies and a few showers. We've got sou'westers at 10 is the overnight low. Tomorrow, chance of an early shower, mainly fine with sou'westers and a high of 16. Nice and fine on Saturday with light winds, 17 degrees.
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0: Hey, John, Ben and Megan here. 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

You're on the Hits. Great story on the NZ Herald today about a Coromandel couple that won $4.5 million in Lotto Powerball. You just wouldn't sleep if you won that amount the night or the night after. You'd just be buzzing. $4.5 million just like that. It's the Hits.

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1: Hey, it's Ben from Borderline, and you're listening to our new song, That Girl, on the Hits. Keep holding on. That Girl is probably our most ambitious song yet. It's full of all of our, like, 80s influences, like Prince and MJ, and it's just super theatrical, so give it a listen.

0: This is the time of the day where often I start thinking about what's for dinner, what did I get out in the morning, what can I scrounge around to make something from in the pantry. Except today, I was smart enough to put on some chicken soup in the slow cooker. So I'm super pumped, actually. I reckon the house is going to smell nice. It did lose a little bit of its good on you factor for myself when I was making it, and the kids asked what was for dinner, and I said chicken soup, and they went, can I have toast? They're so rude, aren't they? So rude, kids. Coming up, we've got a brilliant country hit from Shaboozy, also TLC, coming up soon too on The Hits.
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0: You're on the hits. We're also on iHeartRadio as well. It's really cool research out. If you have a lot of dad jokes, maybe they're a big staple in your household. Lucky you, because latest research shows that houses and parents that use humour, dad jokes, mum jokes, that's the thing too, reportedly have stronger attachments with their kids. So keep on the bad jokes coming, because it might be working for you. Hey, coming up, Blink-182 is going to give you a hit that is back on the playlist. It's coming up very soon on The Hits.
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18: In this update, Wellington's mayor says some councillors are justifiably disappointed with the Golden Mile project now definitively canned, but he hopes they can all come together to work out next steps. A police officer has appeared in Wellington District Court and been remanded at large, one of three charged with possessing objectionable publications. Auckland Council's one-stop shop for licensing guidance is proving popular, with more than 200 inquiries on Hospo Hub since it launched in March. Labor is promising to revive free prescriptions if voted into power. The replacement for the Cyclone Gabrielle destroyed Hikuwai Bridge on State Highway 35 near Gisborne now has its final steel beam in place and is on track for completion this year. Another $10 million is going into 14 additional teaching spaces in schools across the Lower North Island, including Fielding, Wainuiomata High Schools and Paraparaumu College. And that's news. To sport, and Panama's been upset by Ghana in their Group L Football World Cup clash in Toronto. The Africans, ranked 39 places below Panama, have scored in the fifth minute of added time to win 1-0. England manager Thomas Tuchel is praising Harry Kane's inspirational effort in an opening 4-2 World Cup win over Croatia. Kane provided England's first two goals and Tuchel says his skipper led from the front.
6: Complete performance, absolute leader, and he is all in physically, he's all in mentally. It's a full package at the moment and he wants it and he leads by example, so we're very happy.
18: A New South Wales centre, Katoni Staggs, and interchange forward Victor Radley have been charged by the NRL judiciary over high shots following the 20-point loss to Queensland and the State of Origin 2 in Melbourne. That's sport. I'm Wendy Petrie.
12: The Hits, Northland weather, cloudy skies and a few showers. We've got sou'westers at 10 is the overnight low. Tomorrow, chance of an early shower, mainly fine with sou'westers and a high of 16. Nice and fine on Saturday with light winds, 17 degrees.
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the Hits. Hayley with you Thursday afternoon. We are getting that little bit closer to the weekend. Tomorrow, Friday. I love a Friday. There is a vibe in the air when that weekend is just around the corner. It's a big weekend of sport too around the country. We've got the big Super Rugby final Saturday night. Canes taking on Chiefs. Warriors are playing in Christchurch on Sunday as well. We've got Black Caps, Black Ferns playing in FIFA. That's all happening. Baby Steps, Olivia Dean next on the Hits.

0: Jono, Ben and Megan on the Hits.
1: The person behind the counter, she said, would you like to purchase a paper bag? I'll be fine for a paper bag. Don't you worry about a 30-cent paper bag for me today, thank you very much. Remember when they used to give us free plastic bags? Yeah. They were just chucking them out willy-nilly. Yeah. They didn't cause any harm.
2: Oh, don't start on this again.
0: Back tomorrow on the Hits.

to the heads. Imagine telling your loved one that you were getting yourself and them over for an incredible trip to Vegas, flights, accommodation, and you're going to see Olivia Dean live. It would be the best feeling. That can be true for you. 5 o'clock today with Maddie and PJ. It's your next chance to get into the drawer for our concert world tour on the hits.

0: I still remember seeing her amazing big hoop earrings in the millennium when this came out. Nelly Furtado on the hits, the year 2000. She gave us that song. Maddie and PJ join me now. They are coming in from three. Hi, PJ. You've been embarrassed by Maddie.
1: Hello.
2: Hi.
3: Who let this man out? Honestly. He needs to stay home.
2: Don't.
3: Manny has said something really embarrassing publicly and he needs to be taken to trial over it this afternoon. In fact, inspired by that, we wanted to know, what can you not pull off? You can start texting through to 4487.
2: Plus, get in touch with us. We also want to hear about the furthest distance that you travel for somewhere or someone or something, because it's the place that you've always gone to. We'll go there this afternoon as well.
0: Okay. Also, big hit from Creed soon on the hits.
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0: It's that Thursday afternoon. That's a nice feeling to get to the stage of the week. That is my lot done. I'm going to pass you over to Maddie and PJ. I'm away tomorrow on annual leave, so I'll see you back on Monday after the weekend. See ya. Bye.
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18: In this update, Wellington's controversial Golden Mile project's been canned after a three-hour council debate and a vote 14-3. The Economic Growth Minister is celebrating the latest rise in GDP of 0.8% for the March quarter. It was driven by growth in manufacturing, business services and wholesale trade rather than agriculture and tourism. Officials have been told to explore options for reducing risk to orca after two accidental captures, New Zealand's first recorded deaths in sea nets. Minister Shane Jones says it's possible they died before being tangled in the net. Labor says its promise to again abolish prescription co-payments is a cost of living relief. It says 155,000 people didn't pick up their prescriptions last year because of money. A Parliament committee hearing has been suspended after disruption from an anti-Israel protester, as Foreign Minister Winston Peters spoke. And the government is unveiling a 24/7 monitoring system to protect critical undersea infrastructure like telecoms cables. And that's news. To sport, and lowly Ghana has scored in the fifth minute of added time to steal three vital points from higher-ranked Panama at football's World Cup. Ghana's manager Carlos Queiroz told TVNZ Plus they lulled Panama into a false sense of security before unleashing on the counter.
11: This is what was our strategy, to let them come and start to make the control until we score, because this is the way to win. Win all the time.
18: Sir Graham Lowe is adamant the Southern Orcas have the funds to become the NRL's 20th team, saying investors are amped for Christchurch to be chosen as a new franchise in tandem with a revamped broadcast deal in 2029. And New South Wales, Katoni Staggs and Victor Radley have been charged by NRL judiciary over high shots at the State of Origin loss to Queensland at the MCG. That's sport. I'm Wendy Petrie.
15: The Hits, Northland weather, cloudy skies and a few showers. We've got sou'westers at 10 is the overnight low. Tomorrow, chance of an early shower, mainly fine with sou'westers and a high of 16. Nice and fine on Saturday with light winds, 17 degrees.
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19: Hello, happy Thursday, which we love to call Friday Eve on the show.
20: Hello, haircut.
19: I have such a hot cold relationship with this thing on my face right now. We're going to get into that very soon because there has been a lot of talk in the lead up to the bangs, which we need to get across. Yes, next on the show. I had a coffee. Do you know what? It's funny. One small thing that you do different in the day can just send you off track.
20: Absolutely.
19: So I usually always have my second or third, if I'm feeling really tired that day, coffee of the day at 2:30 p.m. But we had a bunch of like meetings and stuff like that today. So I had a coffee at 12:30. And then when I went to have my 2:30 coffee, I was like, no, I can't do another coffee. And now I just feel rattled. So I've gone a matcha. With honey and salt in it.
20: I'm going to say something that might be controversial to some people. Matcha is disgusting.
19: Okay, I hear you.
20: It is like dirty, grassy. It's blech.
19: Look, it's never going to replace coffee for me. I think the people that tried really hard to make it a replacement, look, it's just not going to happen. I do think it's a nice beverage. Yeah, it is.
20: Do you know what it's like to me? Remember the, you know, the emperors, the emperor who had no clothes, but everyone pretended like he was wearing clothes even though he was naked. It kind of feels like that. Everyone's walking around pretending like matcha is this amazing drink, but everyone's actually like suffering through.
19: Well, it's like protein, right? Protein was having its moment where everyone was like, we're not having enough protein, we need more protein. Matcha's great, like all these things. I feel like matcha now, that kind of has simmered a bit.
20: Right.
19: Like, and now people, probably the enthusiasts who love matcha are still drinking it. Everyone else who was faking, I think they've stopped, right?
20: Yeah, that's true. Yeah.
19: Look, big show coming up this afternoon and your next chance to go in the draw for the Hits Concert World Tour, where you could see Olivia Dean in Vegas, Ed Sheeran in LA, or the Foo Fighters in Brisbane. Your next chance coming up after 5 o'clock. Who are you feeling today? Oh, you're definitely Olivia Dean.
20: Yeah, but
19: I feel like you're Olivia from here on out.
20: I am an Olivia Dean purist, but honestly, all of the concerts would be amazing. You know, Foo's put on a really good show. You know,
19: Ed Sheeran, incredible,
20: is phenomenal live. That would all be so good. But yeah, Olivia's my girl.
19: She's your girl. All right, get ready to call 0800 The Hits when that cuticle drops after 5 o'clock. Let's get into your Thursday afternoon. It's just gone 3:05. This is Olivia Rodrigo on The Hits.

0: Alex Warren, it's Fever Dream. You're on the Hertz for a Thursday with Maddie and PJ. It's just gone 11 past three. Well, she talked the talk, but could she walk the walk? I am one of those people who say, oh, I want to do this thing. And then you give me grief, Maddie, because often my follow-through rate ain't great.
1: The amount of big...
0: Less than 20%.
1: Yeah, the amount of big, bold claims you have made, I would even say in the last, like, 3 weeks... are massive.
0: That's a lot. I don't know if that's accurate. Yeah. I think I'm going through something. I feel like my identity is going through a bit of a tornado at the moment, and I'm quite excited about, like, redesigning myself.
1: All right, Dorothy, where are you going to land then? Where are you going to land?
0: I don't know. The first part of this rediscovering myself was the classic thing that a lot of people do when they're kind of just like, what is going on in my life? Get a new haircut. And my haircut was specifically bangs.
1: And I said, as a male who has not ever had to think about or deal with or even contemplate bangs, my knowledge, can be quite a harsh thing to do for
0: can
1: a woman.
0: Be. Yeah. It can be quite blunt. Can be quite a lot. Yeah. It can actually make you look like a totally different person.
1: Absolutely.
0: And I think that's probably the element that excites people the most. And I've done this before many, many a time. But last week I had this desire, this urge to cut the bangs again.
1: Why?
0: You think it's because of Ellie from Off Campus. I think I'm just craving a change. But I actually texted my hairdresser the other day, and even she said, really, are you sure you want to do this?
1: Yeah, I'm amazed you don't have to sign some sort of a waiver or something. Like, I am of sound mind. I have made this decision myself. Knowing full well the responsibility of having bangs.
0: So yesterday I went to the hairdresser. And, guys, why do I never learn? Why do I do this time and time again? I have a cowlick. I can't have a proper fringe. It always looks way better in my head prior to the cut than after the cut. As soon as I get it, my little mitts touch it a million times. It gets greasy and it separates. And now I just look like... I don't know what these little bits on my face are. I reckon for the amount of time in a day, maybe it's like an hour out of 24 hours where this fringe actually looks immaculate. But otherwise, it's so hard to tame.
1: And bless you, like I don't know that upkeep is like your area of expertise.
0: It's because I got that heated blow-away brush and I was like, this is it. This is going to like make the fringe so much more manageable. And to be fair, it actually did work this morning, but it only lasted like 20 minutes. And then I'm such a toucher and a faffer that already it looks horrendous.
1: It doesn't look horrendous. It looks good.
0: Don't lie to me.
1: I'm not lying to you.
0: You're lying for me.
1: No, you know I would tell you the truth. It looks good.
0: I know you're a people pleaser and you don't ever want to hurt my feelings.
1: It looks good.
0: It doesn't look great. It looks okay sometimes. But here is the thing that I wanted to ask this afternoon. Because I never, ever learn. I always forget. It's like I have these rose-tinted glasses when I want to get a fringe or bangs or whatever, just this change in my hair. Do I not remember what it was like last time?
1: Yeah.
0: It's like it's wiped from my memory. So I wanted to open the phone, 0800 the hits, or you can text us 4487. When did you not learn your lesson?
1: Do you know what it is for me? It's horror movies. Like, I love the idea of sitting through a horror movie, and then I sit through it, I get all these jump scares, and I go, why did I do that to myself? I hated that.
0: Or for me, fish and chips. You actually never feel good after fish and chips. I actually always feel so bloated. 0800 the hits. Text us 4487. When did you not learn your lesson? We'll hear your calls next after Black Eyed Peas.

0: On the hats with Maddie and PJ. I got a fringe cut yesterday. Thought it was such a great idea leading up to it. And then, oh, what? It's hard work. It looks terrible after 20 minutes. Why do I forget this? Every single time I get bangs.
1: Every time.
0: So we wanted to know, when did you not learn your lesson? You can text us 4487 or give us a call on 0800 The Hits. Our favourite caller. We're going to hook you up with a double to check out Minions and Monsters. It's out in cinemas June 25th. So get in touch. When did you not learn your lesson? You can stay anonymous. 0800 The Hits. We'll be back right after Luke Combs with Fast Car on The Hits.

0: Holmes, you're on the hits. It's 23 past 3 with Maddie and PJ. And we've got a double to check out Minions and Monsters out in cinemas on the 25th of June. So next week, when the Minions set their sights on Hollywood, things quickly spiral out of control as monsters are unleashed across the globe with the world in complete mayhem. The Minions must band together to save humanity from the disaster they accidentally created. All right, we've got that double pass up for grabs. We just want to know the lesson you didn't learn, and you do this thing over and over. For me, it is thinking that bangs are a good idea. I get the bangs, and then I realize these things are pretty hard to maintain. I have this thing called a cowlick, so it's quite, I think that sounds like a joke, right? But that's actually what it's called. And it means that you can't actually have like the full straight fringe. Kind of weirdly separates and it just all disperses funny.
1: I like.
0: You're not convincing anyone, bless your soul. But oh, wait, under the hits, is there that thing that you keep doing over and over? You think it'll be different next time. Brooke, what was it for you?
2: I do this on a weekly, if not bi-weekly, incident. And it's right. On my personal opinion, it's most fast foods. But when I drive through those Golden Arches, I think they are absolutely fabulous. Next minute, I'm like, yeah, no, this is greatly disappointing.
1: It's also like, I always feel whenever I go to a fast food place, my eyes are bigger than my stomach than anywhere else. Like, I feel like
2: soon as I get to the takeaways, I am a starving, never fed child.
1: Totally. I'm like, go on, add the side. Oh, yeah, all right, I'll do a dessert as well. Yeah, absolutely. Upsize it too.
0: Yeah, right. Yeah,
1: give me the large.
0: McFlurry.
1: Give me the large.
0: Yeah, go on. Tyler is joining us on 0800 The Hits. What about you, Tyler?
3: I'll preempt this by saying I'm a man with a grey moustache.
0: Oh, stop it.
3: You know, the amount of times I've shaved it off thinking it will look all right, and it just looks atrocious.
0: Yeah. And do you look like a little boy when you shave it off?
3: Yeah, it just looks weird. Like that. I've got a lip there. What's going on here?
1: Yeah, you're like, oh, my God, what is my lip doing? Do you have a partner, Tyler?
3: I do.
1: And does your partner get really offended when you come back with the mo shaved off?
3: Yeah, she's just, who are you?
1: Yeah.
3: Where have you gone?
0: I can't believe how many years facial hair can add. Like, BJ will shave, and I'm like, who is this man? I feel like I'm dating a 20-year-old.
1: I know.
0: It's like, oh, hello. Tyler, thank you for your call. Anonymous, hello.
4: Hi.
0: Hi. What do you always go back for? Never learn your lesson.
4: I just keep continuously getting speeding tickets.
0: Naughty.
4: But not from different places. The same place every time.
1: The same place?
4: Yeah, and I keep ringing them. I'm like, I think you got it wrong. And they're like, nope, that's a new ticket.
0: Anonymous. Hey, well, I think we need to just tap you on the hand, Anonymous. Yes. We need to do our duty and say, don't do that again.
4: And well, I'm trying to tell myself not to do that again. Okay. It's happened again and again. And my partner, he's even like, come on now. And I just can't manage.
1: I can't manage.
4: It's like there's no tolerance, not even 2K anymore. So
1: you forget.
0: Can't you just do, what do you call it? The thing, cruise control? No, can't you just put a speed limit on your thing?
1: Oh, lucky for some. Must
4: I don't,
1: be nice
4: I have a
1: car.
4: Lot of buttons. Yeah. I don't know how to actually use the buttons, though.
0: Yeah, that's true. I don't know how to work the buttons either. Anonymous, thank you so much for your call. Oh, see you, Anonymous. Bye.
1: Yep.
0: We've got a Minions and Monsters double pass coming your way, and you can see these guys and Brizzy, that cuticle, dropping after 5. It's the Foo Fighters on the Hits.

0: 660, you're on the hits with Maddie and PJ for a Thursday afternoon. It's 26 to 4 and we're on the air thanks to Chemist Warehouse, the home of big brand fragrances at the lowest prices every day.
1: Paige, some sad news. Some sad news in the McLean Tease household.
0: Is Otis okay?
1: No, Otis is fine.
0: Sorry, that's just where my mind went.
1: The ranch is fine. Ryan is fine. Everyone's fine.
0: The car's okay? Because that thing has been on its deathbed for a long time.
1: The car is not fine, but it's surviving. No, I found out that the pub that we had our first date at has just closed down.
0: Hang on, I'm going to need you to reframe that. Do you mean the pub at the food court?
1: It was not at the food court.
0: Where you had your first date.
1: It was not at the food court. It was attached to the mall, but on the outside of the mall.
0: I feel like an eatery at a mall by association is a food court.
1: I've written a little ode.
0: Oh, okay. Yeah. So this is, has it officially closed its doors?
1: It's officially closed its doors. It's no more.
0: Okay. All right, guys. Close your eyes unless you're driving.
1: Rest in peace, Garrison's Pub. Oh. To some, you were just a pub awkwardly attached to a shopping mall, a place wedged between a shoe store sale and people buying discounted bath towels. But to me, you are so much more. You are the setting of a first date, the place where a nervous TV presenter sat across from a horse rider named Ryan and wondered whether there'd be enough conversation to fill a single beer. There was. You witnessed us splitting a cheesy garlic bread, a romantic gesture that somehow felt less significant at the time than splitting a bill, the decision that Ryan has spent the following decade bringing up at every available opportunity. Then, as the evening ended, you sent us out into the world. Ryan walked me to the train station where we shared our first kiss. 5 years later, to the exact day, he proposed. And 4 years later, we are now married. Not bad for a venue, PJ insists, was the Sylvia Park food court. No, Garrison's wasn't perched on a cliff top overlooking the Amalfi Coast. There were no candlelit tables on a Parisian street. There were definitely shoppers nearby carrying bags from farmers. But love doesn't always begin in a movie. Sometimes it begins at a mall. So farewell, Garrison's. You may have closed your doors, but your greatest success story is still going strong.
0: But did you get a butter chicken like you do at the food court?
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2: 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Happy Thursday. It is 20 minutes to 4 and coming up next,
8: 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Producer Sarah is putting us to the test and you can play along too.
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0: Teddy Swims and Tones and I, you're on the hits with Maddie and PJ. It's 11 to 4 for your Thursday. It's always stressful when you bring to the table something that you're really passionate about. And old mate McLean over here said last week, guys, there's this game. I played on the weekend. It was amazing. Like, everyone was just engrossed with this game. It was the best thing ever. Let's try and play it on the radio.
1: So, if we can get the game show music producer, Sarah.
2: Hey. Here it is.
1: We haven't quite landed on a name for this, but essentially, producer Sarah is going to give us a year that she's determined. She's going to play us a bunch of songs, and we just have to determine whether the song was came out before, after, or on the year that Sarah has given us.
0: Okay.
1: Let's
0: bring
1: play.
0: It on. We Woo-hoo. Did pretty well
1: we
0: last
1: did all right.
0: week from
1: we
0: memory.
1: We did all right. We can do better though, Paige, and it's you and me together, baby.
0: Yeah, you and us, you and I against the world.
1: Exactly, and you can play along, as well in the car or in the office. So, Sarah, what is our year?
2: All right, a pretty good year for music, 2007.
1: Ooh, okay.
2: Take your mind back.
0: Sixth form. Yeah, I was year
2: Maddie,
0: 12.
2: You were probably.
1: I was. It was my. My first year studying at TVNZ.
2: Yeah.
0: Okay.
2: I was 10. Anyway, all right. Song number one, before or after 2007?
1: Oh, after. After, surely. That's like an 08. That's an 08.
0: Is it?
1: What do you think?
0: I'm not. Oh, God, actually, because that was her era where she was like Bad Girl Riri,
1: yes.
0: Right? So, and I remember she had like the dark eye makeup. Oh, man.
1: I'm sure
0: maybe
1: it's
0: 2009.
1: 08. I'm sure it's 08, maybe even 09.
0: Okay, let's say after 2007. Let's
1: after.
0: Lock it in.
1: No!
2: It was actually on 2007.
1: Oh, okay.
0: I did fear the case. That was the case.
2: It's okay. Right. Move on, guys. We've
0: okay.
2: got
0: it's
2: three
0: okay.
2: more.
0: Song okay, here we go.
2: Number two.
0: Okay, Gorillaz. Feel good, eh?
1: I feel like I had this on a Now That's What I Call Music CD when I was at university, which was before 2007.
0: Yeah, my gut says, I want to say like 2005.
1: I thought 2005.
0: 2006?
1: Yeah. Let's lock it
0: so
1: in.
0: So before 2007.
1: Yes.
2: 2004.
1: Four.
2: But really close.
0: Oh, okay. We'll take that. That's
2: All
0: a win.
2: Right.
0: That's a win.
2: Number three.
0: Need you now. I want to say that could have been towards the end of high school, 2008 even?
1: Yeah, I reckon. I think it's after 2007.
0: Yeah, I'm going to lock that in. Yes!
2: 2010.
1: 10.
0: Oh, okay,
2: yeah.
0: Later than I thought.
1: Okay.
0: All right, well,
1: one
0: still
1: more song?
0: After, we'll take
2: yeah,
0: that.
2: So what, we've got two right so far?
1: We've got two right and one wrong.
2: Okay.
1: Let's go for three right,
2: this
1: Peach.
2: This is the last
0: Come
2: one.
0: Come on, baby. Okay, hey. Should we say people can text in the answer if we get stuck?
1: Yes.
0: So we can phone a friend on the final one
1: like
0: in
1: that.
0: Case Maddie and I get stuck.
1: Yeah.
0: We're going to throw it out to you and you text what you believe the answer is to 4487. Okay,
2: right.
0: Here we go. Okay, Coldplay. Oh, this was
1: Viva
0: La Vida, right? Yeah. I know this.
1: What year? Come
0: or
1: on, Paige.
0: Do I?
1: So
0: I went to the UK for a family trip.
1: Okay.
0: In 2008, and this song had definitely come out. I want to say, oh gosh, it was either on the year or before the year.
1: You make
0: a
1: decision.
0: Phone a friend.
1: Make a decision.
0: No, phone a friend, text in 4487. Someone's already texted in saying it was before.
1: Before, should we say before?
0: I don't know if it was before 2007. Okay, we're doing it. Okay, before, we're going to take your answer. Let's go. Lock it in.
1: No,
0: it was on the year. It was on.
2: 2008.
1: Phone a friend. Come on.
0: It was the year of my getaway holiday.
2: Write out their number live on air. Name and shame.
1: Oh, no.
0: Name and shame.
1: Hey.
2: Oh. You got 50%, guys.
0: 50%. That
1: we
0: ain't
1: can do bad. Better, though. We can do better than that.
0: Oh. Okay, it'll be back next week. And we need your help, okay? This is Maroon 5 on the Hits.

0: Maroon 5, This Love. You're on the hits with Maddie and PJ coming up to 4, and we need your creative genius brains, because before we were just playing this game, which Maddie came to the table with. We're given a year every week, and then we have to guess if the song is from that year, before or after. We want to bring it back. We just don't have a name.
1: Yeah, we want to give some like proper production value to it. So we need a good name for the game. We were toying with the idea of the hit line, because it's kind of like a timeline of years.
0: Well, that was when we were going to bring multiple years and guess the songs between. But does that still work if it's just one year?
1: Yeah, I think it does, because you're still figuring out the year that song was released. So the timeline would be, you know, the song was released in 2010, for example.
0: What about if you play on like year, nah, because it's like, because we Kiwis.
1: Yeah, year or nah.
0: I'm not backing this. Okay, surely there, and we refuse to ask AI for help here. Yes. We need actual people's
1: human
0: ideas.
1: Human brains.
0: Text your thoughts to 4487. It's just gone 3 minutes to 4. Why has Matty humiliated the entire show in public? We've got some incriminating audio we need to play in the next 20 minutes.
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12: In this update, Shane Jones's controversial fishing amendment bill won't progress this term, and he says there was little harmony on it across the House. It faced backlash for planning to cut commercial fish size minimums and stopping people viewing boat footage through Official Information Act requests. Fish and Bird has listed iconic sites at risk. Under the Government Conservation Amendment Bill's reduction in barriers to sell protected land, they include Great Barrier Island, Cathedral Cove, Tararua Forest Park, the Remarkables and the Catlins Conservation Area. Wellington's Golden Mile project has been definitively canned, with 14 councillors voting it out, with three opposed and one abstention. Labor's promising more than a million Kiwis will feel the perks of its election pledge to again ditch prescription co-payments. Resources Minister Shane Jones spent more than double his $30,000 budget for an overseas trip last year, including flying business class, $13,000 on accommodation, and thousands for keeping a limousine on standby. That's news. Two Sport and Ghana are prepared to pay any physical price to build on a 1-0 win over higher-ranked Panama at football's World Cup. Ghanaian manager Carlos Queiroz told TVNZ Plus his players will continue to suffer for their nation.
13: We have to be ready to make sacrifices. You have to be ready to pay the price, because a win in this World Cup is very expensive. But the boys are ready to pay the price. Very expensive.
12: British squash open champion Paul Cole is taking a newfound attitude into the World's Tour season-ending final starting in Paris tomorrow morning, promising he won't be as self-critical and dwell on failure as much. And winds approaching gale force have Kiwi golfer Ryan Fox on edge, heading into the US Open starting overnight at the Shinnecock Hills course. And that's sport. I'm Wendy Petrie.
25: The Hits, Northland weather, cloudy skies and a few showers. We've got sou'westers at 10 is the overnight low. Tomorrow, chance of an early shower, mainly fine with sou'westers and a high of 16. Nice and fine on Saturday with light winds, 17 degrees.
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0: Good afternoon. Welcome in to your Thursday and 45 minutes away, you could win tickets to see Robbie Williams live with our Alpha Quiz. When you hear that cue to call, 0800 The Hits.
1: We have been inundated on the text message machine 4487 with potential new names for our new game.
0: We should crowdsource content more on the text.
1: So producer Sarah gives us a year and then she plays a few songs, and PJ and I have to figure out whether that song was released on, before or after the year that Sarah gave us. And we've been asking you, what should we call the game?
0: There's been so many, so I don't know if we ask for any more because otherwise we're going to get overwhelmed. But we do have a few favourites. One of my favourites was Release Roulette. I thought that was quite clever.
1: I loved Release Roulette. And the other one, and a few variations of this came through from a couple of different people, but we liked the idea of Yeah Nah. Because it's kind of like...
0: play on words.
1: Yes. Y-E-A-R and Y-E-A-H.
0: Okay, so you can go vote on what title you like the best.
1: Yep. Text us to 4487, or I've just put a little story on our Instagram and Facebook pages where you can go and actually vote on the poll. Which one do you like the best?
0: Okay, but coming up next, I know you've been dreading this.
4: I hate this.
0: Some footage has emerged of Matty out at a very special evening. They interviewed Matty, and what he didn't realise was this footage was going to get blasted around the internet. And now his co-host has got some of this golden audio that we need to play and come back and discuss in two songs after Kiala Settle. This is me. It is 4:06 on the Hits.

0: Dane on the Hits with Maddie and PJ. It is 14 past four for your Thursday. Busy week for you.
1: You know what? Some things are meant to be sacred. Can a man not walk a red carpet anymore without having it shoved back down his throat?
0: So the other night, you went to a very lavish event for the HBO Max launch here in New Zealand.
1: It was
0: right.
1: I've got to say, very fancy. Very fancy.
0: Every celeb and his dog was walking the red carpet. Some big names. I must say, I have FOMO. It looked amazing. Like a real Sarah, producer Sarah, she was getting amongst it. Everyone was there.
1: Sarah was getting all the photo, all the selfies with the old Shortland Street stars.
2: Look, you got to go. You got to go for it when they're there. Okay.
0: Do you? Well, Sarah, you're actually not my concern today. Because I was so excited. I've sort of been looking at all of this amazing footage that's come out for the night. And you couldn't believe my excitement when I saw a video featuring my co-host, Maddie McLean. I was like, oh, what's Maddie talking about? I'm so proud of him getting us out there, you know, getting the show's name out there. And he pops up in a video that was talking about Kiwi's favourite Kiwi slang. Do you remember what you said, Maddie?
1: I've blocked it out.
0: This is what Maddie had to say.
1: I mean, you can't go past chur, bro. Oh.
0: What?
1: I mean, you can't go past chur, bro.
0: Sorry, what was that?
1: Chur, bro.
0: Maddie?
1: Chur, bro.
0: We've worked together for nearly 3 years. I think it's fair to say I have never heard you say
1: chur, bro.
0: Like, ever.
1: Can I tell you, I'm nearly 40, and I think that might be the first time those two words have come out of my mouth.
0: Did you panic?
1: I panicked. She was like, we're here from Aussie. What's some Kiwi slang the Aussies need to know? And I was like, true, bro.
0: Oh, God. You best believe that's going to be my new ringtone.
1: Oh, no. It's so mortifying. I can't pull that off, can I?
0: It's just the ultimate white boy. It's the most white boy thing I think I've ever seen.
1: It's the most white boy pronunciation of those two words.
0: But also the best part is Maddie is the first person interviewed in the whole video. So anyone going to watch, there's no way you're going to miss it. You're going to hear Maddie go, oh, let me have a think.
1: I mean, you can't go past chur, bro. I hate the joy
0: that video has brought me today. Oh, so good. I wanted to know on 0800 The Hits, is there something that you just can't pull off, no matter how hard you try? Bless Maddie, walking the red carpet, trying to fit in with all the cool celebs. He's just going
1: true, bro.
0: Left, right and centre. 0800 The Hits. Text us 4487 to make Maddie feel better. Is there something that you cannot pull off, no matter how hard you try? Our favourite call, we've got something from our Chemist Warehouse shelf. So get in touch on 0800 The Hits.
1: True, bro.
0: Oh, stick back.

0: Nickelback on the hits with Maddie and PJ. Maddie's been caught in the wild at the HBO Max premiere the other night. They've just launched in NZ. They said, what's your favourite Kiwi slang? And Maddie said this.
1: I mean, you can't go past chur bro. Chur bro.
0: Never heard him say it in my life. And now... I'm having so much fun. We want to know on 0800 The Hit, so you can text us 4487. What is something you just actually can't pull off?
2: A couple of great texts here on 4487. Someone said, Maddie, I can't pull off saying bro either. It comes out sounding like I'm an undercover cop trying to infiltrate a high school.
0: It's so good. I keep those texts coming through. 4487. Our winner, our favourite call on air. We're going to hook you up with something from our Chemist Warehouse shelf. We'll be back in just under 4 minutes after Benson Boone. This is In the Stars on the Hits with Maddie and PJ.
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0: my heart. Bent and Bone.
1: Love the rest in peace.
0: In the stars on the hits with Maddie and PJ is 25 past four on the FX to Chemist Warehouse, the home of big brand fragrances at the lowest prices every day. Some amazing footage has emerged online overnight of Maddie at the HBO Max launch evening in Auckland the other night on the red carpet. They were going around asking stars their favourite Kiwi slang. Old boy McLean had this to say.
2: I mean, you can't go past true, bro.
0: Just can't go past it. You say it all the time. You can't go past it. It's a daily slang for many. He's never said it, ever.
2: I truly don't think I've ever said it, because in my mind, I know I can't pull that off. It doesn't sound natural coming out of my mouth.
0: I mean, it's not, like...
2: True, bro.
0: Oh, 800 the hits. We wanted to know, what can you not pull off? Lisa is joining us. Welcome to the show, Lise.
3: Hello.
2: Hi, Lise.
0: Do you think Maddie pulled it off?
2: No. I'll take that as a no. I'll take that as a no, Lisa.
3: Good try. Good effort.
2: Yeah, thank you.
0: What can you not pull off, Lisa?
3: So I line dance, and we have body rolls in line dancing, and I look like I'm having a fit when I'm trying to do one.
0: Oh, God. So would I. What, like a full-blown... Like, actually, your body, your stomach is like rolling? Is that how you do it?
2: I've seen that in line dancing before. I've seen the videos.
3: Yeah, it looks really amazing when you can do it, but yeah, I'm just not built like that.
0: Not for you, Lise. God, I just remembered I used to always do the worm on the D floor at parties. I haven't done that in years. Could you reckon I could pull it off?
2: Try pull it off.
0: I think I'd break my back. Yeah.
2: Some really good teams coming through to 4487. Someone said, I love the phrase slay. I just can't say the phrase slay.
0: Yeah, actually thinking about the phrase and pulling it off are two very different things.
2: Or this one. I desperately want to be a hat person. Every winter I buy a new beanie thinking this is the year. Every year I look like a lost fisherman.
0: Cyrene is actually called through. Cyrene, you have actually got some advice for Maddie on how to say...
2: True, bro.
4: Yeah.
2: Help me.
4: Really, really simple. Anything with, I find, in New Zealand slang, it's just said quicker. So instead of extending the true, bro, just say true, bro.
2: True, bro.
0: Yeah. Oh, that's better! That's better than this.
2: Cheer, bro.
0: Now it sounds so slow. Yeah, okay, so quicker is the secret.
4: That's it. Or what I like as well is cheer, brother.
2: Cheer, brother.
0: Nah. I'm sorry. You can't. No. Just slow it down and stick to the bro, Maddie, and I think we're good. We'll just keep it there.
2: Thanks for trying, Cyrene. I appreciate the effort. My bro.
0: Oh, no. You're on the hits.

0: 660 endlessly on the hits with Maddie and PJ. It's 24 to 5 for your Thursday afternoon.
1: Just quickly, PJ, the craziest news story I saw today about a couple in Florida who were having trouble conceiving, so they went to an IVF clinic to go through IVF treatment to have a baby. And beautiful story, they managed to get pregnant and they had the baby, but as soon as the baby came out, it was very clear that this was not the baby belonging to a Caucasian couple.
0: Right, okay.
1: Yeah, it was like very, very obvious. They got genetic testing done and the baby was 100% South Asian.
0: And this was neither of the parents had any Asian in them. Okay, right.
1: Not a trace. They were absolutely they were a Caucasian couple who had a South Asian baby, and it turns out the IVF clinic had accidentally impregnated the mum with someone else's embryos. Isn't that the most insane story?
0: Oh my God, that would just be so hard to process. Totally. She's given birth to this baby.
1: Yes.
0: And then so, what happened?
1: So now they had to do the right thing and they had to track down the biological parents. They both went, of course, at the IVF clinic and said, "You guys have screwed up." So they've taken them to court. But luckily, just today, the biological parents and the parents who gave birth to this baby have managed to figure out a settlement so that the couple who gave birth to the baby are now legally the parents of this baby. But isn't that the most insane story you've ever heard?
0: I mean, I talk about a stuff up at work. Like,
1: isn't it just?
0: Is one major stuff up.
1: One job,
0: like,
1: right?
0: We play the wrong song, we take the radio off here. Oh, my God.
1: Switch up the embryos and you end up with a South Asian baby when you're a white couple. It's absolutely bonkers.
0: That is a bad day at work. Jeepers, that's hectic. But at least they're settling now.
1: Yes, absolutely. It sounds like everything's under control, but what a crazy roller coaster.
0: Coming up next, your tickets to see Robbie Williams live in NZ in November. That Alpha Quiz Cuticle dropping in the next 7 minutes on the hits.
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0: In the meantime, how does Robbie Williams sound? Live at NZ is coming in November, and we've got 4 tickets up for grabs with our Alpha Quiz. Let's go to Ken in Masterton. How are you, Ken?
3: Good, you?
0: Yeah, very well, mate.
4: Masterton's where PJ lives, Ken. Have you ever seen her out in the wild?
0: Don't
3: worry, I'm proud, huh?
4: Yeah. If you ever get any interesting spottings of PJ out and about, you just let me know, okay?
0: Let's not do that, Ken. Let's not do that. All right, Ken, let's win your tickets to see Robbie live. We've got 10 quiz questions. Do it in 60 seconds. You can pass and come back to it at the end if there's time on the clock. We'll take your first answer only today. All of your answers need to begin with the letter H. For heaven, okay?
3: Done.
0: All right, good on you, Ken. 60 seconds on the clock. Your time starts now.
4: What musical instrument has strings and pedals?
3: Harp.
4: Which blood-carrying protein gives red blood cells their colour?
3: Pass.
4: What is the capital of Cuba?
3: Pass.
4: What is the one-word song title by Ed Sheeran?
3: Pass.
4: What fantasy school does Harry Potter attend?
3: Hogwarts.
4: Which tiny bird can hover in place by flapping its wings rapidly?
3: Pass.
4: Which German fashion brand is known for suits and fragrances?
3: Pass.
4: What Central American country borders Guatemala and El Salvador?
3: Havana.
4: What is the fear of water?
3: I have no idea.
4: What firm cheese from Cyprus is known for being grill-friendly?
3: Halloumi.
4: What blood-carrying protein gives red blood cells their colour?
3: Pass.
4: What is the capital of Cuba?
0: Ken! It was a tricky one today, Ken.
4: There were a few curveballs in there, yeah.
0: It's all right, Ken. Let's go back through your answers and see how you went out of 10.
4: The musical instrument.
0: It was harp.
4: The blood-carrying protein.
0: Hemoglobin.
4: The capital city of Cuba.
0: Havana.
4: That was Havana.
0: Yeah.
4: The one-word song title by Ed Sheeran.
0: That was Happier.
4: Which school does Harry Potter go to?
0: Hogwarts, well done.
4: The tiny bird that can hover in place.
0: Hummingbird.
4: The German fashion brand.
0: Hugo Boss.
4: The Central American country.
0: Honduras.
4: The fear of water.
0: Hydrophobia.
4: And the firm cheese from Cyprus.
0: Hello, me, well done. Which means, Ken, you got 3 out of 10, my friend.
3: Not bad for a rookie.
4: Honestly, we've had worse, Ken, so thank you for playing. We really appreciate it.
3: No, it was good.
0: Hey, you have a great Thursday, Ken. And don't forget, those tickets still up for grabs when Alpha Quiz returns tomorrow morning, 7:45 with Bricky is your next chance to play. This is Counting Crows and Vanessa Carlton on the Hits.

0: Counting Crows. And Vanessa Carlton on the hits. It's nearly home time with Maddie and PJ.
1: We had the guy from Counting Crows in and I earlier this year, and I was tempted to say to him, do you need, because they don't travel with Vanessa Carlton, do they need a ooh, bup, bup, bup person up on stage with them?
0: And what did he say?
1: Well, I didn't actually ask him, but I was tempted to.
0: Well, you should have.
1: I should. Absolutely, you never know. Should have. Missed opportunity.
0: You've got to shoot your shot in life, Maddie, or else you're never going to get what you really want, you know?
1: Ooh, bup, bup, bup.
0: Yeah, maybe it's good that you didn't ask him. Hey, we are minutes away from our concert world tour cue to call. You could see Olivia Dean live in Vegas, Ed Sheeran live in LA, or the Foo Fighters in Brizzy, and that cue to call coming up soon on the hits.
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15: This is the Hits newsfeed.
16: In this update, most of the economy was recovering before the Iran war plunged us into a fuel crisis. Stats NZ data says GDP rose 0.8% in the March quarter and 0.5% per capita. The Prime Minister is urging the US and Iran to use their ceasefire to settle an enduring peace. The White House says both sides have signed a memorandum of understanding to end the war and open the Strait of Hormuz. But Donald Trump is warning the US will resume bombing if it doesn't get what it wants in the next 60 days. Chris Luxon says he'd like both to work together to prevent hostilities breaking out again. Labor isn't ruling out funding other policies with its capital gains tax, but assures that there's a cap. It's today pledged to again scrap prescription co-payments to the tune of $74.5 million, which this government reinstated. The Defence Force Chief is trying to temper expectations on drone use. Budget 2026 included investing $1.6 billion on maritime security drone systems, ship maintenance, and replacing the ageing naval fleet. And that's news. To sport, and Paul Cole is learning to embrace a new pressure. The British Squash Open champion is feeling the weight of new high-performance funding secured due to squash debuting in the 2028 LA Olympics. Cole has now gone from a one-man operation to having up to six people in his team.
1: Feels like there's a lot more people relying on me, which is, from an individual sport point of view, is very different. But, you know, I've sort of assessed that with my team, and we all want the same thing, and it's just dealing with that in the right way.
16: Colombia has beaten Uzbekistan 3-1 at the Football World Cup, with Day 7 also delivering wins for England and Ghana, plus a draw between Portugal and DR Congo. And reinstated, Silver Ferns coach Dame Nolene Todua believes a top showing at the Commonwealth Games will help recharge fans' love for the sport after turbulent times. That's sport. I'm Wendy Petrie.
17: The Hits, Northland weather, cloudy skies and a few showers. We've got sou'westers at 10 is the overnight low. Tomorrow, chance of an early shower, mainly fine with sou'westers and a high of 16. Nice and fine on Saturday with light winds, 17 degrees.
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18: Good evening. You've made it to Thursday night. What are you up to for the weekend? I haven't even asked you this week. How rude of me.
19: Do you know what? I got a 40th birthday party to go to this weekend.
18: I'll get some ideas, because your big 4-0 bash is coming in September. Am I in charge of organising that?
19: Well, I've done nothing for it, so...
18: Didn't you want to go away? Or did you go to a boat party? What was the plan?
19: I was thinking like a little Waiheke long lunch might be quite nice, because the weather will be warming up, it'll be springtime.
18: I can sort that for the girls.
19: Okay.
20: And
18: by
19: that, yeah, I was going to say, by
18: Sarah?
19: That, do you mean?
20: I wasn't listening.
18: Can we just get the calendar? We need to organise a long lunch for Maddie's birthday.
19: And PJ
18: I did want to go to Vegas, but
19: PJ,
18: you know,
19: said I can do that, and then she's delegated it to you.
20: I'm on it.
19: Yeah.
18: Queen delegator. Look, yes, we are one day away from the weekend, and we are one song away from your chance to win with our concert world tour. How would you love to see Olivia Dean in Vegas, Ed Sheeran in LA, or Foo Fighters just across the ditch in Brizzy? You could be seeing one of three of those artists right after the weekend and Ariana Grande. Guys, you're calling. Stop calling. The cue to call is not played yet. When you hear it, right after this, 0800 The Hits. Oh, yeah.

0: Homewrecker, you're on the Hits with Maddie and PJ for a Thursday night. It's just gone 11 past 5.
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0: Last Friday, we gave Enya from Invercargill the incredible news that she is off to London to see Bruno Mars live. And tomorrow afternoon, we get to do the same with another artist in another place.
3: And can I give a little, can I say something? Am I allowed to say this?
0: I don't know.
3: All I will say is we're going to do another blitz tomorrow. So tomorrow, throughout the day, there will be multiple chances for you to go in the draw to see our next artist.
0: In the meantime, Amy from Queenstown is joining us. How's beautiful Queenstown tonight?
4: Oh, it's lovely. The sun's just setting.
3: Oh, it's my hometown, Amy.
4: Yeah.
3: I love
0: you
3: it.
0: Know Maddie, Amy, from your childhood?
4: No, I don't. Oh.
3: All good.
0: Cool. Always awkward when we ask it. They have no idea. Hey, Amy, out of all of these artists and all of these amazing places, who would you like to see and where?
4: Ed Sheeran in London, please.
3: Oh. No, he's in LA.
0: LA. That was my fault. I actually asked, where would you like to see them? They're already assigned in the places. Ed Sheeran is phenomenal. You know, like, it's going to be an incredible performance in LA.
3: Although,
0: so fun.
3: You've never seen him live, Amy?
4: No, I haven't.
3: Oh, you are in for a treat. He puts on such a good show.
4: Yeah, it would be amazing.
0: Who would you take with you, Amy?
4: Well, I'd take my partner, but I think my kids would be pretty keen to.
0: But great bribery if you win that trip. Absolutely. You have got the power.
4: Yeah, well, they're the ones who chose the one that they wanted to go to.
3: Oh, okay.
0: Oh, well, Amy, we're thrilled to let you know that you are officially in the draw for our Concert World Tour.
4: Amazing.
0: Good luck. Yes. And yes, as Maddie said, without giving away too much, tomorrow there may be some kind of blitz with multiple chances across the day.
3: We love a blitz.
0: Blitz. And then we're calling a next winner tomorrow on the show around 5 o'clock. So good luck for more chances getting in the draw. Your next chance, 8 a.m. tomorrow. This is Natasha Bedingfield. These words on the Hits.

0: you joining Ben and Megan here? Join us tomorrow. We're joined by Charlie Puth.
1: I'm now picturing 10,000 New Zealanders blue in the face gasping for air while I'm singing See You Again.
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0: on the Hits. It's 20 past five for your Thursday with Maddie and PJ. I was having a good chin wag with one of my good friends today. You know, it's depressing when you feel like you've only been friends for like 10 years and then you realize your Facebook memory pops up and you've been friends for 17 years.
1: Oh, yeah. Yeah, absolutely. I mean, my best friend that I talk to all the time, we met each other when we were 12, 13.
0: Well, we, like, this was when we were at uni. So yeah. For me, in my head, I still just feel like that's a decade ago, but it's not. Yeah, it's literally pushing nearly two decades.
1: We're getting on, my love. We're getting on.
0: Anyway, still catching up like old gals. And she is currently based in Christchurch. And I was like, what have you been up to? And she's like, just got back from Fairleigh. I was like, oh, that's her hometown. Sure. That's where she grew up. She was like, yeah, it was a short trip. I literally just went to go down there so I could go to the dentist. I was like, what do you mean? She's like, I've just always had the same dentist. I went and got like a root canal. I got all these things done. I was like, is it because it's cheap? She was like, oh, well, yeah, I mean, it is a little bit cheaper, but also my dentist just knows my mouth.
1: Yeah, because by the time you add on petrol and all the rest of it, actually probably not cheaper, maybe even costs you more money.
0: Nope, but I'd say it's a comfort choice, right? Mm-hmm. It's something that you know what you're going to get and you know they're not going to scare you or drill something unexpected. You've got this kind of pre-established rapport and relationship.
1: Ryan's sister messaged him the other day because she took her kids, our niece and nephew, into the dentist in their hometown, and he was the dentist there, was like, how's Ryan? I remember Ryan from back in the day. So there is like a level of familiarity.
0: There is. And so then I was like, that is still quite like a bit of dedication. She is 35 years old and still driving back to her hometown to go to her dentist.
1: Not a short drive either. What is the drive time from Christchurch?
0: Gosh, you're putting me on the spot. I mean, Fairleigh, they have great pies there. Let me just look. Fairleigh to Christchurch drive time.
1: Two and a half hours.
0: 2 hours 24.
1: There you go.
0: By the State Highway 79 and State Highway 1. So you're looking at a good 2.5 hours. But return, if she's doing that in a day,
1: that's 5 hours out of her day just driving.
0: So I wanted to know on the phones this evening. Oh, wait, Hunt, that took me a long time to work out. 2.5 hours.
1: I could see it buffering. I could see your head buffering.
0: Just the computer shut down. Where is the inconvenient place you go? Because you have always gone there and it's just habitual. It's your comfort. You just do it because that's all what you've always done. 0800 the hit, so you can text us 4487.
1: Yeah, where are you going? How far out of the way is it? And how long have you been going there for? The longest time would be amazing.
0: Our favourite caller. We're going to hook you up with something from our Chemist Warehouse shelf. So get in touch on 0800 the hits. Here's Backstreet Boys.

0: it's Truths and Texas on the Hits for your Thursday night with Maddie and PJ. It's just gone 5:30. We want to know, is there somewhere you continue to go because you've always gone there? And how far away is it? The more inconvenient, the better. I was talking to my friend of 17 years today. That's always sobering when it feels like it was 10 years ago you became friends. Anyway, she was telling me how she just got back from Fairlie. That's her hometown. She lives in Christchurch because she still goes to the dentist there because that's the dentist she's always known.
1: So it's a five-hour round trip just to go and see this dentist. Mm-hmm. But we've got some great texts coming through to 4487. Listen to this, Paige. I've been going to the same barbershop for the past 12 to 13 years. I'm 28 now, and when I couldn't drive, he used to drop me off at home after my haircut. A couple of years ago, he couldn't work for 4 months, so I just didn't get a haircut. I will drive from Palmy to Fielding, so not a super long way, but still, you're talking maybe a 40-minute drive to go and see him. I've only ever gone somewhere else twice in that time. Unbelievable.
0: Isn't that loyalty, Maddie? Uh-huh. Isn't that loyalty to a barber? Would you say you've shown that loyalty to your barber? Look, over the years?
1: Yes, famously, I did cheat on my barber for a little while, but we're back together.
0: But you're back. You strengthen the bond.
1: We're stronger than ever.
0: Kylie, welcome in. How are you?
2: I'm good, thank you.
0: Okay, so tell us, where are you going? Because you've always gone there.
2: So I live in a little Hicksville town, and I drive an hour and 20 minutes to my mechanics because I've been going there for like the last 20 years.
1: Brilliant.
0: That's probably smart. That's probably the thing to do, whereas I'll just drive past the first mechanic store I see. I'm like, can you help me fix my car?
1: Because the thing about a mechanic, Kylie, is trust, right? Like, so often I've gone to a random mechanic and I don't want to, like, I don't want to, you know, belittle the profession, but sometimes you go, am I being...
0: Are you taking the mickey?
1: Are you taking the mickey? Whereas if you know your person, you trust them, right?
2: Yes.
1: Yeah, I get it.
0: Kylie, how many years have you been seeing them?
2: Like 20 years.
1: Yeah, right.
0: Oh, that's a solid innings.
1: Good job.
0: That's trust right there. Laurie has also called through. Happy Thursday, Laurie. How are you?
3: Hello, good in yourself.
0: Okay, so where have you been going? For how long and where is it?
3: Well, I've been going to the same dentist for probably 33 or 34 years. Mm-hmm. And since I've been in New Zealand, I couldn't think of anything worse than going to another dentist. So I fly back every year to go to my dentist.
1: In South Africa?
3: Yes.
1: No way.
3: Yes, Mom. I'm even going in January next year.
1: Laurie, we went.
3: I booked my appointment at the dentist before I even booked my ticket.
0: That wins. That takes the cake, Laurie. We've got a Chemist Warehouse prize coming your way.
1: That is so good.
3: I was flying just to go and have, that looks good.
1: I'm calling it. That is caller of the week.
0: Oh, it's Thursday. We haven't given it away yet. We've got a $100 Chemist Warehouse voucher coming your way, Laurie.
3: Oh, awesome. Thank you.
1: You're welcome.
0: Well, thanks.
3: I don't think it'll pay for my flat there, but. No.
1: Some toothpaste at Chemist Warehouse and some floss, though.
0: Yeah,
1: there you go.
3: Excellent.
0: Oh, that is brilliant. All thanks to Chemist Warehouse, the home of big brand fragrances at the lowest prices every day. Hey, coming up next, go weigh in on our People's Poll on our Facebook and Instagram. We hit there next on the Hits. Maddie and Pete.

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0: Smith, you're on the hits with Maddie and PJ. It's just gone 6:15. The people's poll, everybody come together, it's the people's poll. And don't forget, every day we chuck a cheeky little people's poll up on our Facebook or Instagram page, whichever one you prefer. And we just ask a question to see where you're at.
1: I always forget, by the way, that we sing the introduction to that song.
0: Oh, I don't. I'm reminded every single day. But today we are talking crying, Matty.
1: Yeah, it was an interesting one that we were having a chat in the studio earlier today about what makes us cry. Like, what are we most likely to have a good little cry over?
0: Because you're more likely to cry over happy things.
1: Absolutely.
0: Producer Sarah is more likely to cry over sad things. And I am a perfect combination of both. I will cry equally over both, I reckon.
1: I definitely have and would cry over sad things, but I think the thing that is mostly going to get me is happy things. Like the Qantas ad where the family like reunites.
0: Yes.
1: It just gets me
0: actually.
1: Every time. Well, like, Love Actually
0: is all around.
1: A Pixar movie where a dad says he's proud of his son, and let's not unpack that, but that just gets me every time.
0: So since having babies, I've found movies with young kids in it. Oh my God, gets me. Like Big Daddy. I never used to get emotional in that.
1: The Adam
0: Holy
1: Sandler
0: moly.
1: Movie?
0: Yeah, well, you know BJ. He's on rotation of Jim Carrey or Adam Sandler films. Now they just hit different after having kids. I will cry over happy, over sad. So that's what we want to know. Are you happy, sad, or both?
1: And we mean what are you most likely to cry over?
0: Yeah. More likely
1: more
0: to.
1: Likely to
0: you can
1: over.
0: Weigh in on Facebook or Instagram or text us right now. 4487, is it happy? Is it sad? Or are you just a hormonal mess like myself and you're crying over both equally? Text us 4487. This is Linkin Park with Numb. It is 13-6 on the hits.

0: Golden, you're on the hits with Maddie and PJ coming up to six. The people's poll, the people's poll. Everybody come together, it's the people's poll. Welcome into our people's poll for tonight. We want to know, are you more likely to cry over happy things, sad things, or a mixture of both? You can text us 4487 or weigh in on our Facebook and Instagram.
1: I'm definitely mostly happy things. Like, I feel like I'm rather stoic when sad things happen, but I'll
0: Interesting. A
1: happy scene in a movie or a happy song comes on or a happy moment for a friend, like a wedding or a baby or something, and I get very emotional.
0: Oh, now I think about it, I'm probably more sad. Although, a good happy moment, like I'll cry at a wedding or I'll tear up. You know? Mm. Would you tear up at a wedding?
1: Yeah, I would tear up at a wedding.
0: Did you cry at my wedding?
1: Yeah, I did.
0: Did you?
1: No, I did not cry. I wouldn't say cry.
0: You teared up. But you teared up.
1: I got wet around the iris.
0: I wonder if I could find that in our video footage. See if I could zoom in on you.
1: Have a look. See if you see it.
0: I will. Okay, so what is our Facebook saying? Some texts are coming through. Julie said, just depends on what's happening. I could do both. Another one said, I'm very hormonal, so I cry over most things. Frustration, anger, sadness. But funnily enough, not happiness. Mm. So that's the opposite to you.
1: Debbie said, what about angry?
0: She said,
1: I get very emotional over angry things as well. Tanya said, I've been a mess lately with having children and starting perimenopause.
0: Oh, the old perimenopause, jeepers. Good luck to you, Tanya.
1: Yeah.
0: Good luck. I think I've opened up the floodgates with the hormonal messes.
1: Literally.
0: Seems like there's a lot of us out there.
1: Literally.
0: So I see you.
1: And I've got to say, the majority of people, in fact, 51% of people on our poll said they cry over both happy and sad things. There's no one or the other. Mm. They'll cry over anything.
0: Okay, what about a dog movie?
1: Yeah.
0: I think
1: everyone cries over a dog movie.
0: Yeah.
1: 37% of people said sad moments. Only 13% of people said they mostly cry over happy things.
0: Interesting. Hey, look, if you've got any topics for our Friday People's Poll, you can text it through to 4487. We're coming up to 6, and after 6 o'clock, we need to kind of go through a rough plan because I am set to be going back to a primary school tomorrow so I can sing the fish and chip song. For the very first time, we need to just do a little cheeky run through and a recce next on the hits.
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25: In this update, most of the economy was recovering before the Iran war plunged us into a fuel crisis. Stats NZ data says GDP rose 0.8% in the March quarter and 0.5% per capita. The Prime Minister is urging the US and Iran to use their ceasefire to settle an enduring peace. The White House says both sides have signed a memorandum of understanding to end the war and open the Strait of Hormuz. But Donald Trump is warning the US will resume bombing if it doesn't get what it wants in the next 60 days. Chris Luxon says he'd like both to work together to prevent hostilities breaking out again. Labor isn't ruling out funding other policies with its capital gains tax, but assures that there's a cap. It's today pledged to again scrap prescription co-payments to the tune of $74.5 million, which this government reinstated. The Defence Force Chief is trying to temper expectations on drone use. Budget 2026 included investing $1.6 billion on maritime security drone systems, ship maintenance and replacing the ageing naval fleet. And that's news. To sport, and Paul Cole is learning to embrace a new pressure. The British Squash Open champion is feeling the weight of new high-performance funding secured due to squash debuting in the 2028 LA Olympics. Cole has now gone from a one-man operation to having up to six people in his team.
26: Feels like there's a lot more people relying on me, which is, from an individual sport point of view, is very different. But, you know, I've sort of assessed that with my team and we all want the same thing and it's just dealing with that in the right way.
25: Colombia has beaten Uzbekistan 3-1 at the Football World Cup, with Day 7 also delivering wins for England and Ghana, plus a draw between Portugal and DR Congo. And reinstated, Silver Ferns coach Dame Nolene Todua believes a top showing at the Commonwealth Games will help recharge fans' love for the sport after turbulent times. That's sport. I'm Wendy Petrie.
0: The hits, north and weather, cloudy skies and a few showers. We've got sou'westers at 10 is the overnight low. Tomorrow, chance of an early shower, mainly fine with sou'westers and a high of 16. Nice and fine on Saturday with light winds, 17 degrees.
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3: 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Good evening. 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
1: What have you got for dinner tonight?
3: So this is a great question. I got some, like, I've been using a few frozen meals in the freezer lately, smart. Which has been real lifesaver.
1: Yeah.
3: I've just, like, literally put cooking off.
1: Are we talking, like,
3: amazing?
1: Like shepherd's pie, cottage pie kind of things, yeah. Lasagna.
3: Yeah, lasagna, all of the comfort foods. Yum. So there was, like, a prepared kind of potato thing in there, and then Beach just goes, I'll get some mince out and we'll make a mince dish. But I was like, what about some veg? We probably need some veg, but the man can make a mince dish well, so I'm going to put the trust into the hands of BJ tonight.
1: I'd trust him. I'd trust him to make it, yeah.
3: Trust him with a... He's actually really good. He's actually a really good cook.
1: This is the thing, yeah. Like, because the kitchen is my domain. I love cooking. Ryan doesn't love cooking. But anytime he steps in there, I'm like, damn it, you are actually really good at this.
3: Is he a sucker for a Facebook recipe reel, or is that just BJ?
1: No, he's not.
3: Because he'll get the most outrageous things. He's like, I sent you it. Did you not see? It had all the ingredients. And it's like 25 things with the most elaborate thing that you're only going to use for that one dish.
1: Yeah, you're like, all right, he's Annabelle Langbein, calm down.
3: Yeah. Hey, coming up next, we need to go over something I have committed to doing before the show tomorrow, which I believe will make me a proper Kiwi kid.
1: Truly.
3: Because majority of Kiwi kids, I think it is fair to say, did this growing up.
1: Absolutely. And you need to do it. So we're sending you back to school tomorrow to make it happen.
3: Yeah, I just need to run through with you whether you think I'm actually equipped and ready to go. So we'll do that recce next. This is Lewis Capaldi on the hats.

It's your love I'm lost in. Your love I'm lost in. Your love I'm lost in. And I'm tired of being so exhausted. Your love I'm lost in. Your love I'm lost in. Your love I'm lost in. Even though I'm nothing to you now. Even though I'm nothing to you now.

It's Maroon 5 on the Hits with Maddie and PJ for your Thursday night. Thanks for hanging out with us. If you've missed any of our show this evening, don't forget, you can text that word DRIVE to 4487 and we'll send you back a link so you can listen to our podcast. But tomorrow on the show, after things escalating quite quickly as they do on the show, have committed to going to a primary school. I'm based in the Wairarapa, so I'm off to Dalefield School tomorrow, where I am going to sing Fish and Chips with my fellow primary school students. They've invited me to go along to their assembly tomorrow to sing this iconic banger here.

0: I said, this is a song I thought that we all sung at primary school, and you said, I know it, but I never sung it.
1: Yeah, I know it. I just don't think it was a school thing. Is that the whole song?
0: Just no, like, there's a lot more to
1: it. Oh, there's more?
0: Yeah.
1: Is there?
0: Yeah.
1: Oh, God, I've got to learn the lyrics. I thought it was just that on repeat. Hang on, let me look at the lyrics. Oh, no, I'm panicking. I like green bananas and pink ice cream. Is that it?
0: Wobbly jelly makes me scream. And then you always go, ah.
1: My mum's boot. Oh, guys, it's huge. Okay. I like green bananas and pink ice cream. Wobbly jelly makes me scream. My mum's burgers are pretty nice. The fish and chips are for me. Is that right? Am I not singing the right?
0: The tone.
1: Okay.
0: You're
1: have
0: off
1: I not got the melody
0: right?
1: Melody
0: a little bit, yeah.
1: Okay, I think I'm going to have to YouTube it tonight then. Fish and chips, we know that.
0: Yep.
1: Cornflakes for breakfast? Oh, it's a wrap. Cornflakes for breakfast, yeah, man, they'll do, but can I have fish and chips with that too?
0: I don't remember
1: Mum and
0: the
1: Dad,
0: rap.
1: I'm not being mean, but other food is rubbish. All I want, oh, God, I'm not doing that.
0: The rap.
1: I think I'll just take the kids around me in their lead. I'll let them kind of lead it.
0: What's the modern day equivalent? Because remember, we used to have the overhead projectors, and you'd always put the lyrics on the overhead projectors at
1: probably
0: school.
1: Probably got an iPad that moves around or something.
0: Yeah, like a big screen TV, like a 55
1: inch
0: or something.
1: Yeah, or just a large, big inch thing.
0: A large, big inch thing.
1: Oh, you know me in technology. We don't gel. The problem is, I just remembered at school when I wasn't a great singer and we'd be singing in assembly or whatever, I do project quite loudly.
0: Yeah.
1: And I've got to remember this isn't actually about me, it's the kids. I'm not the one at school.
0: No, but it is about you having that experience that they all have every week. So
1: I don't want to outshine them.
0: No, be as loud as you want to be. Be as loud as you want to be.
1: Should I find the harmonizing? Yeah. Should I do the harmonized version?
0: You're not turning up. You're turning up with full hands as well.
1: Well, no, I don't want to give away too much, but I might. I feel like I can't go and sing fish and chips.
0: No, without coming with some sort
1: without
0: of,
1: taking a little some kind of fried treat, if you're picking up what I'm putting down. So that's going down tomorrow. We will bring you all of the action from Dalefield School tomorrow after 3. This is Gracie Abrams. That's so true on the hits.

0: It's Sublime on the Hits. 24 past 6 for your Thursday with Maddie and PJ.
1: Hit or miss.
0: Producer Sarah is in for a Thursday night. What are you up to for this evening?
2: Hello.
0: I feel like you're cool and young and you got lots going on.
2: I am cool and young. I got invited to an event tonight. Don't know if Maddie got invited to this one.
3: The darts?
2: Yes.
3: I'm going. Are you going?
2: Yep.
0: Oh, guys, God. What is this?
2: Why are we not talking?
0: We keep getting invited and you're too embarrassed to like ask each other. Yes.
3: Leave me
0: going.
2: I was invited first. They asked me first.
0: Did you guys talk at the HBO Max event that you were invited to earlier?
2: Oh my God, I did that thing. You know when you're with a group, PJ, and you're like, oh, let's go see that person. So you all walk over together. And then I went, hey, Maddie. This is the group. This is Lana. Turn around. They'd all dispersed. I was on my own. And I looked like I was making up fake friends that I was with. He was like, okay, I just saw you like an hour ago.
3: Yeah.
0: So. You sound like a flock of animals walking around. Okay, guys. Let's go to the next target.
2: Yeah, so it's just so you know what the darts event is, so you don't think we're going smoking darts.
0: Yeah.
2: It is like throwing darts opening up an Auckland viaduct. So it's very cool.
0: Oh, that's fun.
2: Yeah.
0: I rate a cheeky dart game.
3: Yeah, should be good. All
0: right, what have you got tonight for hit or miss?
2: Bean bags.
1: Hit or miss.
0: Hit. I got a couple of bean bags around the house.
3: We've got two on our deck that we use.
2: Oh, a deck.
3: I would say mostly in summer.
2: Didn't even know you had a deck.
3: Mostly a summer thing.
0: I've got a few on the deck and I got a couple inside. I've got this like woolen beanbag, which is quite lovely, but I have noticed lately it's getting flatter and flatter. Is that a thing? Like they actually kind of the beans just get a little weak over time? Because I feel like we need to refill.
3: So, yeah, that might be true. Yeah. But just remember, because you are...
0: I hate filling.
3: Yeah. And remember my trick. I said do it in the bath. Put the plug in the bath. Put the beanbag bag in the bath.
0: I did that last time and then... I found that also caused a headache. And there were still beans everywhere. And they were all through the bath. And then, like, they go down the sink, which isn't great.
3: No, you put the plug in.
0: Oh!
2: And then vacuum them out.
0: Oh, that makes
2: sense. Oh, my gosh. She didn't put the plug in, Maddie.
3: You are helpless.
0: Next topic.
2: Always parking in the same spot when you go to a certain place all the time.
1: Hit or miss.
3: Hit if I can.
2: Are you like, I'm going over this way because I always park over here?
3: Yeah, I have. Like, if I go to the supermarket, I know this. I know the kind of place that I like to park in. It's not, like, specific.
2: Yeah.
3: Specific.
2: Yeah, yeah, yeah, yeah.
0: But, like, that around area, the same area. Kind of area.
3: Yeah.
0: Yeah, same. But then also I'm so random. And I might just be like, this one feels good for me today.
2: Of course.
0: You know?
3: I'm so random.
1: Maddie and PJ on the Hits.
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19: Let's go.
0: Good evening. Welcome into the show. Coming up next,
3: I found out that the bar that Ryan, my husband, and I had our first date at nearly 10 years ago is closed down. So I'm doing a little ode to romance up next.
0: All right, we'll come back with that. 3 songs after Taylor Swift on the hits.

0: Jono, Ben and Megan on the Hits.
1: The person behind the counter, she said, would you like to purchase a paper bag? I'll be fine for a paper bag. Don't you worry about a 30 cent paper bag for me today, thank you very much. Remember when they used to give us free plastic bags? Yeah. They were just chucking them out willy-nilly. Yeah. They didn't cause any harm.
2: Oh, don't start on this again.
0: Back tomorrow on the Hits.

0: Otis is fine.
1: Sorry, that's just where my mind went.
0: The ranch is fine. Ryan is fine. Everyone's fine.
1: The car's okay? Because that thing has been on its deathbed for a long time.
0: The car is not fine, but it's surviving. No, I found out that the pub that we had our first date at has just closed down.
1: Hang on, I'm going to need you to reframe that. Do you mean the pub at the food court?
0: It was not at the food court.
1: Where you had your first date.
0: It was not at the food court. It was attached to the mall, but on the outside of the mall.
1: I feel like an eatery at a mall by association is a food court.
0: I've written a little ode.
1: Oh, okay. Yeah. So this is, has it officially closed its doors?
0: It's officially closed its doors. It's no more.
1: Okay. All right, guys. Close your eyes unless you're driving.
0: Rest in peace, Garrison's Pub. Oh. To some, you were just a pub awkwardly attached to a shopping mall, a place wedged between a shoe store sale and people buying discounted bath towels. But to me, you were so much more. You were the setting of a first date, the place where a nervous TV presenter sat across from a horse rider named Ryan and wondered whether there'd be enough conversation to fill a single beer. There was. You witnessed us splitting a cheesy garlic bread, a romantic gesture that somehow felt less significant at the time than splitting a bill, the decision that Ryan has spent the following decade bringing up at every available opportunity. Then, as the evening ended, you sent us out into the world. Ryan walked me to the train station where we shared our first kiss. 5 years later, to the exact day, he proposed, and 4 years later, we are now married. Not bad for a venue PJ insists was the Sylvia Park food court. No, Garrison's wasn't perched on a cliff top overlooking the Amalfi Coast. There were no candlelit tables on a Parisian street. There were definitely shoppers nearby carrying bags from farmers. But love doesn't always begin in a movie. Sometimes it begins at a mall. So farewell, Garrison's. You may have closed your doors, but your greatest success story is still going strong.
1: But did you get a butter chicken like you do at the food court? I'm sorry, I couldn't help myself. Love a butter chicken at the mall. Can't beat it. This is Matchbox 20 on the Hits with Maddie and PJ.

0: Niall Horan, you're on the hits with Maddie and PJ coming up to 7.
1: He was always my favourite One Direction member.
0: I was just about to ask you who your favourite was.
1: It was always Niall. I loved them all. And Harry, of course, was like, I felt like Harry was the most popular.
0: Yeah. For me, I was Liam. Yeah, get down, girl. I love when you hit that floor. Oh, no, wait. Get down, girl. I love when you hit the ground, girl. Do you remember that song?
1: I do, yeah.
0: Strip that down. Yeah, I found that quite a sexy song.
1: Liam.

0: I did go through a Zayn era too.
1: Zayn was good. Pillow Talk was a very good song of his.
0: Pillow Talk was sexy.
1: But Liam was just salt of the earth. And he was, if you go back and look at their original auditions, like Liam was absolutely the talent of the group to start with. They all got really good, but I mean, Liam was...
0: I mean, just imagine being exposed to that much fame when you're so young. Really, really sad. Anyway, on that note, after our deep analysis of the One Direction boys...
1: I wonder if the four of them will ever get back together again.
0: Yeah, I do wonder. Surely.
1: I love a good reunion. Like that.
0: Oh, so do I.
1: A good pop reunion. Like, I remember at the MTV Music Video Awards, NSYNC reunited, and my God, it was just...
0: As the full band?
1: As the full band.
0: Yeah, that's pretty iconic. And when Spice Girls will be the ultimate.
1: Come on.
0: The ultimate.
1: Yeah.
0: All girls back together.
1: Oh.
0: Surely they've got to do a domination like World Tour. So come
1: good.
0: On.
1: It'll be so good.
0: Or even just one performance. We'll take one 30-minute show. Yeah, yeah. That's all we need.
1: Just get up and sing Wannabe, I'd be happy. Just get up and sing
0: anyway,
1: Wannabe.
0: Anyway. I didn't know when we turned into concert reviews, so we're going to wrap the show up now. We'll see you tomorrow for a Friday. Have a goodie, and we'll catch you from 3.
1: Bye-bye.
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6: In this update, Senior New Zealand First Minister Shane Jones says he booked a limo on the taxpayer's dime on the advice of officials. Jones spent more than $30,000 more than his allocated budget during a trip to Canada last year. Over $40,000 was spent on business class flights and more than $3,500 on hiring a private limo. Jones said he was told it was the best option in freezing Toronto.
7: They advised my office the most efficient way for travel when there's 30,000 other people trying to get Uber, trying to get taxis, is to secure a limo service.
6: A police officer has appeared in the Wellington District Court, one of three charged with possessing objectionable publications. Lachlan Rennie has more.
10: Last week, police announced three officers had been stood down with court action underway, two in Auckland, one in the capital. Open Justice reports the officer appearing in Wellington today had been remanded at large until his next appearance in July. The arrests follow reviews after former Deputy Police Commissioner Jevon McSkimming's departure and court case.
6: Prescriptions will be free under a Labor government. It says it will remove the $5 payment, which was introduced by the current government in 2024. Emily Ansell has more.
15: Leader Chris Hipkins says too many New Zealanders are skipping medicines because they can't afford them. He says scrapping the charge will mean people are less likely to be sick, living in pain, or taking time off work. Hipkins says it will also stop many conditions getting serious enough to require specialist treatment or hospitalisation.
6: The South Island is the best place to be to find a job. Job platform Seek says job ads have risen 12.2% in New Zealand in the past year. They've risen by more than 20% in the West Coast, Southland and Canterbury. Seek country manager Rob Clark says advertised salaries are also higher in the South. And that is news. In sport, and Warriors coach Andrew Webster is taking a I'll believe it when I see it stance on the health of his two State of Origin representatives. Webster is yet to decide if Kurt Capewell and Mitch Barnett will be promoted from the extended reserves for Sunday's clash against the Cowboys in Christchurch. Players always say to you they're okay because they want to play, and these two are desperate to play. So once we get eyes on and assess them properly, they're flying back today, obviously, so once we see them tonight, then we can make an assessment. Dunedin-born loose forward Sean Jansen has become the 15th New Zealander selected for Ireland in international rugby. He will face the Wallabies, Japan and the All Blacks next month. And that is sport and news. I'm Susie Nordquist.
11: The Hits, Northland weather, cloudy skies and a few showers. We've got southwesters at 10 is the overnight low. Tomorrow, chance of an early shower, mainly fine with southwesters and a high of 16. Nice and fine on Saturday with light wind, 17 degrees.
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Welcome into your Thursday night. It is the Hits with Bryn. Hope you've had a great day. Honestly, I'm shattered. I am absolutely pooped after this week. One more day to get through, then it's the weekend. Have you seen the new Toy Story yet? Came out today in cinemas, Toy Story 5. There are rave reviews. A few people here at work went to go see it. 94% on Rotten Tomatoes, which is a great score. The Hits.

0: Hey, John, Ben and Megan here. Join us tomorrow. 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
1: I'm now picturing 10,000 New Zealanders blue in the face gasping for air while I'm singing See You Again.
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0: We'll catch you tomorrow from 6 on The Hits.

It is the hits. One of my favourite people to follow on social media is Charlie Puth. Check him out on TikTok because he's an absolute genius, a wizard when it comes to music. Here he is with Wiz Khalifa. See you again, the hits.

0: looks at you.
1: Oh, honestly, every time I hear this song, it gets me in the feels. Coldplay, Yellow on the hits with Bryn. I hope you've had a great Thursday. I watched the last two episodes of Clarkson's Farm. Oh, it was emotional. And Jeremy Clarkson did a video a couple of days ago warning people it was going to be a hard watch, the final two episodes. Please watch it. If you haven't caught up on Clarkson's Farm already, one of the best shows around, I reckon. And Jeremy Clarkson, an absolute legend. He's done so much for farming in the UK and actually around the world, you know, just spreading the message of farming and how tough it must be right now to be a farmer because of all the regulations, the weather, that sort of thing. Anyway, in the episode... the final two episodes, he revealed he's got cancer.
2: You know, it disappeared off the other week and I had a biopsy done and it is cancer and it's aggressive, but it's really early.
1: Yeah, it was really emotional watching him tell his staffers, Caleb and Charlie, who work on the farm and good mates of his. And yeah, I did get a wee bit teary-eyed. I did cry a couple of times. It wasn't just because of his cancer announcement. There's something else in the show going on. It is really quite upsetting too. I'm not going to spoil it for you if you haven't caught up on the show yet. Anyway, Jeremy Clarkson is back on the farm after undergoing ultrasound treatment that removed 10% of his prostate following his cancer diagnosis. A brilliant show. I've got a classic hit coming up and Alex Warren next on the hits.
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21: 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Oops. Well, here's a rugby decision you won't regret.

0: Thursday night, the hits with Bryn. Tell you what, I can't wait for Friday. I'm shattered. It's just been a busy week. How about you? Can text me 4487. If you're looking for a job, the South Islands, where all the action is right now, job ads are up by more than 20% on the West Coast, Southland and Canterbury. Seek says salaries are also higher in the South, so if you're looking for more money, why not move south? You know, Christchurch really booming right now. I think I could quite happily live in Christchurch. Maybe I'll make the move south. Avril Lavigne coming up and Noah Kahan after 8, the hits.
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2: In this update, most of the economy was recovering before the Iran war plunged us into a fuel crisis. Stats NZ data says GDP rose 0.8% in the March quarter. Economic Growth Minister Nicola Willis says New Zealand has gone through a difficult period but has the foundations to bounce back strongly when fuel prices ease.
3: What this data shows is that the efforts of our businesses, our tradies, our workers to soldier through are paying off and we are getting growth momentum.
2: Winston Peters isn't happy with Gaza protesters who disrupted a parliamentary committee hearing. He was facing questions for scrutiny week in his role as Foreign Affairs Minister when a member of the public quipped, "Is it New Zealand first or Israel first?" Others swore at Peters and called him a war criminal. He wasn't impressed.
4: It was an abuse of the parliamentary procedure. They knew full well what the rules were. They came in surreptitiously intent to make a protest and they thought they'd get away with it.
2: Firefighters have put out a house fire in North Canterbury. A fire and emergency spokesperson says several crews responded to the Waikuku blaze about 4:40 p.m. They had it under control within 20 minutes. Crews at one point believed one person was unaccounted for, but they have since been located. Emergency services are responding to a three-vehicle crash in Auckland's Flatbush with initial indications one person may be seriously injured. It happened about 5 p.m. at the intersection of Stancombe Road and Carlos Drive. The road is closed with diversions in place. Concerns over retirees facing hardship. A lifetime retirement income survey of 700 seniors shows 4 in 10 struggle to pay council rates. Managing Director Ralph Stewart says it's a good $80 million was announced for aged care, but it's not enough. And that is news. In sport, Ryan Vaux is hoping course officials look after the golfers at the US Open with howling winds forecast for tomorrow's opening round. Vaux says high winds could make the tough track a lot more tricky.
5: Thursday's looking up to 60 kilometre an hour gusts, which is not very fun on a golf course like this. So I think they're going to keep it, you know, soft and slow for us in order to try to get us round on Thursday and then potentially let it firm up the rest of the week.
2: And Fox tees off at 5:25 tomorrow morning. The Warriors' backup hooker is performing true to his name. Sam Healy broke his thumb in the loss to the Panthers on the last day of May. It has been named to return on Sunday's NRL match against the Cowboys in Christchurch. Webster is bemused at the speed the young Aussie hooker has healed.
6: You hear a broken thumb, could be 4 to 6 weeks, that's what you hear firstly, and then they have the operation surgery. I mean, we're lucky enough to get him surgery the next afternoon, which also enhances your chances to get going. And then it's if the fracture heals really well and he can pass and tackle, then they're available.
2: And that's sport. I'm Susie Nordquist.
7: The Hits, northern weather, cloudy skies and a few showers. We've got sou'westers at 10 is the overnight low. Tomorrow, chance of an early shower, mainly fine with sou'westers and a high of 16. Nice and fine on Saturday with light wind, 17 degrees.
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It is the hits on your Thursday night everywhere on iHeartRadio. Petrol stations are being watched closely by the Commerce Commission at the moment, and that's to make sure falling global oil prices actually mean cheaper fuel here. I'm sure the Commerce Commission aren't the only ones keeping an eye on those fuel prices. Lots of people will be too, trying to get a good deal. Here's Katy Perry, the hits.

0: Jono, Ben and Megan on the Hits.
1: The person behind the counter, she said, would you like to purchase a paper bag? I'll be fine for a paper bag. 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Remember when they used to give us free plastic bags? Yeah. 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Yeah. They didn't cause any harm.
2: Oh, don't start on this again.
0: Back tomorrow on the Hits.

Here's the hits. If you work from home and use Microsoft Teams, I've got some news you want to hear in three songs. Let's just say your boss might be tracking you. Here's Usher and Pitbull.

0: every song you love in one place. The Hits.
1: High end. 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So high and high. So high.

0: Cotton here, Nelly on the hits. If you work from home and use Microsoft Teams, it can now spy on you slacking off. It's getting a new feature that can apparently track whether you're actually working. And the feature has raised some serious privacy concerns from Auckland University's Alex Baird about how employee data could be used. So basically, this feature can detect if you're slacking off while working from home, which could be the start of a much bigger workplace surveillance creep, I reckon. Would you be okay with your boss tracking your working from home activity, or do you think that's a line too far? You can text in on 4487. Shania Twain coming up with a big hit, and I've got Sam Fender and Olivia Dean next on the hits.
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0: myself. 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
0: 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Tomorrow, it's the Olivia Dean trip we're giving away. So, if you want to see her, you can skip the queue right now by using the iHeartRadio talkback button, just like Abby has.
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20: In this update, Ukraine appears to have launched its largest drone offensive on Moscow since the start of the war. The bombardment involves close to 200 drones. It struck an oil refinery for the second time this week. The capital's four airports are temporarily closed. The BBC's Steve Rosenberg says it is becoming a common occurrence.
21: Vladimir Putin has said that. The Russian newspapers today say that these long-range Ukrainian drone strikes are becoming a problem.
20: Police have named the man whose body was pulled from Lake Tekapo on Friday. 34-year-old Christchurch man Baldeep Singh reportedly entered the water the night before and failed to resurface. Police are making inquiries. They say the death isn't related to that of a man whose body was retrieved from the same lake yesterday. The Prime Minister says Shane Jones's $30,000 overspend on a trip to Canada was a genuine error. He spent $41,000 on business class flights for two and $13,000 on 5 days of accommodation. Jones also spent nearly $5,000 keeping a limousine on standby for 24 hours. Chris Luxon says every minister's budget for international trips is approved by Cabinet.
22: I expect ministers to work within their budgets. In this case, there was an administrative error. I don't expect it to happen again.
20: Confidence, a boost to community pharmacy funding will translate to better patient access. Health New Zealand has approved a 3.16% rise. The agreement also includes a $6.9 million increase on previous annual funding, supporting pharmacists to treat more conditions like scabies and UTIs. Mangafo Pharmacy Director Lanny Wong says the money won't last long. People should still feel the benefits.
23: It's a bit of cost saving for people. It means, you know, they can come and see the pharmacy first, and if we can't help them, then we will refer them to the doctor.
20: And that is news. In sport, Dane Nolan Tauroa is confident her 12 Silver Ferns have the on-court quality to claim gold in Glasgow. Nine of the 12 chosen will make their Commonwealth Games debut, with Kelly Jackson, Grace Wecky and Kate Heffernan the only returnees from the 2022 campaign in Birmingham. Tauroa says her difficulties in deciding a final squad is testament to the quality of players.
24: The hardest thing is actually leaving people out, if I'm going to be honest. We only have 12 that we select, and the cool thing is there's a beautiful depth of players that's coming through.
20: Logan Rogerson had conflicting emotions about his whirlwind call-up to the All Whites Football World Cup squad. The Auckland FC attacking midfielder was on a post-season getaway with his girlfriend in Bali when he was called on to replace the injured Matt Garbutt. Rogerson has bittersweet feelings about coming into a tournament he's dreamed of taking part in as an injury replacement for a friend.
25: He's a good mate of mine, and I've known him for a long time, and I can't imagine what he's going through, picking up an injury this close to a World Cup. So, you know, I was gutted, but, you know, obviously to be able to join the team was real exciting at the same time.
20: And that is sport. I'm Susie Nordquist.
0: The Hits, Northland weather, cloudy skies and a few showers. We've got sou'westers at 10 is the overnight low. Tomorrow, chance of an early shower, mainly fine with sou'westers and a high of 16. Nice and fine on Saturday with light winds, 17 degrees.
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It is The Hits. If you live in Christchurch, the council wants to hear your submissions because it's floating a controversial plan to let the central city be a whole lot louder. It says it's about boosting nightlife, but they still want to make sure people can get a good night's sleep. So what do you reckon? Here's One Republic, The Hits.

like 10,000 spoons when all you need is a knife. It's meeting the man of my dreams and then meeting his beautiful wife. And isn't it ironic?

0: 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Join us tomorrow. We're joined by Charlie Puth.
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It is the Hits. Now coming up very soon, I'll put someone else in the draw, the Hits Concert World Tour. Who do you want to see? Is it Olivia Dean in Vegas, Ed Sheeran in LA, or the Foo Fighters in Brisbane? 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
0: Yeah, I put Abby in last hour. She wants to go to Vegas to see Olivia Dean with her wife. That would be a very cool trip. How about you can skip the queue? Tell me, who would you love to see? Is it Olivia Dean in Vegas, Ed Sheeran in LA, or the Foo Fighters in Brisbane? Skip the queue using the iHeartRadio talkback button. Just like Deborah has, who would you love to see?
3: Really want to go and see Ed Sheeran. I want to see him in LA. I just think that would be the most incredible moment of anybody's life. He just gives me the feels. I love his music. He's just such a honey. Yes, please.
0: Good news for you, Deborah. You're in the draw. He would be incredible to see in LA. We all love Ed Sheeran. Tomorrow, though, it's our Olivia Dean Blitz because we're giving away the Olivia Dean trip to Vegas tomorrow afternoon with Maddie and PJ. You can always skip the queue using the iHeartRadio talkback button. 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
4: 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And we were trying different things. They all play here. I love it when you do it like that. From the 90s till now. Did your music stop working? Did your truck break? Love. The hit.

0: We could dance all night.
1: Thursday night, the hits with Bryn. I hope you've had a great day. I'll be honest, I was crying a wee bit this afternoon. I was watching Clarkson's Farm, the last two episodes of the latest season. And, man, it got emotional. This isn't spoiling anything because it has been out in the news the last couple of days, but Jeremy Clarkson announced on the show that he has prostate cancer. And I've been a big Jeremy Clarkson fan ever since the Top Gear days, because I remember as a kid growing up watching Top Gear with my dad and then watching The Grand Tour on Amazon. And I just think Jeremy Clarkson is brilliant and is a real advocate for farmers, especially in the UK. So, yeah, big fan of his. I love Clarkson's Farm too. I think there are so many characters on the show. It's just brilliant. And so watching the last two episodes of season five, I got very emotional because of the news that he has prostate cancer. And in the final episode of the show, it ends with him in a hospital bed.
2: If this is all successful, I'll see you in for season six. And if it isn't, I won't.
1: So he has been having treatment for prostate cancer. He mentioned that the treatment had been going awry. Doctors have removed 10% of his prostate using ultrasound. Now, there was that announcement in the show, but also, I'm not going to spoil this, but there was some tragic animal news, and it got very emotional. And so if you haven't watched it, please do catch up on Clarkson's Farm on Amazon Prime. It is just a brilliant, brilliant show. Rihanna's coming up in Post Malone next on The Hits.
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8: In this update, New Zealand is continuing to feel the knock-on effects of economic hits. Latest data shows GDP rose 0.8% in the March quarter before the fuel crisis. Strong manufacturing growth was partially offset by declining construction. The Herald's Liam Dan says we may need sustained growth before commercial construction projects pick up.
10: They should have been coming back in about now, and perhaps some of the bigger ones might be, but I think some of the others have just thought, well, we'll hold off. They want their buildings to be going out when the economic cycle's stronger.
8: The Finance Minister is showing off her good record of staying within budget on international trips. Senior New Zealand First Minister Shane Jones spent $63,000 on a trip to Canada last year, despite only having a $33,000 budget. Nicola Willis says you should never exceed what Cabinet grants.
22: Having reviewed how we've come in against budget on all of my international travel, we've consistently spent less than we sought from Cabinet.
8: Winston Peters has come out in favour of Labor's free prescriptions policy, despite slamming what he calls policies on free stuff. Labor is campaigning on again removing the $5 co-payment. It estimates it would cost $74.5 million funded through its capital gains tax. The New Zealand First leader claims he told Grant Robertson to do it in 2018 to avoid giving Aussie-owned pharmacies an advantage. Farmer confidence has fallen slightly amid the Iran war. Rabobank says 29% of farmers expect things to improve in the coming year. That's down from 39% last quarter. Growers are feeling more negative, but Rabobank's general manager Bruce Weir says other farmers are feeling more positive.
23: Particularly around the area of sheep and beef, the global protein shortage is really playing into New Zealand farmers' hands, and the outlook is looking strong.
8: And that is news. In sport, Warriors coach Andrew Webster is taking an I'll believe it when I see it stance on the health of his two State of Origin representatives. Kurt Capewell powered through just under an hour of play in the Maroons series levelling win in Melbourne, while Blues prop Mitch Barnett featured for 25 minutes. Webster is yet to decide if the pair will be promoted from the extended reserves for Sunday's clash against the Cowboys in Christchurch.
24: Players always say to you they're okay because they want to play, and these two are desperate to play, so once we get eyes on and assess them properly, they're flying back today, obviously, so once we see them tonight, then we can make an assessment.
8: Bitter lessons from three straight Super Rugby finals losses are keeping the Chiefs vigilant for Saturday's decider against the Hurricanes. This year's Chiefs squad are well aware of recent history as they bid to lift the franchise's first title since 2013. Newly named Super Rugby Player of the Year, Quinn Tupaia, says they'll head to Wellington with no focus beyond the final whistle.
25: If you're at home or away, season's irrelevant. It's just, you know, they're one-off games, so dealing with pressure's a massive one. How to put pressure on other teams and how to regain that momentum. Been a learning from the last couple of years, so no, we're very excited.
8: And that is sport. I'm Susie Nordquist.
1: The Hits, Northland weather, cloudy skies and a few showers. We've got sou'westers at 10 is the overnight low. Tomorrow, chance of an early shower, mainly fine with sou'westers and a high of 16. Nice and fine on Saturday with light wind, 17 degrees.
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It is the Hits. It's been a year since a fire wiped out New World Victoria Park in Auckland. And Foodstuff says plans for the rebuild are finally locked in. This was my local supermarket, so I'm glad that finally construction is beginning.

0: Jono, Ben and Megan on the Hits.
1: The person behind the counter, she said, would you like to purchase a paper bag? I'll be fine for a paper bag. Don't you worry about a 30 cent paper bag for me today, thank you very much. Remember when they used to give us free plastic bags? Yeah. They were just chucking them out willy-nilly. Yeah. They didn't cause any harm.
2: Oh, don't start on this again.
0: Back tomorrow on the Hits.

It is a hit. A cool opportunity is coming to Christchurch's new One New Zealand Stadium. It's opening up for behind-the-scenes tours. So if you want to get a glimpse of the changing rooms, the players' tunnel, the media facilities, it'll be opening up, letting fans to check out everything. The Hits.

0: 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That
1: girl. Hey, it's Ben from Borderline, and you're listening to our new song, That Girl, on the Hits. Keep holding on. That Girl is probably our most ambitious song yet. It's full of all of our, like, 80s influences, like Prince and MJ, and it's just super theatrical, so give it a listen.

0: Britney Toxic on the hits with Bryn. The FIFA World Cup is underway, being hosted in the US and Mexico. Can stream it on TVNZ Plus, and it's been brilliant watching the games this week. A huge moment this morning. World number 43 ranked DR Congo have stunned Portugal.
1: Oh, what a point it is for DR Congo. Their first goal and first point at a FIFA World Cup.
0: Yeah, just extraordinary. Scores finished 1-1. Following two second-half goals. It was a brilliant game. Shania Twain coming up and Shaboozy next on the hits.
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0: Oh my gosh, we've had so many great songs tonight. You're on the hits with Bryn. You can tell us about our playlist, by the way. What do you think of the music we play? 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
2: In this update, the long-debated Golden Mile project is being canned. Wellington City Councillors have voted 14 in favour and 3 opposed today. Mayor Andrew Little says he understands some councillors are disappointed, but he hopes the council can come together to work out next steps.
3: Our role collectively as leaders is to do the best that we can in the circumstances that we've got and with the resources available to us. And I think this decision gives us the best chance ahead.
2: An ACC lawyer says New Zealand needs to rethink its approach to injury recovery. ACC claims cost the economy $8.7 billion in lost productivity last year. About $4.4 billion was spent on treatment, while $3.1 billion was spent on weekly compensation. Lawyer and researcher Warren Forster says rehabilitation is failing, with 65% of claimants making another claim within 2 years.
4: Because the idea behind the scheme, more than 50 years ago, was let's get rehabilitation right, let's focus on that, and then we'll all be better off.
2: Gender pay gap reporting may not be as costly and time-consuming as many people think. A survey of 300 businesses has found it takes less than 10 hours per year for most respondents to complete their reports. Joe Cribb from Campaign Group Still Minding the Gap says it also found reporting pay gaps had benefits to staff morale and retention. The South Island continues to buck economic trends, including for jobs. Latest data from job website Seek shows job ads rose 0.3% last month, while applications per job rose 0.6%. But job ads in the West Coast were up 3.4% and also rose faster in Southland and Canterbury. Seek says jobs growth was mainly in construction and agriculture and was partly due to population growth and rebounding tourism. And that is news. In sport, the Southampton New York forecast is forcing golfer Ryan Fox to approach the US Open with complete zen. Winds reaching 60 kilometres per hour are anticipated for the opening rounds of the majors starting overnight at the Shinnecock Hills course. Fox says everyone will face the same issues.
5: You've just got to be prepared to get screwed over a few times, to be honest. There's got to be some patience and some acceptance that you're going to hit some good shots and they're not going to end up in very good places.
2: And Fox tees off at 5:25 a.m. World squash number 2, Paul Cole, is learning to embrace a new pressure. The British Open champion admits feeling the weight of his high-performance funding, secured due to squash making its debut at the 2028 LA Olympics. Along with the cash, Cole has gone from a one-man operation to having up to 6 people in his team. And that is sport. I'm Susie Nordquist.
6: The Hits, Northland weather, cloudy skies and a few showers. We've got sou'westers at 10 is the overnight low. Tomorrow, chance of an early shower, mainly fine with sou'westers and a high of 16. Nice and fine on Saturday with light winds, 17 degrees.
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0: Love the Hits.

on the brand new Toy Story 5 movie, which is out in cinemas today. Apparently, rave reviews too. Big thumbs up from all the people here at work who've already seen it. Have you gone to watch it yet? Or maybe you've booked in to see it this weekend. 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But if you're a big kid, go along, because I think millennials are going to love it too. Shawn Mendes, Ditches. It is The Hits.

0: Hey, John, Ben and Megan here. Join us tomorrow. We're joined by Charlie Puth.
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0: We'll catch you tomorrow from 6 on The Hits.

You can win with the Hits Concert World Tour. Tomorrow it's our Olivia Dean version. Every hour you can get in the draw. Listen out for that cue to call. Here's Andy Grammer. Keep your head up, the Hits.

0: The Sugar Babes, Push the Button on the Hits with Bryn. Hope you've had a great Thursday night. Thank you for spending it with me. I'm out of here. Enjoy the rest of your evening. If you're working the late shift, you're an absolute legend. We've got Semisonic coming up and Harry Styles next. Time for me to push the off button and get out of here. Enjoy the rest of your night. The Hits.
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0: 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That
1: girl. Hey, it's Ben from Borderline, and you're listening to our new song, That Girl, on the Hits. Keep holding on. That Girl is probably our most ambitious song yet. It's full of all of our, like, 80s influences, like Prince and MJ, and it's just super theatrical, so give it a listen.

0: as LA. 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

0: what you missed from Jono, Ben and Megan yesterday on the Hits.
1: Now, what's going on with you today?
2: Oh, well, at a moment last night where I put something away, I'd been in the supermarket, I put something away in the freezer and I was just like, is the freezer shutting? You've got one of those drawers that sits, you know, a freezer drawer that's under the fridge, you know, the fridge and then the freezer drawer. And I was just okay. Just felt like it wasn't quite, you know, like suctioning in there. And I was like, oh, is this going? I was had a quick little look and then I said to my wife, Amanda, I was like, is this shutting? And she's like, no, I don't know if it is. And then at that stage, she kind of took over. She kind of, she was like pulling out the little drawers in the freezer. There's a couple of drawers, looking in behind.
1: Are you thinking
2: things,
1: like a bag of peas slipped behind or something
2: like that? And she was really getting into it. And I guess I kind of felt a little bit like, well, I'd started this off and then I kind of tapped out, but it really is a one-person job because she's really getting in there, but I didn't want to, like, just sort of leave and go off to other things.
3: That's my shtick. Start it off and don't finish it.
2: Well, the fact that she was doing it, trying to sort it out was great, but I still felt like I should be there for sort of moral support.
1: So you're like, hey, why don't you check down there?
2: I was just sort of looking over the top. Kind of useless, really, because she's, like, doing all that stuff.
3: Support.
2: Yeah, support.
1: I reckon it's always fun when someone's looking over your shoulder.
2: Yeah, I know, but I didn't. But I knew if I walked away, it would have been like, oh, you got it. And then I would have been like, oh, thanks. For sticking, you know, like, yeah.
1: Knew what future conversations were coming.
2: I was just sort of there, just not really saying anything, just like really nothing I could do. But I did notice that she started to look to go up and grab the fridge and sort of give it a bit of a wiggle to sort of wiggle it away from the sort of, I guess, the area that's kind of built in between the cupboards, you know.
1: Oh, so she was wanting to pull the fridge out,
2: and I was like, oh, here I go.
1: Out of the wild.
3: I can come on the other side.
2: I can help her out there. So I put my hand in between the fridge and the cupboard just to sort of pull the fridge back. But as I was doing that, she didn't obviously realise that. She shunted the fridge from the other side.
3: Oh.
2: And then my finger just, squeezed.
3: Your finger was between the cabinet and the fridge.
2: Yeah. Oh, pain. And so,
1: what noise did you make? What noise?
2: And then it was sort of jammed in there and I didn't really make enough noise to sort of go, need to move the fridge the other way. And I was like, she was obviously very apologetic. And, you know, in that moment, it's just like throbbing pain, you know, because my nails are like...
1: Are you holding it together? But God,
3: I imagine
1: to.
3: You were like, oh, it's okay.
2: And I didn't want to talk. I was just like, it's all good. And it just walked away. And, I went to the bathroom, just sort of shut the door, locked the door. So I put under the cold tap. I don't know what you do, but it's just throbbing and pain, a little bit of few tears, you know. But I'm like, I'm cool. You know, like, it's not her fault. It's my fault. But at the same time, everyone in the family are like, you okay?
1: You okay in there?
2: Banging on the door. I'm like, yeah, all good. Just need a moment. You know,
3: I randomly needed to wee right at this moment.
2: Yeah. Not wanting to make a big deal out of it, but then maybe I'd made a big deal out of it. I'll be out in a minute, guys. Don't worry about me.
3: Is the dog in there with you? We can hear some whimpering.
2: Some whimpering as well.
1: It's always a sobering experience walking out of the bathroom from a moment like that too, because, you know, everyone's been talking about you.
2: I know, they're like, is he okay? What's going on? I'm like, you know, all good. How's your finger? Yeah, it's good.
1: But they were waiting in a cluster for you when you came out?
2: Yeah, looking up,
3: and
2: going, hey.
3: It's so mean that when you cry, even just a little bit, your eyes like always give you away.
2: It's a towel way, yeah.
3: Even if you like dry them, you're like, oh, no, I'm fine. Have you been crying? No.
1: His eyes been crying.
2: Crying should even be. Funny side up. Jono, Ben, and

0: Here's what you missed from Jono, Ben and Megan yesterday.
1: On the Hits.
2: All right, Megan, let's have at it. What have you found?
3: All right, time for some workplace bullying.
1: Yeah. A survey has been done on the article of men's clothing that is a huge turn-off. So people who are attracted to men
2: survey. But
1: to be honest, it doesn't actually say.
3: Doesn't back up with any information.
1: It doesn't tell me how many. It doesn't quantify, but it does say a survey was done.
3: Feels like a Trump press conference, doesn't it?
2: Yeah.
3: Okay, so we know Megan well enough that she wouldn't be bringing this content to the program unless we were guilty of some of these crimes.
2: Yeah, and I'm probably going to be guilty of most of these. So go on.
1: I agree with most of these.
2: Okay.
1: So in there is those tank tops that guys wear. So I guess like a singlet top, but the ones with the side cut, and it is right from your armpit down.
2: Right.
1: So you can see like your side body.
3: Oh, your lats.
2: So get the lats out.
3: I don't think I've ever worn one of those. I don't probably have the confidence in my lats to.
2: Maybe at a beach. I think I've got one top that has one like that that I got. Yeah, it's probably a beach. It's a beach pool situation for me. If I'm going to wear it, I wouldn't wear it to the shops or anything.
3: I'm not imagining you in a corporate meeting.
2: No, definitely not. No, definitely not.
3: Singlet guy.
2: Okay,
3: so guilty on one.
2: Guilty, kind of, but I feel like in the right conditions.
1: Yeah. Okay. Graphic tees with edgy, rude, or funny slogans.
3: I've got some of those. I've got a really funny one that says, I don't need Google, my wife knows everything. I'm not allowed to wear it.
1: Yeah.
3: I didn't even buy it too. My father-in-law got it for me. I was like, this is risky clothing here.
1: Yeah, my ex-husband had an FBI. Remember everyone used to wear those FBI
3: female
1: t-shirts?
3: Female body inspector?
1: Yeah.
2: Okay, no, I don't think I have too many risky... No, I don't have any risky slogans.
3: I don't have
1: Here's
3: FBI.
1: One that I hope neither of you are guilty of. I've never seen it. A cell phone pouch on your belt.
2: Oh, no, I haven't got... No.
3: I wouldn't mind one.
2: No.
3: I wouldn't turn my nose up at a cell phone pouch. Makes you look like an undercover detective or something, you know, like you're on a sting.
2: Yeah.
3: Whoopsh, a holster.
2: Yeah. No,
1: it rings and you're like...
3: Whoopsh. I tuck my T-shirt just behind it too, just so everyone knew I had the holster.
2: Good to go.
3: Yeah.
2: No, not for me. Okay.
1: Ankle socks are in there. Don't wear ankle socks anymore.
2: Okay,
3: I'll wear ankle socks.
2: Yeah.
3: Who knows what socks you're wearing?
2: Yeah. Well,
3: if you've got trousers on.
2: Only with shorts I would wear those, but not.
3: Guilty, okay, guilty.
1: Yeah. Jeans sagging low enough you can see undies.
2: Yeah, sometimes that
3: guilty.
2: Happens.
3: Guilty, yeah. Guilty.
1: Oh, God.
2: Not on purpose, but yes, it happens. Yeah.
1: Here's the number one, and I think this is going to get a lot of Kiwi men. It's when you wear clunky, lazy shoes, like generic sneakers or flip-flops, jandals. But the biggest one is Crocs.
2: Oh, yeah.
1: Wearing Crocs, as I saw Ben Boyce do, to a function, to a movie premiere.
2: They were themed on the occasion. Now, I do have Toy Story Crocs, but they're for outside stuff. And I was like, I don't know what I've stood in them around them. I've got Buddy and Buzz and Woody ones. So I was like, I won't wear those. But then I've got another one that's got full of Disney little Crocs.
3: Gibbets.
2: I was like, it's themed for a Disney Pixar thing. It's Disney Pixar.
1: Gibbets don't make Crocs okay.
2: That was the only time. But normally, I wouldn't wear it to the movies or out there, but I was like, this is themed. And I got a Pixar t-shirt on with all my favourite characters.
3: The little fella came dressed as a Disney fan.
2: Yeah. It's got a Buzz Lightyear on there. It's got two Infinity and Beyond Gibbet on there. It's got all sorts. Mickey, it's all
3: If there was anywhere he could wear his Disney Crocs,
2: that's what
3: surely in a Toy Story 5
2: print. Yeah.
1: I'm just delivering.
3: No,
2: I'm not wearing it at the Devil Wears Prada, am I? But yeah.
1: You're obviously...
3: No, he wears Devil's Wears Prada Crocs to that.
1: You're also not like dressing for the female gaze. You know, you're married.
2: Yeah.
1: You've given up.
2: Well, true, yeah. I was steaming it. Like I'd wear my Warriors top to a game as I get to wear my Pixar stuff. You know,
3: I like the way you dress, Ben. Yeah, you stick with me.
2: I don't care what Megan thinks, to be honest.
1: I'm just reading the survey.
2: Or that survey.
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I traveled around the world. Think where you living at now? I heard you moved to Austin, got an apartment and settled down. And every once in a while, I start texting, write a paragraph, but then I delete the message. Think about you like a pastime. I could cry you a river, get you baptized. Or I wasn't ready to act right. Used to always think I'd get you back right. They say that things fall apart. We were gonna move to

0: Here's a bit you missed yesterday from Jono, Ben and Megan.
1: On the hits.
2: I think everyone's probably made this mistake in their supermarket journey at one point in time where you go in with a plan of, I don't need a bag, I'm just going in to get a couple of items, handheld items.
1: It's literally every time.
2: Yeah.
1: I can't even do a basket because it ends up
2: overflowing.
1: Yeah.
2: Yeah. I love it when you see people who are battling with that. I don't like being the person who's battling with that. But I ended up at the conveyor belt with a bunch of apples, bit of bread, bit of milk, some cheese, a wide variety of items. And the person behind the counter, she said, would you like to purchase a paper bag? And I, for some reason, in my head, I was like, no, I've come in here just grabbing a few items. These are handheld objects.
3: Oh, no.
2: I can make my way out. I'll be fine for a paper bag. She's like, are you sure? Don't you worry about a 30-cent paper bag for me today. Thank you very much.
3: Okay.
2: Transaction went through. Then I've gathered all the items, and I've scooped them up in my arms and sort of cradled them like a baby or something.
1: Yeah.
2: And then as I'm walking out, the butter drops.
3: Yeah.
2: The apples, two apples spill over the floor.
3: Yeah.
2: She turns around. She's like, are you sure about that bag? And then I had to degradingly go, actually, you know what? Yeah. A bag probably. I do need a bag. So
1: did
2: then
1: she
2: I had to
1: give
2: go back.
1: To you? Go back and swipe
2: I had to
1: your
2: go
1: card.
2: Make a 30 cent transaction.
3: Yeah. Well, yeah, she's probably thinking this guy's trying to get a free bag out of it, you know?
2: Yeah. So that was humbling.
3: Yeah, sometimes you just get there and forget your bag. You know, you've got them in the car and you're like, oh, the bags.
1: Yeah.
3: Do I go back? Do I not?
1: I just take the trolley to the car, pack it at the car.
3: That's a good idea. That's a good way around.
2: That's a smart way. Remember when they used to give us free plastic bags? They were just chucking them out willy-nilly. They didn't cause any harm.
3: Oh, don't start on this again. You're the one person
2: no
3: that's really stuck on plastic
1: just,
3: bags.
2: Plastic bags, plastic straws.
1: There was a paper one at the ready for 30 cents.
2: Yeah, I know.
3: And they're actually really handy, those ones.
1: Don't be that guy.
3: Pick up dog poop in the backyard and put them in
2: they're
3: there.
2: Great. Oh, don't get me wrong, they're handy.
3: They're functional, you know, so you can put stuff in them. So.
2: Tell you what, it's functional plastic bags. You can also pick up dog poo with too, Ben. Did you use those to pick up dog poo?
1: You're not ruining the environment for your incompetence.
3: No.
2: No, thank you. Thank you. That's probably wise.
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18: Good morning, I'm Megan Peppers. Businesses keep taking hit after hit, even as the economy shows signs of life with GDP growing for a third straight quarter. But with the Iran war and fuel crisis, the economy could fall back again. Alan McDonald from the EMA says their members are getting very used to adapting.
19: Responding to a crisis has almost become business as usual for a lot of our members. It's been going on for a protracted period now, years, not just a few months.
18: Greenpeace says the Fisheries Amendment Bill should be binned altogether, despite the government delaying it until after the election. Campaigners argue the controversial bill still does nothing to improve fisheries management, like the proposed ban on releasing onboard footage from fishing boats. An urban planning expert is scratching his head after Wellington councillors pulled the plug on the Golden Mile project to upgrade the CBD. Tim Welsh says councillors admitted the $460,000 research likely got the numbers wrong, but then went ahead and canned it anyway. And Christchurch is gearing up for a sea of red, blue and green this weekend as the Warriors make their debut at 1NZ Stadium in front of a packed house. Richie Morgan from Warrior Nation says more than 1,000 fans are expected to march with flags and drums pre-game.
20: What you should expect is a lot of energy, a lot of mana, proud, big, smiley faces. Warriors fans of all walks of life with one common cause, and that is the energy and the passion and the power to support our mighty One New Zealand Warriors.
18: And in sport, Black Caps paceman Matt Henry is asserting pressure on England late on day two of their second test at the Oval.
21: Oh, that's got to be out. Looked out, and if an LBW can sound out, that sounded out. That thudded into the pad.
18: Harry Brooks dismissed for 24, as you heard on Sky Sport, followed Henry sending Captain Joe Root packing for 46 in the same fashion. England are 213 for 5 late in the day, trailing by 178. And that is news and sport. The Super Rugby final is tomorrow night, so tune in to the Alternative Commentary Collective as they call the Canes versus the Chiefs live and free from 7pm on iHeartRadio.
22: The hits, Northland weather, the odd shower this morning, then fine today. We've got southerly wind, 16, the high, 5 is the overnight low. Tomorrow mainly fine, chance of a shower in the afternoon with light winds and a high of 17. Mainly fine on Sunday, but a few showers.
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25: Good morning, 6:02. We got to Friday. That's a good feeling,
18: yeah,
25: Megan.
18: It is.
25: Yeah,
18: it's been a long week.
25: Yeah, I think we all need a weekend. Very excited about the weekend. But next.
18: I'm not very excited about this.
25: What happened after the show yesterday?
18: Just some good old Megan teasing.
25: We ended on Megan potentially doing some cue jumping. Did it happen? We'll bring you up to speed next.

0: It's Pink here on the Hits, 6:06 Friday morning. We ended yesterday's show, Megan, with talking about a new cafe that's opened up right by work. Like, it's honestly about 20 metres away from work.
1: Yeah, it's literally out the door for us. Liquid Lightning. And we've had it before. We had a little pre-opening taster. It's and really good.
0: And they were having like a sort of big opening with the DJ and stuff, encouraging everyone to go along. And you're like, I've been personally invited. I'm going to go along.
1: Yeah, no, even just saying that, you make me sound like a dick.
0: No, you had. You'd been messaged.
1: Because I'd been chatting to the person on Instagram, on DMs. And so she was like, hey, we're having the opening. You should come along.
0: Come along.
1: And I was like, cool, love to.
0: But there was a big queue, because obviously it was their first day and everyone was going along to support the new local business around, which was great. And we were quite pressed on time, and we're like, oh, Megan, you're gonna queue jump.
1: I just said if we go there, they might see us, because it was before 10 o'clock. We were still on air. So we might be able to just, like, if she sees us, she might be able to, like, bring us to the front of the line.
0: Now, I've given you grief in the past because you've been invited up to the front of the queue in front of me while I was waiting with the battlers. So I give you grief about this. And this could not have played out any better for us. This is after the show yesterday where Jono and I had welcomed you back into the studio.
2: Megan, so, you know how this conversation's going to end and go, don't
0: no,
2: you?
0: No, I know. I want to give you a chance to explain, because you've just gone to an opening of a new cafe right by work.
1: Yeah.
0: Where you got a DM, we got an email, things like that about this cafe. Come along. And we're like, there's quite a long queue. We're tight on time. And you've come back a lot quicker than producer Grace and producer Troy. Explain.
1: Because they said I'd jump the queue and everything. Can I just say, there's not a queue. There's a lot of people mingling around. So a lot of people are waiting. They've already ordered.
2: Not an orderly queue.
1: It's just a mingle situation. Okay. There's a DJ, and so I got up to the front and she was like, oh my god, hi. And I was like, hi, because I've been messaging them on Instagram. Mm. And she was like, what are you after? And I said, I want the good gut, the green one, delicious. Yeah. And she was like, oh, no charge, because I invited you.
2: Is that what happens?
0: We're in your head now, I tell you.
1: So, Grace and Troy are behind me, and I was like, that's very kind of you.
2: So they're waiting in the mob of people.
1: Yeah.
2: Yeah.
1: I need to pay.
0: So not a queue, more of a mob.
1: I see, that's very kind of you, but right, I need to pay. You don't understand. I have to pay you for this.
0: She's like, okay.
1: Grace and Troy are cracking up. I was like, that's so nice. Just let me pay, please. Please let me pay. So I paid, and then everyone is waiting for coffees or smoothies.
0: Not a queue.
1: Then all of a sudden, she's like, Megan, and she puts my smoothie down.
2: Within what, 20 seconds?
1: Like, it would have been a minute max.
2: Instantly.
1: And okay.
2: Where's producer Troy and Grace's
1: standing
2: drinks?
1: Standing with me.
2: Okay.
0: Their drinks haven't arrived.
1: No. I was like, oh, God. Thank you. I was like, that was so fast.
0: Well, so we get a
1: I
0: video.
1: I was like, it's not my fault. And Troy's like, it's still privilege. And I was like, they definitely fast-tracked that for you. He's like, you paid, but they fast-tracked it.
0: And we got a video of you swanning off as they're waiting in the queue, mob area, whatever it is. You're just like, off you go, walking
1: don't
0: off.
1: Don't say swanning off. I had to leave earlier because I've got to go voice things.
2: Tell you what, should we go live? Should we go live to Hello, is that producer Troy?
3: It is.
2: Just getting an update on where you're sitting in the queue.
3: Well, Megan left us about 20 minutes ago, and
2: She's here.
1: Yeah, don't hate the
0: she's
1: player.
0: She's almost finished your smoothie, but it's all right.
1: Have you got your smoothie
3: My hands
1: yet?
3: Have gone blue from the cold. Grace's asthma's flaring up.
1: That's not my fault.
0: It's not her fault,
1: Have
0: mate.
1: You got your smoothie yet?
3: No, not yet. Still waiting.
1: Ben, that's not my fault.
0: It's not her fault, mate. She's just better than you guys.
1: Why are
0: you
1: looking at me like that?
0: I didn't say anything.
1: You're making me sound like I went there and I was like, I demand my smoothie.
3: When they gave Megan her smoothie, they winked at her.
2: Can I just say,
1: absolutely being hung out to dry here, and I've done nothing wrong.
2: Because I know this is going to become a video now too. I'm going to say, I received the video from producer Troy, and I was watching it. And as I'm watching the video, I just hear Megan storming in, going to Ben, let me explain.
0: Megan walks off, you pan around to producer Grace, who's like,
1: that's a stitch up too, because they were like, you go, you've got voicing.
0: Grace's
1: you
0: face
1: go.
2: Stitched up in the edit.
0: Yeah.
1: She just happened to bring it out super quick, and everyone's like, she just ordered that.
2: It was part of you going, can we just give this a 5 minute, buffer? Just
1: literally.
2: Make me one of the people.
1: Because I was like, oh, that's not mine, surely. And she was like pushing it towards
0: Megan,
1: me. I was like,
0: Megan.
1: Oh, God.
0: Yeah, that was yesterday after the show.
1: I'm not a monster.
0: Must be nice. Must be nice.
1: Okay.
0: It's nice to give it. Can I look at you in the eyes right now or not? Hey, next, we've got the New Zealand Herald Daily Quiz. No Jono this morning and no producer Grace. So we're really down. We need your help next. So yeah. Help us out in just 3 minutes on the hits.
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9: The 6:15 on a Friday morning. It is the hits. John, Ben, and Megan.
10: We are a skeletal team today.
9: Yeah.
10: Grace is out. Jono's out. So we need your help definitely with the New Zealand Herald Daily Quiz next.
9: Yeah, for sure. I'm not feeling quite like 10 out of 10 myself, but that's where you come in next. help us out after Shaboozy on the hits.

0: Shaboozy, Born to Die. It is the hits. Jonathan and Megan, 6:18 on your Friday morning. New Zealand Herald Daily Quiz. How we start the day, as we said before, we're down a couple of team members this morning. So I'm pitching double lifelines today. What do you reckon, Megan?
1: Oh, yeah. Can we do that? Yeah. Troy's nodding.
2: Yeah, I'm okay with that.
0: Okay, you're okay with
1: yes.
0: that.
1: Yes. Yeah. Okay.
0: Producer Grace normally does the question. She's quite a stickler for the rules.
2: She is a big stickler.
1: She would say no.
2: I'm a bit more lenient.
0: Yeah. Okay. I like you.
2: All right. Question number one. What is the German Parliament known as? Bundestag, Nationalrat, or Bundesrat?
0: None of those are ringing any bells for me. Yeah, I was like, maybe it'll be one of those subconscious things. I'll hear it and I'll go, that's it. But did any of those?
1: No.
2: Bundestag, Nationalrat, Bundesrat.
1: Nationalrat. Is that what you're saying?
2: Yeah.
0: Is it spelled like rat?
2: It's spelled Nationalrat or Bundesrat is the last two. And then the first one is Bundestag.
0: Can we? Oh, I said double lifelines. We're going to use the lifeline on the first question.
1: I really thought, because I went to Germany and I learned all the things about, like, you know, the history, and I really thought that one of them would ring a bell, but it doesn't.
0: Oh, so, right.
1: Are you willing to take a guess on question one?
0: No, I think lifeline, 487 on the text.
1: Oh, dear.
0: I remember when one of my daughters was really young, they had to make a board game, like their own board games at school about a country.
1: Yeah.
0: And her and her friend chose Germany. It was the Adventures of Germany.
1: Where's this going?
0: Well, she was a lot more lighthearted. The Adventures of Germany. You could eat a sausage here and do it again. And
1: I was like, Oktoberfest.
0: the Adventures of Germany. I was like, oh, this is they've had some adventures, but they're not all Okay, so no one's helping us out so far again on the lifeline. If you can help us out, 4487 on the text.
1: Where is the government based? Do you know?
2: In Germany, it's the lower parliament of Germany.
0: Oh, but the Bundestag, is it? Or Bundestag?
2: That has come through. That's correct.
0: Oh, thank you for that person that texts through on 4487 on that one. Okay.
2: I tried to put that on first just to get the hairy one out of the way.
0: Yeah, geez, that was tough.
1: Okay.
2: With which well-known musical would you associate the song Food, Glorious Food?
0: Oh, Oliver.
2: Oliver's correct.
1: Yes. Oh, I don't know that one.
2: Question number three. Which vegetable did author Mark Twain once describe as a cabbage with a college education?
0: Ooh.
2: Broccoli, Brussels sprouts, or cauliflower?
1: Oh, you'd think it would be Brussels sprouts, right? Because it's like a cabbage.
0: It is like a cabbage. But then they're...
1: Broccoli?
0: But then Brussels sprouts is not liked too much, is it? It really gets a bad rap, doesn't it?
1: Yeah.
0: But you're right. It does feel like it's the closest to a cabbage.
1: But then broccoli's like...
0: And broccoli's feeling fancy. Broccolini and stuff like that. You know, it feels like, ooh, look at you, broccolini.
1: What was the other one? Cauliflower. It makes you gassy. I don't know.
0: You think of this as Mark Twain. So this is back in the day. So what blew his mind? He was like, whoa, this is amazing, you know? What was his broccolini?
1: Is it cauliflower? Because it's like white and bushy. It looks different. I don't know, honestly. I was just, when I was pregnant, I hated broccoli. I mean, cauliflower. I haven't really jumped back on it.
0: Oh, really?
1: Nah.
0: Cauliflower, good old cauliflower cheese. Mum Jenny would make a cauliflower cheese.
1: I don't know. Cauliflower.
0: Okay.
1: Should we shoot our shot?
0: Okay.
2: Correct.
0: Oh,
2: cabbage with a college education.
0: Okay, let's take a question, and then we won't answer because we probably won't know the answer.
1: We'll come back. Absolutely struggling.
0: Okay.
2: What is the real name of rapper 50 Cent? Curtis Jackson.
0: Curtis Jackson. I was saying we got not going to answer, but we did answer. Okay.
1: Yay.
2: Take this one to the next.
0: We'll take this one to LAB.
2: How many grandchildren does King Charles III have? Five, four, or three?
0: Okay, I reckon we can work this out.
1: Yeah.
0: Let's do some maths on that one. We can work this out.
1: Surely.
0: And we won't use our second lifeline. We'll come back with question number, what question is that?
1: Three.
2: Number five.
1: Okay.
0: Question five. We'll get back to that one. We'll work out the grandkids after LAB. It is 6:22 on the hits.

0: on the hits, Jono, Ben and Megan, 6:25 on your Friday morning. Next, we'll tell you how you could be into it when, which concert is up for grabs today.
1: Yeah, one of them is being drawn this afternoon with Maddie and PJ, but which one?
0: We'll tell you shortly, but right now, in the middle of the New Zealand Herald Daily Quiz, a little bit on Struggle Street, but we've used one of our two lifelines today because a lot of the team are away. Question number...
2: Five. How many grandchildren does King Charles have? 3, 4, or 5?
1: I'm a bit embarrassed because we were like, okay, we'll go to the song and we'll figure it out. But he's only got 2 sons.
0: Yeah, I know.
1: We know how many kids.
0: It was actually quite easy,
1: yeah,
0: really.
1: Yeah. We'd stopped and thought about it. It's 5.
0: 5, yeah.
1: 2 correct. For Harry, 3 for William. Okay.
2: Correct.
1: All right. Question number 6.
2: Question number 6. In which country was Cirque du Soleil founded? France, Switzerland, or Canada?
0: I feel like it's French.
1: Okay. Is that because it's Cirque du Soleil?
0: Yeah, but I feel like I'm leaning towards French, but then, yeah. I feel I'm going to lock in France.
2: Incorrect.
0: Oh!
2: It's Canada.
1: Canada?
0: Yeah. Oh,
1: they speak French.
2: French-Canadians.
0: Yeah. Oh, I feel like I've read programs talking about it. Yeah, yeah. Like at Cirque du Soleil. Oh, well, that's on
1: you
0: me,
1: forget,
0: guys.
1: You forget you that there's French-Canadians.
0: Yeah. That's apologies okay. to France, apologies to Mbappe, apologies to Canada, apologies to Akaroa. Yeah,
2: you get France out of your mouth, man. That's my team.
1: Apologies to croissants.
0: I know.
1: Baguettes.
0: Oh, yeah. So there we go. Sorry. No, sorry. Oh, that's on me, guys.
1: That's okay.
0: I didn't want to use the lifeline on one. I was like, no, I know this. And I was wrong.
1: I'm happy with 6.
0: Hey,
1: with our team today.
0: Yeah. Yeah. Okay. Well, next, we just say no Grace, no Jono today in the team. And then producer Troy really struggling with something today as well.
1: Yeah, he's got like an affliction. It's not contagious, eh?
2: I think so.
0: Yeah,
1: did you say I think so?
2: I don't think so.
1: Oh,
2: okay,
1: great.
2: Stay away. Just in case.
1: But we need your help because there might be something that he can do to help him out morning.
2: I need help.
0: Okay, we'll get to that in just a couple of moments on the hits.
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14: 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And that one. 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That's not a tool. 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
1: Good morning. Oil tankers are moving through the Strait of Hormuz again after a US-Iran peace deal was signed. Air Chathams is hoping to bring back some Whanganui flights soon after cutting services earlier this year due to high jet fuel prices. A UK man's been arrested after a three-year-old ended up in a crocodile enclosure at a zoo in Cambridge. And England are 222 for 6 in reply to New Zealand's 391 at the end of the second day of the second cricket test at the Oval.
5: The Hits, Northland weather, the odd shower this morning, then fine today. We've got southerly winds, 16, the high, 5 is the overnight low. Tomorrow mainly fine, chance of a shower in the afternoon with light winds and a high of 17. Mainly fine on Sunday, but a few showers.
3: Jono, Ben and Megan.
0: 6:33 Friday morning. It is the Hits. Jono, Ben and Megan next. Producer Troy coming to work today, and he's struggling, right?
1: He is. He's got a minor affliction. I know that lots of people have remedies for this, so we're going to put it to you next. Can you help Producer Troy?
0: We'll get to that after brand new Taylor Swift. Really love the song. It's from Toy Story on the Hits.

0: Jono, Ben and Megan. Cheers to Dilma, making the world a better tea.
1: Do try it. It's 6:36. It is the Hits. Jono, Ben and Megan, great to have you with you on a Friday morning. And the Hits World Tour. It started with four amazing artists and four amazing locations. Last week, we gave away the Bruno Mars concert.
2: Enya's going to Bruno Mars in London. Oh, yeah. And today, one is going to be given away with Maddie and PJ. Which one?
1: Big banger. Big banger. Well, I mean, they're all amazing. I will say they're all big. But Olivia Dean in Las Vegas is today.
2: One of the most popular ones is going today, this afternoon, with Maddie and PJ. So you got a chance to get in the draw with us and then throughout the day. And then, yeah.
1: We're going
2: to
1: do Olivia Blitz after 8 o'clock this morning. Every hour someone's going to get in the draw for that one. So 8 o'clock, your first chance this morning. So listen out for that. But producer Troy in with us today. And
2: I was concerned because I wasn't sure if you had been crying or...
1: Yeah.
2: What was happening, because you had a paper towel, but it was only to one eye. And
1: he was out in the kitchen with a paper towel in his eye. And
2: you're
1: I'm like
2: leaning over.
1: Uh-oh.
2: And I was like, oh, God.
1: This is awkward. He's crying at work again.
3: Ben didn't address it either. Ben's just like, oh, God. Oh, God.
2: Oh, you didn't ask him.
1: I didn't know. Well, I was like, if he's going to cry, I'm just thinking he'd cry around me. It's fine.
2: No, but at least ask him if he's okay.
3: That's awkward.
2: You came in and I was like, are you okay?
1: Okay, mate. I was making my tea. He was sort of just, you know, just weeping softly into a paper towel. I was like, oh, it's okay.
2: I was like, maybe we're already two people down. Maybe he feels like he can't leave.
1: So you've got a sty in your eye.
3: I woke up with a sty. I actually woke up with a sty yesterday and I was like, ah, it'll go away. A couple of warm compresses, it'll be fine. But then today, oof, my whole eyelid was like closed when I woke up.
2: To be fair, I can't tell from here.
1: No, I can't tell. Yeah.
3: That's good.
1: Honestly, it looked maybe a little bit redder than usual, but you've got your glasses as well.
3: Got the hat on covering the eyebrows.
1: You probably feel quite self-conscious when those things happen to you.
3: A little bit. I feel like I can't look people in the eye because they think that I'm winking at them or something.
1: You're like,
3: or...
1: what's up with that guy? Creepy guy at work. He's crying and now he's winking at everyone.
3: Yeah.
2: I used to get styes a lot, and I think it's probably from makeup. I wasn't very good at cleaning my brushes. So I think it's when your eyelash gets infected, like the follicle gets infected.
3: I think that's probably what happened because Grace and I put on the French makeup
1: the other day.
2: You did on Monday?
3: Yeah. So I think a bit of red got in my eye.
2: Boys aren't very good at taking makeup off.
1: No.
2: Like if they have to wear it. And then, God, you complain about it too. Hell, yeah, it's off. It's like, well, just... So you don't reckon you clean it off properly?
3: I just use water and a paper towel and...
1: So that's done now. The damage is done.
3: The follicles are blocked.
1: So what do you do? Like, what did you do for yours?
2: I actually used a wheat pack.
1: Oh, yeah.
2: Because like a hot compress, but I felt like putting hot water on a paper towel wasn't hot enough. Because you're not supposed to squeeze it, but the hot compress kind of relieves it and I always find that
3: with a hot compress, it just gets cold so quick.
2: Yeah.
3: You got like a good 2 minutes out of a warm compress.
2: But I know that there's a lot of home remedies for a sty.
1: Yeah. And we're willing to try them all. every single one of them this morning.
2: We are spending the weekend with him, though. Oh, so if he gets like a pussy eye, we have to deal with it.
1: Yeah, we're at Christchurch. You're going to the Warriors. Yeah, exactly. Okay. So 4487 on the text. Tell us what works for you. What's your remedy? What are you prepared to try, Troy? We'll find out.
2: I do have another one that is actually quite good, and we can do it here.
3: I'll try anything. Okay. I'll try anything.
1: Anything. Anything. Okay. 4487 on the text. Help producer Troy out this morning. Love to hear from you next on the Hits.
0: Jono, Ben and Megan. Cheers to Dilma, making the world a better tea.
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1: Nah, come on. 6:43 Friday morning. Producer Troy, come to work today with a bit of a sty in his eye.
2: That's really irritating him. I know there's a lot of home remedies out there, so if you've got one, 4487.
1: Yeah, some interesting tactics coming through. He's prepared to try them all. We'll get to those next on the hits.

0: It's Rihanna, it is the hits, John and Ben and Megan, 6:47, Friday morning. Thanks for hanging out with us as we head into the weekend. We'll recap you on all the great sport that's going on next, but right now we need to solve something that's going on behind the scenes on the radio show.
1: Yeah, producer Troy, there's only three of us here today, and you're here with an affliction. You've got a sty in your eye, probably from your French makeup that you did on Monday.
2: Yeah, my follicles are blocked, my eyes are a bit pussy and swelly and...
1: It's actually not as bad as you make. Like,
2: I have done a couple of warm compresses this morning. Yeah. I think it'll get worse throughout the day.
1: Yeah,
2: so I need some extra help.
1: I know there's a lot of home remedies. I used to get styes all the time, and everyone has an idea on how to get rid of it. So we thought we'd take some this morning, and lots of people are saying a similar thing, which we will get to in a minute. But Alexandra, good morning.
3: Hi.
1: Whereabouts are you calling from?
3: Kaitaia.
0: Oh, okay. Nice. How's the weather this morning? It's probably dark and not much going on.
3: It's dark, but I can see the sun coming in the horizon and I can't see any clouds in the sky. So
0: seems good. Seems good. All right. Well, hopefully we help producer Troy see a little better today. What's your thought for a sty in your eye?
3: So I've always used a gold ring and you just rub it over the top of it a few times and... usually makes it go away.
0: Oh, so it actually works because it's a little bit wives' tale-y in some ways, but you think it works?
3: Very much so, but I feel like, yeah, it's worked for me. Otherwise, you could always use like a tea bag steeped in hot water and sort of like the hot compress. But
0: Okay.
1: This is a really common one that's come through on the text, the gold ring.
0: Yeah.
1: But in the studio, I've got white gold. Ben's got a tattoo for a ring.
0: Yeah.
1: And
2: I've got silver.
0: Oh, you've got silver.
1: Does white gold work?
3: Well, I don't know. You're asking the wrong person, but...
1: I also don't know if I want his...

0: usually the next day it's gone.
1: How do you put it on?
0: I mean, it is very sticky, and when you wake up, your eyes are kind of a bit sticky, but it does work. The bacterial properties in the honey fight off the bacteria and clears it up.
2: Wow. So you just, what, like, just sort of spoon it on or, like, sort of squeeze
0: it on your bud? I just dunk my finger in and
2: that's the easy way of doing it. Yeah, right.
0: And
3: how much are we talking? Like a spoonful? Like a fingerful?
0: Oh, no. No, way less than that. Just a little bit on the end of your finger.
3: Okay.
1: Does it have to be that expensive Manuka honey?
0: Yeah.
3: I got that $5 airborne stuff. Yeah.
1: The squeezy teddy bear bottle, you squeeze it on. I wonder
0: it probably has some of the properties, but probably not as many.
2: Okay,
1: because it's essentially like a pimply thing, right?
2: Yeah.
1: I wonder if honey would work for like pimples. Have you ever tried that, Christine?
0: I haven't used it on pimples, but I've also used it on cold sores when they're just starting off. Okay. It seems to work on that as well.
2: So I appreciate that. We'll try and get some Manuka honey for us. So you got tea bag? You got the tea bag you're putting on your eye, the hot tea bag?
3: Yes, I've just been steeping a tea bag while I've been talking, and it's now on my eyeball. It's kind of like a double one. It's the
1: Why don't you make a honey tea?
2: that would have been a double whammy. I put into AI ChatGPT about the white gold. Even the ChatGPT was like, I don't know if it works, the fact that the ring on the eye works, but they said white gold should be the same. They're like, if you want to go down that road, it's the same, but they're like, there's no real scientific evidence to say that does work,
1: right?
2: The ring on the eye.
1: When you're rubbing the ring on your eye, it's probably just squeezing it, right?
3: And the bacteria on your fingers as well, that's probably on the ring.
1: I wash my hands.
2: We'll see how this goes. Next, though, hey, you can win $1,000 this weekend. Something pretty cool that we're doing. We'll tell you after Olivia Dean on the hits.

0: In Las Vegas, the draw is done this afternoon. Her concert is up for grabs with Maddie and PJ. And we're going to do, after 8 o'clock, Olivia Dean blitz if you want to get in the draw last minute.
1: One person every hour of the day up until that competition's given away will be in the draw for that. That's incredible. A big weekend, huge weekend in sport. Just to mention a couple of things, but there's more than this. I mean, there's the Super Rugby final, the Hurricanes taking on the Chiefs in Wellington Saturday night. The Warriors play at the new stadium in Christchurch. We can't wait to go along to that one. It's going to be awesome. And actually, if you want to come down and see us, we're going to be at Original Sin in Hereford Street from 12 to 3, come down and have a drink with us and grab a raffle ticket. We're doing a bit of a raffle, giving away free raffle tickets for a chance to win $1,000 the following morning on the hits, which is pretty cool. And then there's going to be like a big hickory walk from
0: Fat Eddie.
1: Are we
0: going to join
1: Shame,
0: that?
1: Fat Shame Eddie.
0: I said it and I was suddenly
1: like,
0: thought,
1: oh, oh. Just, you're like, is it just Eddie
0: is
1: now?
0: Is Eddie okay with that?
1: Yeah, no, Fat Eddie's fine with that. And we're going to do a bit of a walk. I mean, Fat Eddie's might be taking it slow in the walk. No, I don't know if it's a real person or not.
0: I think vibes are going to be high. Yeah. There's drums and everything on that hickory. It's going
1: to
0: be awesome.
1: It's probably just a little bit of a shame. It's a Sunday in some ways in Christchurch. Yeah. You know? But I'm sure that won't matter to anyone there. And the Football World Cup, of course, is on. And we started this a couple of days ago, and it's been really, really fun, right?
0: Yeah, we're trying to find a listener from every country that is in the World Cup, and we've done really well so far.
1: Even the team that you got in the sweepstake.
0: Yeah, Dr. Congo.
1: Who are you calling it, Dr. Congo? What are they? Yeah.
0: We found a listener.
1: Yeah.
2: I'm from Congo.
3: Oh, Megan's team.
0: Yes.
3: Dr. Yeah. Congo.
0: Where is it?
2: It's a happy day for us today.
0: Yeah, you drew with Portugal. Were you watching the game?
2: 100% woke up bright and early for that.
0: Well, how good was that?
1: Yeah, so yeah, Dr. Congo, as we're calling it, because that's how it's abbreviated, the Democratic Republic of Congo. So we've got someone from Congo.
0: Dan also said that I could call it Dr. Congo.
1: Yeah,
0: I asked
1: fine.
0: Permission.
1: Yeah, exactly. Yeah. So if you are from a team, if you could represent one of the nations at the World Cup, we're trying to find someone, as you say, from every nation. So far, we've done really well. I mean, there's obviously been the ones that we thought would be easy, New Zealand, Australia, but then we've had Iran, we've had Congo, so yeah.
0: France, yeah.
1: So after 8 o'clock, we need more people, more help, if you can represent a country. 4487 on the text. We'll get to that later in the show.
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0: Good morning, I'm Megan Pappas. Health New Zealand's been found to have breached a child's rights after an 11-year-old was mistaken for an adult and taken to a mental health unit in Hamilton, where she was restrained and injected twice with drugs. The Health and Disability Commissioner is considering further legal action. Ships are moving again through the Strait of Hormuz after the US and Iran signed a peace deal, ending fighting and lifting sanctions. US Vice President J.D. Vance says they're now shifting talks into the next phase.
23: We're already at a good place. It's just a question of whether we can really get the icing on the top of fundamentally transforming Iran's relationship with the world.
0: Warriors fans are set to take over Christchurch this weekend as the team plays at the new 1NZ Stadium for the first time against the Cowboys. Richie Morgan from Warrior Nation says it will be a big celebration.
24: I am so positive we're going to absolutely be shaking that roof. So we score and the whole stadium erupts into the ooh, up the wahs. So that's my goal. I want to hear the stadium absolutely erupt.
0: And hundreds will attend a final farewell to Dame Jules Top in Auckland today.
25: Singing with the Top Twins, well that might sound queer, but a bee that's famous can show you everything.
0: A service will be held at the Viaduct Event Centre from 2 p.m. The Kiwi entertainer died last month, 22 years after first being diagnosed with breast cancer. And it's fought a late penalty equaliser has seen South Africa snatch a 1-1 draw with the Czech Republic in their second round Football World Cup group match in Atlanta. And England are 222 for 6 in reply to New Zealand's 391 at the end of the second day of the second cricket test at the Oval. That is news and sport. The Super Rugby final is tomorrow night, so tune in to the Alternative Commentary Collective as they call the Canes versus the Chiefs live and free from 7 p.m. on iHeartRadio.
26: The Hits, Northland weather, the odd shower this morning, then fine today. We've got southerly winds, 16, the high, 5 is the overnight low. Tomorrow mainly fine, chance of a shower in the afternoon with light winds and a high of 17. Mainly fine on Sunday, but a few showers.
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1: Good morning, 7:04, heading into a weekend on a Friday morning. I know there's a lot of doom and gloom around at the moment, but I want to bring some positivity.
0: This is a really nice story.
1: Yeah, now, I met a stranger a couple of days ago, and she's left a lasting impression. I can't stop thinking about it.
0: Aww.
1: It's one of those stories. It was an Uber driver a couple of nights ago, and I'm like, man, this is so cool. I want her to be my new life coach.
0: Have you kept her number?
1: No, I don't know. And I'll probably never see her again, but it's really stuck with me, and I'll bring you up to speed next after the Chili Peppers on the Hits.

0: Can't stop the spirits when I need you. This life is more than just a read-through.
1: Oh, what a great song for your Friday. It is the Hits, Jono, Ben and Megan. The 7:08 on your Friday heading into the weekend. Huge weekend of sport, including the Super Rugby final, the Hurricanes Chiefs tomorrow. But I met someone a couple of days ago. I was in Uber with my wife and one of my daughters, and it was just... just when you meet someone, a stranger, you're like, well, it leaves your lasting impression. You got thinking about it. And yeah. She was an Uber driver lady. We first got in and my wife got in the car and goes, oh, something smells really nice in here. And she was like food, like smelled really good. She goes, oh, yeah, it's my dinner. It's in the boot. She said, I'm so sorry about this. And we're like, no, it's fine. It smells nice. She's like, I was meant to be dropping home, you know, having dinner with my husband, but she's like, I just love my job as an Uber driver. I love it. And I'm like, I'll just do one more little job. I'll just do one. And my husband's like, you're bringing the food home? I'm like, yeah, but I just want to do one more job. She's like, I love it. I just love it. I love talking to people. I love getting to know people. I love having a chat. I'm like, that's cool. That's really cool. And then she was like, even to the point, she's like, I've got another job. This is my full-time job, and I do this on the side. She's like, I took 2 weeks off annual leave last year. And I worked full-time as an Uber driver. I was like, I just love it. And I'm like, oh, my God, you really do love being an Uber driver.
2: That sounds like my worst nightmare, just welcoming strangers into my car constantly throughout the day.
1: A chat. But for her, she was like, I just love chatting and getting to know people. And it was one of those things I was like, this is really cool. This is just a really nice, yeah, had a lovely conversation with her. I was at the same time, I was like, how's your husband feel about this? Like,
2: yeah, bring the food home. It's getting cold. She's like, one more job. Yeah, like, one more. It sounds like someone who's playing like a game on their phone.
1: Yeah, yeah.
2: She's like, just one more.
1: Just one more. One more little job. One more. Yeah, all I have them going, we could go away on holiday for your annual leave, or I guess you could work at the job that you love. But it was giving her so much purpose. So
2: I think that's like, she's clocked life. She's cracked it. She found her something job that she loves.
1: Loves to do.
2: Yeah.
1: She's so chatty and lovely. I was like, well, that's cool. And I thought, well, you know, there is a lot of doom and gloom out there at the moment. And yeah, we're not trying to ignore that. Well, okay, we are. Right now we're trying to ignore that.
2: Absolutely.
1: Because we want to go into the weekend. We want to feel good about, you know, about things. And we're like, well, why? Let's celebrate the people that really love things about their job. What's the one thing? I love my job because of what?
2: Yeah.
1: You made a great point about our job yesterday.
2: I was speaking to my friend and I was like, I do. I love my job. It's so different. Every day is different. But the one thing that I just thought about, because she was heading off to do a bunch of paperwork and she's like, I love my job, but at the end of the day, I have to do the paperwork.
1: Yeah.
2: And I was like, we don't have to do paperwork.
1: No, I'm sure people have to do paperwork on our behalf if we're going to do something.
2: Probably.
1: Yeah, like if we're going like Christchurch of the weekend, we need to know where we're going to be and stuff like that. Producer Troy and boss Harriet, Larissa in the office, they're all doing stuff like that. But for us, you're right. We're like, no paperwork. It's all good.
2: It's all care, no responsibility.
1: Yeah, yeah.
2: I don't think I could do it.
1: Yeah.
2: I can't even answer my emails, and that's technically paperwork, but I love that we don't have to do it.
1: I love my job because, can I be like a little bit sentimental for a second as well, like that lady, because I'm in the vibe? I just love this job because people share stuff. Like when we say, give us a call, 0800 the hits, people call. And I'm like, you're busy, you're doing stuff, and you're like, why are you calling us? And that's pretty cool that people take time out of their day to text and call.
2: And really personal stuff too.
1: Yeah, I know, share a story. And we don't like not appreciate that. It's amazing that people will appreciate, you know, people will share that stuff with us. I'm like, Would I do that in the same situation? I don't know. But these people are giving us a call, which is awesome. So, So right now I say, okay, give us a call right now. I love my job because ...
2: Even if it's something that you've never thought about before, because it's nice to, like, appreciate the positives in your job that you might not love day to day.
1: Yeah, we've got a family pastor, Minions and Monsters, the brand new movie. It's out next week in cinemas. It looks really, really funny. So give us a call. Now that I've said I love that fact that people call, no one will call. That'll be the thing. We'll get there. Well, no one called me. No one called. I said I loved it. No one's going to call. Oh, Andrew, the hits 4487. What do you love about your job? Next.
3: 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Making the world a better tea.
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1: It's 7:15 on a Friday morning. What do you love about your job? You know, some people don't love their jobs, but surely there's one thing you love about it, you know?
2: Great calls coming through. This is so wholesome for a Friday.
1: Someone who loves wounds. We'll get to that next after Harry Styles on the Hits.

0: brand new from Harry Styles, American Girls. It is the hits. Jono, Ben and Megan, thanks for hanging out with us as we head into a Friday at 7:18. A bit of positivity. Look at this. Look at us.
1: It's very wholesome for a Friday. You met a female Uber driver. That wasn't the thing that you were excited about, but they are rare.
0: Yeah.
1: And she loves her job.
0: Just loves it. Yeah, like I said, she took annual leave off last year from her other job just to Uber drive. She's like, I love it. I love meeting people. I love talking to people. Her husband's like, are you bringing the dinner home that you meant to pick up?
1: You can smell the dinner in the boot of the car. She's like, one more
0: job, because I just love it so much. So that's it got me thinking about it. It was a couple of days ago, and I keep thinking about her, but I was like, about her positivity. And I was like, well, let's find out what you love about your job.
1: Yeah, I love the fact we don't have to do paperwork.
0: Great point.
1: We never have to. There's lots of great things about our job, but no paperwork is definitely up there for me. Brendan, good morning.
2: Hey guys, how's it going?
0: Happy New Year to you, Brendan. Show catchphrase. What do you love about your job?
2: I work in software, but I work for myself, so I can work remotely and travel. So that's an awesome job.
0: Do you find how are you with the motivation? Like, you know, where there's no one there to go, hey, where's Brendan this morning?
2: I'm pretty good actually. just fun putting photos up on social media with your laptop with a nice beach in the background saying good view from the office today.
0: Yeah, not a bad office. One of those ones. Not a bad office.
1: That's amazing. But if I was in like Fiji with my laptop, I don't think I'd be using my laptop. I've just got no motivation. There's so many other things I'd want to be
0: doing.
1: That's
0: why Brendan's good at what he does. You know, you have to come into the studio.
1: And then you do a Zoom meeting and you're like, hey guys, it's happy hour.
0: Oh, well, thank you for sharing that, getting a bit of positivity out to the nation this morning. Have a great weekend, Brendan.
2: Thank you. You too. Thanks, mate.
0: See you, buddy.
1: All right, Courtney, Happy New Year.
3: Happy New Year.
0: Yeah, show catchphrase. Still going on with that one. What do you love about your job?
3: I'm an intermediate school teacher, and I just love seeing the kids do their thing and follow their dreams. They're awesome.
0: Yeah, my wife's also a teacher as well, and it's hard. It's a hard job. Things that you guys have to deal with, I'm like, man, that's deal with a lot more than we have to on the radio, but also really rewarding at the same time.
3: Yeah, so rewarding. It's a hard time of term coming up into the end. We're almost there, but they're loving it, like Matariki, all the celebrations coming up. They're so excited.
0: You've done your reports? That's why I've been hearing my wife bang on about reports for the last couple of weeks.
3: That's been my life for the last couple of weeks.
0: I'm like, surely you're done by now. Surely AI can do this.
1: Just write the same thing for all of them. Distracted. Otherwise, like, positive.
0: Could be, apply himself, would be a bit better. Yeah. That's something,
1: hats off to you. That's a job I definitely couldn't do. If one of them was mean to me, I'd just pack up and be like, I'm done. No.
0: You're done. I appreciate that positivity this morning. Have a great weekend.
3: Thank you.
1: All right. And Julia, I love this. Good morning. Happy New Year, Julia.
4: Good morning.
1: What do you do for a job? What do you love about it?
4: I'm a district nurse and I love a wound.
0: a wound?
4: Yeah, the oozier the better.
0: Julia.
1: Honestly, when we found out you're a nurse, that's honestly not what I thought you were going to say. What? You're like helping people.
0: Why do you love a wound? Why?
4: I don't know. You know, like Dr. Pimple Popper.
0: Yeah.
1: I was about to say, do you watch that? Quite like a pimple pop.
4: But
1: it's moving into now, maybe I am like Julia, it's moving into watching people do surgery on ingrown toenails.
0: Maybe you're fine then.
1: And it oozes
0: you and Julia
1: out,
0: can and hang like, out and watch some oozy stuff. Okay, Julia, I'm going to stop talking about this.
1: If I have anything oozy, Julia, I'll come to you.
4: Excellent.
0: We're going to hook you up with a family pass to the brand new Minions and Monsters movie. Thank you for making our day
4: awesome.
0: This morning. You're welcome. I don't know if there's any oozing sort of wounds on the Minions, but you can let us know after that. It's in cinemas next week. Next, Charlie Puth joins us. So how cool was this? And there's one thing he refuses to do that other musicians and people do all the time.
1: I feel like he could lead the pack, though. I don't think we need it.
0: I really like it. What won't he do? We'll find out next. After Elton John and Dua Lipa, it is The Hits.

0: It's Cold Hearts. You're on the hits. Jono, Ben and Megan, 7:26, Friday morning. Charlie Puth coming to New Zealand in November on his Whatever's Clever World Tour. Pretty excited about that. Last tickets are still available. You can get all the details at thehits.co.nz. I think he joins us right now over Zoom. You there, Charlie?
1: Hello, it is I.
0: Oh, nice to hear from you. You're not too well at the moment.
1: I'm getting better now. I caught some... you know, sickness, whatever. I don't know what happened. You know, just it happens when you are around a lot of people, I guess.
0: To be honest, I know that you grew up close to New York. You're a Knicks fan. Is it basically the hangover from the New York Knicks winning?
1: I wasn't actually in the city when the Knicks won, so I can't say that's it. I think it's just touring's hard on the body, but
0: yeah,
1: it's worth it because you get it. All the music for the fans.
0: The last review you got in New Zealand, this was the headline: Charlie Puth leaves Auckland Spark Arena crowd breathless after impressive show. I mean, it's hard to come back after that. I mean, that seems like that's A plus.
1: Breathless? That's a bit dramatic.
2: We're all sucking on our Ventolin inhalers.
1: Oh, well, if they like that show, I really think they're going to like this show. I think it's we've made massive upgrades musically.
2: Are you saying we should get the oxygen tanks ready?
1: Yeah, I mean, you're probably going to need twice the size of oxygen tanks now.
0: It's like breathless. I love it.
3: What does a musical upgrade mean when you say that?
1: Meaning we just have more people on stage. We have these wonderful singers that back me up at times, and the arrangements. I also feel like I've just gotten, because when's the last time we all spoke? It's been years, so I think I've gotten better as a performer. If they were breathless last time, they're gonna be reaching for the arena ceiling.
0: gasping at Charlie Puth. Hey, we got a pretty cool Kiwi connection. I'm always trying to look for a Kiwi connection to artists. And a New Zealand fan many years ago introduced you to Spotify. You hadn't heard of it. And someone was like, hey, this is a new thing.
1: Yeah, this is back, oh boy, this was back in like 2012 or something. And I had heard, I was so fascinated with the fact that you could just click a song and play it, because it was the days of buying all the music. And I guess a YouTube fan out in New Zealand who had access to Spotify in its early stage. It was mind-blowing. But they only gave access to me for like 20 minutes, but I got to see it. It was cool.
2: You're like, and they pay artists loads of money. You know, get rich.
3: Yeah, were you like, so you play it for free. How do I get paid?
0: Hey, can you explain one thing, though? I don't know if you've done a video on this, but the encore, you know, that little pantomime that that artists have to do where they're like, I'm done. And then they go away. Then they come back. I'm like, do we need to stop that, Charlie Puth?
1: Yeah, and this is the year of telling the truth. When they come to spoil a little bit, when there's none of that nonsense when you come to the show, I don't pretend to walk off.
0: Oh, you don't do it.
1: No, I just, because everybody knows.
0: Good.
1: It's just baloney. I strive to be as authentic as possible.
0: Oh, good on you. Now you're a dad this year. Was it for the first time? Congratulations. How's that changed your life?
1: I don't know if you could hear the baby cry.
0: Yeah, I just thought,
1: the background here. He did turn 3 months, 3 months old just a couple of days ago. His name's Jude,
2: cute.
1: He's a good baby.
2: Oh, that's cool.
0: Are you trying to get Jude to listen to your music as opposed to like the Wiggles and other stuff, or get into Bluey, or where are you sitting at the moment?
1: No, I like Bluey. I like the Wiggles. Anything that's, I was just telling somebody, anything that's not like too compressed musically, or any TV show that's not like, I feel like it's high energy, all these kids' TV shows nowadays. It's like, it stresses me out just watching them. Everything's so bright and brilliant. I'm now picturing 10,000 New Zealanders like blue in the face, gasping for air while I'm singing See You Again.
0: we can't wait to have you back in the country. Yeah, we are going to get those defibrillators and asthma inhalers and all that ready for the Breathless concert.
1: Yes, absolutely. The EMS is going to be in heavy rotation.
2: And call it the Breathless tour.
0: The Breathless. Leave you breathless. Someone else did that, didn't they? Of course. Hey, just before you go, real quickly, you're only one call away, you claim. Can I put you down as my emergency contact? Is that all right?
1: Yes, certainly. You guys have long numbers.
0: Okay.
2: We do have long numbers.
0: Hey, Charlie, lovely to talk to you, man. We can't wait to have you back in New Zealand.
3: Oh,
1: I'll see you guys soon. Thank you for taking the time.
0: Charlie Puth there with us playing in New Zealand in November. How cool is he?
3: He's so cool.
0: Yeah. And my emergency contact now, Charlie Puth. Didn't give me his number though.
3: Yeah, you didn't exchange numbers, so I don't know how that's going to work.
0: Just put it down. Charlie Puth, you know, he's local.
3: He'd still be better than me.
0: Exactly. More reliable than you, even without a number. Yeah. Hey, next, I got in trouble from my wife for introducing the kids to something. It's to do with the Football World Cup. I'll tell you next on the Hits.
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3: Good morning. Businesses keep taking hit after hit even as the economy shows signs of life, with GDP growing for a third straight quarter. Greenpeace says the Fisheries Amendment Bill should be binned altogether, despite the government delaying it until after the election. Christchurch is gearing up for a sea of red, blue and green this weekend as the Warriors make their debut at 1NZ Stadium in front of a packed house. And a late penalty equaliser has seen South Africa snatch a 1-1 draw with the Czech Republic in their second round Football World Cup group match in Atlanta.
6: The Hits, Northland weather, the odd shower this morning, then fine today. We've got southerly winds, 16, the high, 5 is the overnight low. Tomorrow mainly fine, chance of a shower in the afternoon with light winds and a high of 17. Mainly fine on Sunday, but a few showers.
5: Yeah. Start your day funny side up. Jono, Ben and Megan.
4: On The Hits.
0: 7:36 Friday morning. It is the Hits. Jono, Ben and Megan trying to get the kids into the Football World Cup at the moment. We've got our betting baby up next who's doing really well, and I got in trouble for doing something in the household
7: to do with the football.
0: Yeah, to try and get the kids on board.
3: Oh, yeah,
0: maybe I went a bit far. We'll tell you next on the Hits.

0: Alex Warren, Fever Dream. It is the hits. John, a bit of Megan, 7:38. The Football World Cup is on at the moment. Gosh, it's been entertaining. And we have added our own little bit to it. Not a prediction animal. A lot of people have their animals picking the results of games. We've had the betting baby, the prediction baby.
1: Arthur, and he's been with us from the start, right?
0: Yes, yeah, little Arthur.
1: Little Arthur, he's pretty cute. We've grown attached.
0: Yeah.
1: But he's done pretty well because he made a prediction on the England-Croatia game. Now, this wasn't an elimination bet for Arthur.
0: But still, I mean, Arthur came through. Have a listen. Picking the toy that would represent which country and who would win. Croatia or England?
2: Croatia.
0: Yeah, he's looking with a tongue in his mouth right now.
3: Just
1: Come
3: when you're
1: on,
3: ready.
1: Arthur.
0: Looking towards the toy.
2: Oh, he's gone.
0: What's he going to grab?
2: It's England!
1: He did tap the blue plane, but I think he was like, get out of the way.
0: Pushed it out of the way.
1: And of course, England came through.
0: So well done to our betting baby.
4: With the half, particularly the first half, the twice taken penalty. 4-2, the final score.
0: England will be pretty happy about that. So the betting baby, we'll get back to him on Monday to predict the next All Whites game, which we're very excited about. But we did a sweepstake at work with the Itty Bitty Committee, and that was quite fun. We all picked out teams as well, and I thought, you know, it's a really good way of getting into the tournament.
1: Yeah.
0: So I like, why don't I do that at home with the family? And so there's only four of us, my wife and two daughters. So
1: you would have had a few each.
0: Yeah. So we ended up with 12 teams
1: each.
0: Oh,
1: wow.
0: So
1: okay.
0: I've never done a sweepstakes like that, but I was like, well, that's a good way to encourage all, you know, because I love getting swept up in, you know, a tournament or something. And I was like, oh, cool, let's get the kids involved. That, you know, maybe they'll have a vested interest if they've got some nations.
1: Yeah, no offence to anyone, but when you get one of the lower ranked teams in the sweepstakes, you're like, oh.
0: Yeah. But then the opposite has kind of happened because one of my daughters, Indy, she's got like France, England, Brazil, Portugal, and Belgium. She is stacked.
1: She's got some big bangers.
0: Yeah, like I've got USA maybe at a push, but, you know, and my wife's got Germany, we're pretty good. But apart from that, my other daughter's got Argentina and Netherlands. So, yeah, she's looking okay. But I was like, oh, you know, it's, so probably going to be Indy versus Indy in the final, you know, like, so she'll win it. And then I had some, you know, don't really carry cash around anymore.
1: No.
0: And even I'd forgotten I had some cash in my wallet. So
1: must be nice.
0: I know, but I didn't even know it was there. I think my mum had given it to me for something. So I was like, oh, cool. I'll put that up for the sweepstake.
1: Okay.
0: And my wife's like, it's $50. Yeah, you know, $50, like two 20s of 10. That's way too much. I'm like, no, that's going to encourage everyone to get into it. She's like, you're pretty much encouraging them to get into gambling. But anyway, it'll be fine. But the problem is that we left it out in the kitchen with all the teams written up.
1: Yeah.
0: Because there's cash and everyone sees it. Everyone's like, oh, I need $10 for school for this thing. Oh, I need this thing. And now we're down to like $10. I'm like, well, who's going to now I've got to put money back into the kitty to pay for Indy to win the competition.
1: It was initially just money that you found.
0: Yeah, and now
1: you're going to have to fund it.
0: Yeah, it's like $10. And he's like, what happens with this thing? If whoever wins, I'm like, oh, I guess I need to put back into this thing. It's $50. I'm with my wife. I'm like, it's way too much.
1: No.
0: $10 is enough.
1: Amanda's not going to do it either because she told you at the start.
0: And she's right. It was way too much. So, yeah, now I'm like, now because I've got crappy teams, I'm like, oh, just $10 is enough. $10 is all the sweepstakes. And even that's too much.
1: You're a sore loser.
0: Yeah, hey, next, we got four tickets to Robbie Williams up for grabs.
1: We do. This is for the Alpha Quiz. If you get all 10 out of 10 answers right, you get four tickets to go and see Robbie Williams.
0: We'll do that next on the hits.
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0: It's Maroon 5, Payphone, you're on the hits. 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
0: Now, usually we play for $1,000, but right now we're given something better. 4 tickets to Robbie Williams when he's in Auckland at Eden Park. You can go along and see him. Drax Project playing beforehand. It will be incredible.
3: Oh, so good.
0: All
3: That's going to be such a show.
0: At thehits.co.nz.
3: All right. Joining us this morning is Benny Boy, another Ben. Oh. Good morning.
4: How you going, guys?
0: Good. I don't get Benny Boy, you know. No.
3: I do call you Benny Boy, don't
0: you? Yeah. You already sound more like a Benny Boy than I do, actually. Ben, what are you up to today?
4: Just starting work.
3: Nice. Whereabouts do you work? Can you tell us?
4: We're working over in Whakatane at the moment, doing a bit of drain lane.
0: Nice.
3: All right.
0: Yeah, doing stuff that I wouldn't, you know, I'd be no good for that.
3: I know.
0: I had to pull something out for the sink the other day and it had all hair in it. I was like, this even is my family's hair. You know?
3: I know, like, but even when it's your own, like when I clean the shower, it's my own hair and I'm like, it came from me.
0: That's why you can take the mantle of Benny Boy. All right, we'll hand you over to Megan.
3: Okay, Ben, the letter today is M for Mike.
4: Okay.
3: All right, good luck.
0: Good luck.
3: Here we go. What is the fourth planet from the sun, often called the red planet?
4: Pass.
3: What large island country off the southeast coast of Africa is called Great Red Island due to its reddish soil?
4: Oh, pass.
3: What ABBA song shares its name with the hit musical and film?
4: Mamma Mia.
3: What sandbox video game lets players build worlds from blocks?
4: Minecraft.
3: What full contact combat sport combines techniques from boxing, wrestling and judo?

0: Planet.
1: Oh, we'll give you that one on the buzzer right there. Jeez, it was the toughies right at the end there. And I think that's just those parcels. You just ran out of time, unfortunately. Good effort, though.
0: Yeah, it was a good effort. All right, should we run through the answers? What is the fourth planet from the sun? You got it on the buzzer.
1: Yeah, well done, Mars. We'll give you that one.
0: What is Mars, it was. What is the large island country off the southeast coast of Africa called the Great Red Island due to its reddish soil?
1: Madagascar is what we want to write. You passed on that one, yeah.
0: I like to move. Yeah, no,
1: that's all you can think of now, right? Yeah. Madagascar, we're like, we're more than that. We've got red soil, mate.
0: What ABBA song shares its name with the hit musical and film?
1: Mamma Mia, well done.
0: What sandbox video game lets players build worlds from blocks?
1: Minecraft, correct.
0: What full contact combat sport combines techniques from boxing, wrestling and judo?
1: MMA. Well done. You had a great run here.
0: Yeah. What 1999 sci-fi film follows Neo discovering reality as a simulation?
1: Matrix, correct.
0: What tropical fruit, often called the king of fruits, is sweet and orange?
1: Mango, correct.
0: What Australian city is the capital of Victoria and located on Port Phillip Bay?
1: Melbourne, correct.
0: What French queen is famously associated with the quote, let the meat cake?
1: Marie Antoinette is
0: before
1: what we want
0: to say. Before she got her
1: head. Yeah. Did she get her head cut off? Was a tough one, though, yeah. Well, tough for her to get her head cut off. It was probably a little tough. And a tough quiz question, too. Probably tougher the quiz question than the head chopping off.
0: It would have been a tough day for her, you're right.
1: It was a real tough day. It was a tough quiz question, but it was a tough one for her, yeah.
0: What English rock band formed in 94 is known for hits like Supermassive Black Hole and Uprising?
1: Muse is what we wanted. Yeah, that was tough. I don't know if I would have got that in Muse, 60 seconds.
0: Yeah.
1: But yeah, well done, Ben. You did a really great effort.
2: Nah, cheers. Yeah.
0: Have a good day in Whakatane today and a nice weekend. Thanks for chatting, Ben.
2: Awesome.
1: See you, buddy. Guys. Hey, next, Megan.
0: I have a new friend. I made an adult friend. But she has admitted to me that it's not the first time we met, and the first time it didn't go well.
1: Oh, yeah.
0: It's also, we've known each other for a long time too, both producer Troy and Ben. So I want to know if her first impression of me was your first impression.
1: Okay, we'll get to that first impression next on the Hits.

0: It's Miles Smith, you're on the hits. Jono, Ben and Megan, 4 minutes away from 8 o'clock on your Friday, heading into the weekend. Excited about the Super Rugby final, among many other great sporting events in the weekend. That's Hurricanes Chiefs Saturday night.
1: Now, I've made a new adult friend, which, like, when you get older, it's hard.
0: It is hard.
1: You get stuck in routine, and I'm a bit, like, scared of strangers, not good at small talk.
0: I'm not very good at playing it cool either. Like, if I really like someone, I'm like, play cool, text them, and I'm like, oh, no, I don't want to text them. And then I talk myself out of it as well, you know?
1: Remember your friend Rebecca? And I really vibed with her, and I was like, oh my God, I want to be her friend.
0: Yeah.
1: And then I couldn't play it cool.
0: Yeah, yeah, I know what it's like. Well, we should hang out, we should do stuff. And you're like, oh, yeah. Do they want to? And then I get my head about it,
1: So this friend is my neighbour, Emma.
0: She's cool, Emma. Yeah, she's great.
1: But the thing is, we had a few drinks last weekend, and she opened up to me about the first time she met me.
0: Ah.
1: And I didn't remember this. I was like, when did we meet? We've only just started hanging out. And she said it was over a year ago. We were doing the netball. You know how we go and MCs and stuff at the netball. And apparently she came up and introduced herself as my neighbour, which she was then. And she was like, oh, you know, we should hang out sometime. We should, like, catch up or whatever. And apparently the look I gave her was like, it terrified her.
0: She's like, okay.
1: I was a disgusted look. And I was like, I think that's just my face. Because I don't remember ever being like, ooh, stalker. And so she messaged me again later, like a few months later, being like, we've got kids the same age, we should hang out something, and I didn't answer.
0: Oh, and so that was another thing.
1: Now that we're friends, she's like, it took 3 strikes. Like, if I get another strike, I'm out. But our kids wanted to play together because they go to the same school. And she was like, oh, God, I have to talk to that scary woman again.
0: Oh, no, you don't want
1: that. She was like, oh, God, I don't want to talk to her. But she was like, hey, our kids want to play. Is that okay? And I was like, yeah.
0: And now she's got to know you. But that's interesting that you came across that way to her. Which you didn't intend to, if that's the case.
1: Because it's interesting, I met both of you a long time ago before we'd worked together. Troy, you probably remember better because I came to talk at your school.
2: Yeah, you came to broadcasting school and gave a little chat.
0: How was she there?
1: Be honest.
0: Be honest, as they say in the Beckham doco, be honest.
2: Wasn't the most approachable. I mean, I did go and get a photo afterwards. And I think you did say at the end of the class, you're like, if you guys ever need anything, just email me, you know, and you gave your ZM email address.
0: She doesn't reply to emails. That's great tactic too.
1: But did you email me?
2: No, because we're all like, she's not going to reply.
1: No, is that accurate?
0: Okay, so you're a little bit low.
2: You told some good jokes, but I recognised that face she was talking about.
1: Do you? Yeah. Oh, God.
0: I was trying to think of the first time I met you, and I can't pinpoint the moment, although I feel like we would, you know, we were always in circles of radio and saying hi, but I do remember you bringing your dog in when we were allowed to bring dogs in. And me coming into the studio one day and when you were working over at ZM, and I was like, geez, it really smells like dog poo. And then I was like, now it's really close to me, and realizing that I'd walk through your dog's poo, through the whole office, through our studio as well. So I remember
1: after
0: that.
1: I was mortified and I cleaned it up. And to be fair, you had the face to me. Ben hates me. Oh my God.
0: Yeah, so maybe that was it. Okay. But hey, we've got past that.
1: Well, I'm going to work on my face, okay?
2: Once I get to know you, you're great.
1: Oh, thanks. That's the important thing.
0: You look past that face that looks a little bit like,
1: We have a chance for you to go and see someone who I'm sure is actually very nice, Olivia Dean.
0: She doesn't have that face that you give me right now. Yeah, after 8 o'clock, it's an Olivia Blitz. Today is the day that we're giving away that amazing concert, Olivia Dean, in Las Vegas. You could be winning it with Maddie and PJ this afternoon. Olivia Blitz starts every hour, and it starts next on The Hits.
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1: Good morning, I'm Megan Pappas. Oil tankers are moving through the Strait of Hormuz again after a US-Iran peace deal was signed. But tensions aren't gone with fresh Israeli airstrikes hitting Lebanon. Air Chathams is hoping to bring back some Whanganui flights soon after cutting services earlier this year due to high jet fuel prices.
17: The airline's fully suspending its Auckland to Kapiti Coast route from the end of July, claiming it loses money every time it flies. CEO Dwayne Emeny assures Whanganui isn't next on the chopping block as it's the only service covering its costs.
1: Health star ratings might soon be compulsory on packaged foods instead of optional. Only about a third of products show them now. Nutrition expert Sally Mackay says that's leaving shoppers confused.
18: If you're in the breakfast cereal aisle and only a third of the products have the health star rating, it's really hard to choose what the healthiest one is.
1: And a UK man's been arrested after a three-year-old ended up in a crocodile enclosure at a zoo in Cambridge. The boy's in a critical but stable condition, and police don't believe the suspect and the child knew each other. And in sport, Auckland FC has announced coach Steve Corica is leaving with a year remaining on his contract to pursue an opportunity overseas. Corica delivered the club two A-League trophies in its first two seasons, including the title this year. He says it's been a fantastic 2 years with the city, a fan group and a team that have all been beyond his expectations. That is news and sport. The Super Rugby final is tomorrow night, so tune in to the Alternative Commentary Collective as they call the Canes versus the Chiefs live and free from 7pm on iHeartRadio.
19: The Hits, Northland weather, the odd shower this morning, then fine today. We've got southerly wind, 16, the high, 5 is the overnight low. Tomorrow mainly fine, chance of a shower in the afternoon with light winds and a high of 17. Mainly fine on Sunday, but a few showers.
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0: 7:05 Friday morning here on The Hits Breakfast. Olivia Dean, it's Olivia Blitz. This afternoon, someone's going to be winning that amazing concert experience.
1: Someone's going to be seeing Olivia Dean in Vegas, so we are doing a Blitz every hour, a chance to get in the draw.
0: Our first caller is in next. 0800 The Hits after Good Charlotte. 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

0: Hits here on the Hits. Jono, Ben and Megan, it is 8:09 on your Friday morning.
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0: The Hits Concert World Tour. We started with four incredible artists in four incredible locations around the world. Bruno Mars in London was given away last week. The beauty of this competition is you can go in for any one of the four at the start, but we don't know what order we're going to be giving them away. Even we don't know.
3: No. So there was Bruno Mars. That is gone. We also have Ed Sheeran in LA, the Foo Fighters in Brisbane, or you can go and see Olivia Dean in Vegas.
0: And last night we get an email saying, tomorrow, Olivia Dean. And we're like, whoa.
3: That's big banger. The one that a lot of people want to go to. 46% of people want to go to Olivia Dean. Ed Sheeran, 31%, and the Foo Fighters, 21%.
0: So Olivia Dean this afternoon with Maddie and PJ, that is going to be given away. So we're doing right now, every hour on the Hits, an Olivia overload. We are taking one person every hour of the day leading up to it, and you can be in the draw for Olivia Dean. What an amazing, amazing prize.
3: Oh, so good. Even just going in Vegas. Happy New Year, Jess.
4: Hi, Happy New Year.
3: How's it going this morning in Tauranga?
4: Good, thank you.
0: Now, Olivia Dean, love to see her?
4: I'd love to see her, yes. I've been trying all week.
0: I keep looking for her because she's coming to New Zealand and I missed out on buying tickets. And I keep thinking, maybe she'll do another night. She hasn't. I was looking on before to buy tickets that someone else has already bought. They're like $1,300, the cheapest tickets now on resale.
3: Oh, that's taking the piss.
0: I'm like, wow. Crazy,
3: Ben
0: crazy.
3: Behind the scenes is so desperate to go. So, no, hey.
0: See, now you could be seeing her in Las Vegas, which is even cooler.
3: What would it take for you to take Ben?
0: Be a bit weird,
3: though. It's a big ask,
0: weird.
3: I know.
0: A lot, yeah. That's okay. You don't have to answer that. It's fine. We'll put you in the draw for Olivia Dean in Las Vegas.
4: Oh, that's amazing. Thank you so much, guys.
0: No
3: good
0: worries.
3: Luck. That's drawn this afternoon with Manny and PJ.
0: I was just going to bring producer Troy in here because he just showed me a really cool photo before of your partner, Neve, with Olivia Dean.
3: What?
5: She went to Laneway last year and was just chilling at the barricade watching whoever was on before her. And Olivia Dean was just in the sound tent watching the band that was playing. And so she called her over. I said, Olivia. And she comes over. She's smoking a cigarette because she's cool.
0: No kids, she's not cool. That part's not cool. She's not doing that anymore.
5: And they got a photo with her. And they talked to her and hung out with her for like 5 minutes.
0: Oh. Isn't that incredible how the rise of someone who's obviously supremely talented and stuff, but how she's just blown up from there. And now I can't even get tickets for $1,300 bucks.
3: That's cool. Like, when you get someone on the way up.
0: Yeah.
3: Like, I got to talk to Lady Gaga on the phone when she was, like, opening for the Pussycat Dolls.
0: Oh,
3: people
0: really?
3: Didn't really know who she was. And I was like, I love you.
0: When was the last time you talked to her on the phone?
3: Yeah, no, not since.
0: One and done. I don't think Neve will be getting a cigarette photo of Olivia Dean when she comes back. That's for sure. But how cool was that? Every hour today, you can get in for Olivia Overload next, though. We're looking for someone to represent every nation in the Football World Cup. We'll tell you the nations we've got so far. This has been a great start by us.
3: Yeah.
0: Great start.
3: Yeah, I didn't think we would get some of the niche ones we've got.
0: So we'll tell you more next on the Hits.

0: At 6:60, we made it. It is the Hits, 8:15 on your Friday morning. John O'Brien Megan. Cup going on right now. Really loving how everyone's around the world getting involved in this.
1: I love how everyone is supporting different countries as well. We're in there. The All Whites are in there. But I think with sweepstakes and stuff, everyone's got their own pick of the lot. I've got Dr. Congo.
0: Yeah.
1: You've got Uruguay.
0: Yeah. And so many people have a connection to another country as well. And that's what we wanted to do. And we started this a couple of days ago. We wanted to see if we can get a listener on that could represent every nation that's playing in the Football World Cup. There's 48 teams. And can we get someone that has, you have to pitch your case, whether you're born there or you live there.
1: You're married to someone from there.
0: Yeah,
1: you can
0: we haven't
1: pitch
0: quite
1: why
0: got
1: you're
0: there
1: a representative.
0: Yet, have it to someone that's been married. No. We'd like to get the person on that has a really strong connection. So far, we'll have a listen to some of the people that we've had on.
2: Where are you from, Dan?
3: I'm from Congo.
2: Oh, Megan's team. We must say to her, really, bonjour.
4: Bonjour, comment ça va?
1: Très bien.
2: Oui, oui.
0: What country do you want to represent?
3: Well, I am an Iranian Kiwi. So, and when that draw came from FIFA, I thought I would support Iran for the first half and I'll watch for the second.
0: Pretty incredible. So far, producer Troy, we have knocked off what countries?
5: We've knocked off Scotland, Australia, South Africa, USA, England, South Korea, Congo, France, and Iran.
0: A good start. Good start. But there are 48 teams. Now, we thought it was going to be easier at the start, and then it's going to get harder and harder as we sort of narrow it down. Much like the World Cup. It gets it gets harder and harder the more you go
1: in the, we're in the pools at the moment, first round.
0: Yeah.
1: But, you know, like, I feel like there's lots of different cultures in New Zealand. I reckon we can do it.
0: Okay. So 4487 is our text number, 0800 the hits. What is your connection? And, yeah, I would love people that were born there or lived in the nations.
1: Yeah, so if you didn't hear your country represented, give us a call, 0800 the hit, see if we can get all 48. Is it 48?
0: Yeah, all 48.
1: Do you want to take an early caller?
0: What's that, going rogue? If we take
1: an early call? Rogue. Good morning.
6: Good morning, hi.
1: Hi, who are we speaking to?
6: This is Sehun. I'm a Turkish Kiwi. I've been here for about 10 years.
0: Yay! Oh, we haven't had anyone from Turkey. Hey, great. There you go, you represent. Yeah. So you've been in New Zealand for about 10 years, you're saying?
6: Yes, correct.
1: Okay. Why, can we ask why you originally chose to come here?
6: Oh, long story. I love the lifestyle of short answer.
0: Oh, okay.
6: Yeah, outdoorsy lifestyle here.
0: A great short answer. Now, not a great, I feel like the other day, did you guys play Australia? Did Turkey play Australia and it wasn't the best result?
6: No, it wasn't the best result. We were quite disappointed. But yeah. Aussies played really well. Their defense was really good.
0: You never
1: know.
0: Round one. It's right. I think Argentina lost their first game of the World Cup a few years ago, and then they actually won it. So anything can happen. Oh, well, thank you very much.
1: You're our Turkey representative.
0: You represented Turkey. Yeah, I appreciate it.
1: How cool.
6: Thanks.
0: Thank you. Have a great day. There we go. That's how it works. 0800 the hits, 4487. We want to get all the nations on from the Football World Cup. We'll do that next on the hits.
7: Jono, Ben and Megan. Cheers to Dilma, making the world a better tea.
8: Do try it.
1: Netball season, how's the schedule looking?
0: Honestly, chaotic. We've got school drop-offs, after-school activities, evening trainings, weekend games.
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0: Yeah, that's right. 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
5: 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Come on, team.
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0: Say 21, Friday morning, the Football World Cup on right now. We're trying to find someone from every nation in the world to get on the hits.
1: We've got some big bangers. Some big bangers in the World Cup joining us.
0: Oh, I can see up there as well.
1: Argentina.
0: Yeah.
1: I love this.
0: This is great. We'll get to that after Ed Sheeran on the hits.

0: It's Sharon, Shape of You. It is the hits, Jono, Ben and Megan. The Football World Cup on right now, and we've been playing a really fun little game with you guys over the last couple of days to see if we could get someone to represent every nation in the Football World Cup. 48 nations, you got to pitch your case why you represent them. Usually it's someone either born there or have lived there for a certain amount of their life, and on 0800 the hits, let's try and knock off all the countries.
1: We really thought it would be hard.
0: Yeah.
1: But so far we're doing great, and I love hearing people from different countries. Good morning, Marco.
2: Good morning.
0: Marco, how's things this morning? Happy New Year?
2: Yeah.
1: Who are you representing?
2: Brazil.
0: Oh, Brazil.
1: Brazil.
0: Were you born there, lived there? What's your connection?
2: My dad was born there and then lived there, and then I was born there and lived there for 10 years. So,
0: oh,
2: yeah.
0: Nice! So have you got two like two passports? You're running like a Jason Bourne sort of thing.
2: I've got three, but yeah.
0: Oh, three! Brag about your passports.
1: And are you multilingual?
2: Yeah, so I speak fluent, obviously English, and then eu falo Portuguese as well. So yeah. I speak both languages.
0: And do you love football? Because a very good sporting football nation, Brazil. Do you love football?
2: Love football. I've been playing football my whole life. Love it. Me and my brother.
0: Oh, nice. Well, here we go.
1: Brazil. You are representing football and our show. You are the Brazilian representative,
0: Marco. Thanks so much for call. Appreciate it.
2: Boom, Brazil.
0: I love it.
1: Okay, crossing to Petra. Happy New Year, Petra.
3: Happy New Year.
1: Who would you like to represent?
3: I'm representing Sweden.
0: Ah, now what's your connection?
3: Born there, lived in New Zealand for 23 years.
1: So what age did you move here?
3: Oh, gee, 23,
0: 24. So why did you come all the way over here? Because Sweden seems like New Zealand's beautiful, but Sweden seems beautiful.
3: Sweden is beautiful. So I met a Kiwi man over in the UK and Europe and moved over here.
0: He's like, yeah, give New Zealand a go just for 6 months, and then how many years later?
3: Yeah, 23.
0: You're like, okay, we go back at some stage. But yeah, awesome. Well, it's great to have you here. Great to have you representing Sweden in our Football World Cup.
3: Thanks,
1: Petra. All right, one more. Juan, good morning.
4: Good morning, guys.
0: Juan, where you from?
4: I'm from Argentina.
0: Hey, Messi.
4: Yeah.
0: Lionel Messi.
4: Go Messi, yes. Yeah. Guys. Go Argentina, happy to represent. I born there. I've been here for nearly 14 years. And yeah, I love it. Thank you for making our mornings so amazing.
0: Well, thank you so much.
4: You're doing a really good job.
0: Oh, well, thank you for calling up. We appreciate it. And yeah, how amazing. Speaking of Messi, how amazing was he the other day? In the first game already.
4: Yeah, people say he's old, but he have the magic intact. He's a great football player and a great person. So lucky he born in Argentina.
0: Yeah, you're awesome. Oh, well, thank you for calling up. You made our morning this morning, and go Argentina.
4: Go, thank you.
0: There we go. This is great. We'll come back again until we knock off every nation in the Football World Cup. You can text through 4487 if you want to represent a nation you have a connection. But next, I said something. I thought someone had said, you know when someone says something and then you respond with what you think is the right response?
1: Oh, risky game.
0: And it wasn't. It wasn't the right response. And my daughter who was there was like, you totally misheard that.
1: Oh.
0: And I'll get to that next on the hit.
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1: Good morning. Ships are moving again through the Strait of Hormuz after the US and Iran signed a peace deal ending fighting and lifting sanctions. Warriors fans are set to take over Christchurch this weekend as the team plays at the new 1NZ Stadium for the first time against the Cowboys. Hundreds will attend a final farewell to Dame Jules Topp in Auckland today. The Kiwi entertainer died last month, 22 years after being first diagnosed with breast cancer. And A-League football champions Auckland FC are searching for a new coach. Steve Corica has announced he's departing.
7: The Hits in Northland weather, the odd shower this morning, then fine today. We've got southerly winds, 16, the high, 5 is the overnight low. Tomorrow mainly fine, chance of a shower in the afternoon with light winds and a high of 17. Mainly fine on Sunday, but a few showers.
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0: It's 8:33 on a Friday morning. It is the Hits. Jono, Ben and Megan next. I said something in response to what I thought the person had said.
1: That's a risky game to
0: play. I
1: didn't
0: feel like it was risky. I thought I'd heard it all, but then in the end I was like, that wasn't what they said.
1: Oh, no.
0: Anyway, I'll tell you what it is next. After Olivia Dean, Sam Fender, it is the Hits.

0: Sam Fender, Olivia Dean, you're on the hits. Jono, Ben and Megan, 8:37 heading into the weekend. Very excited about the Warriors playing in Christchurch, the brand new stadium. We're going
1: to
0: be there.
1: Oh, we get to go.
0: I know, very excited. We're going to be at Original Sin on Hereford Street before the game from 12. Come down, have a drink with us and grab a raffle ticket for your chance to win $1,000. And then on Monday, we're doing the show from Child's Sister Cafe in Manchester Street to the best food, best coffee and best location in Christchurch. 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You can get yourself a free coffee or you could be playing for the Alpha Quiz live.
1: Also, we are going to try and join that Hikoye from Fat Eddie's to the stadium.
0: I know.
1: That sounds like a good time.
0: 3 o'clock if you're in the Christchurch area on Sunday. Everyone's trying to get together and walk towards the game. So
1: they reckon over 1,000 people with drums and it's very cool.
0: Yeah, and you can actually walk to the stadium. In Auckland, you have to walk and then get in an Uber or a taxi and then get close to the stadium and then walk from there.
1: You can't get a park and yeah, you got it good, Christchurch.
0: You know, those conversations you have with people, and I was pretty sure I heard one thing and obviously they said something slightly different. And I only knew this because my daughter was with me. So I ran into someone in the mall. My daughter and I were in the mall and we ran into someone and they were there and they actually work in this building. Now, this building that we work in is it's like 6 floors and they work on another level up the top.
1: Okay.
0: And I was like, oh, I haven't seen you at work for a while. How's work? And they said, well, I thought they said, I'm fine. And so I was like, it's fine. Sorry, it's fine. So I was like, how's work? It's fine. I'm like, oh, that's good. That's really good.
1: Oh, no.
0: But what they'd said, and I found out later, was like, I've resigned. And I've just gone, yeah. So I was, how's work? And they're like, yeah, I've resigned. And I've gone, oh, that's good. Oh, great. Great. I was like, oh, great to hear that. You know, just going along with the angle of what I heard was I'm fine. And then, yeah, afterwards, my daughter was like, you know what they said? Then I was like, no. And they said, instead of I'm fine, which I think what you heard was I've resigned. You went on a whole thing about how good that was. I was like, oh. I think I kind of rattled the poor guy as well too. Yeah, because I felt like afterwards I was like, oh, it was an interesting conversation. You know,
1: as soon as you said it's fine, I thought you misheard them saying, at least they didn't say I was fired.
0: No, yes.
1: Because then you're like, oh, great. At least they resigned, you know?
0: Yeah.
1: It could have been worse.
0: That would have been a whole lot worse. But yeah, a lot of times you're like, you want to take two or you want to run into them again and go, hey, you know when I had that thing, I thought you said this, but it was like,
1: you know, it's okay to say, oh, what, pardon?
0: I just thought, it's fine. I mean, how's work, Megan? You're like, it's fine. You know, I've resigned. I guess it sounded the same. Yeah, the same thing. One of those moments I was like, oh, I've done it, Jono.
1: It's worse when they're telling you something awful and you're like, you nod.
0: Yeah, and they're like, no, that's really quite a serious thing.
1: It reminds me of that time we spoke to, was it Bill Bailey, the comedian? And he was telling us all these stories, but it kept cutting out.
0: Yeah.
1: And so I was like, well, I'm not going to respond because I don't know what he's saying. And you were like, ha, ha, ha, ha, that's great.
0: Well, he's a comedian.
1: And then he came back and said something about a shark attacking a thing. And I was like, I don't think that's great.
0: Is this a joke or is this a thing? And then we're giving him nothing because it kept cutting out.
1: And you just kept laughing. I was like, that is risky business. We don't know what he's saying.
0: Yeah. So, yeah, learn a lesson from me. Yeah, right. Maybe just don't, like, I didn't hear what you said would be kind of nice afterwards.
1: Pardon?
0: Hey, next, we want to find out which I Ireland's having the best weekend. As I mentioned before, Christchurch, Canterbury.
1: Big weekend in Canterbury, up the Waz.
0: But then the Super Rugby final in Wellington as well. It is a big weekend around the country. Which island is having the best one? We'll find out next.
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0: It's 8:43 Friday. Good morning. Next, heading into the weekend. So which island's having the best one?
1: It's a big sporting weekend. Can they use the sports games?
0: Oh, it's a good debate. Or does that kind of... we'll get to that in just a second. It's a very good point, Megan.
1: It's a great Friday song.
0: That is a great Friday tune indeed. It's Pitbull. It's Kesha. It is The Hits.

0: On the hits, John, I've been a Megan, 8:46 on your Friday heading into the weekend.
1: That song always gets stuck in my head.
0: It's a good song.
1: It's going down and the swing your partner around. I'll be like just walking around and randomly being like, swing your partner around and around, end of the night. Sorry, carry on.
0: That's right. No, I'm enjoying the little musical interlude. But we can't get hold of Hayley and George, who do our best weekend. I think they've already started their weekend. So
1: yeah, one's not answering and the other's on annual leave.
0: So right now it's, I guess it's like the Football World Cup. It's a draw right now.
1: We did say two big sporting events in each island this weekend.
0: Yeah, you're right. The Super Rugby final in Wellington, the Warriors on Sunday in Christchurch. So, yeah, there we go. That's just it's a draw. It's a draw. Okay.
1: Yeah. All right. I want to bring up something that happened to me. We went to the Toy Story premiere. You were there.
0: Yeah.
1: Producer Troy was there. But I had a moment like before the movie started where I panicked a wee bit. Because they were giving out treats, and I got a little ice cream.
0: Nice. Yeah.
1: And
0: no judgment from me. Look at me like I'm going to...
1: I know.
0: Oh, did you really need that? I'm not going to say that. Why would I say that?
1: I'm not eating sugar, and I was like, I heard an ice cream.
0: Oh, I see why you did that now. Okay.
1: Yeah. But you know how you've got to judge it. Like, do I eat it straight away, or do I save it? So I saved it, and I put it on the armrest.
0: So it was an ice cream in a wrapper, though, right? It wasn't one of those Choc Tops.
1: No.
0: Because you've got to eat that pretty quickly, otherwise that dribbles down everywhere.
1: Like a fully wrapped...
0: Yeah.
1: Yeah. So it's sitting there, and for some reason there was like quite a big gap between our chairs, and I knocked the ice cream in between the armrests. It was a perfect spot for it to fall down.
0: Oh, so quite a good size gap.
1: Yeah. And I couldn't get it from the front. I couldn't pull the ice cream out, and I was like, oh my God, it's gone forever. And then I panicked, like I can't leave it because it'll melt.
0: Yeah.
1: So in this gap, I was like, it's a big gap. It'll be fine. I took my bangles off and I reached down and it hurt a little bit. But I got the ice cream. I
0: Keep
1: could touch
0: going.
1: It.
0: Keep going.
1: I was like, oh! And I flicked it forward to the other hand. So, like, I flicked it forward at the front of the chair.
0: Oh, yeah.
1: But when I tried to get my arm out, it literally wouldn't come out. I misgauged the wedge, the size of the wedge compared to my arm. And so I'm going, Andrew, you need to move the chair. He's like, what? I was like, move the chair. No, quickly, it's serious. My arm is... It's like
0: you start panicking
1: tight.
0: In those moments too, eh?
1: Yeah. I couldn't pull it out. I was like, if I can't get my hand out, what do we do? The movie's about to start. Like, do I pause it and they get the fire engines?
0: Oh, you went in with that person too.
1: Oh my god! I was like reaching for my ice cream and I got my arm stuck.
0: What happened to the movie? Oh, I don't know. The lady trying to grab her ice cream.
1: But Andrew's just faffing around, and in the end, I was like, you need to help me because my arm's stuck. And we did get it out. You'll be pleased to know.
0: But you do panic. You panic in those situations.
1: When you can't get something out, it's like when you're little and you put your head through the bars and you're like,
0: yes.
1: Oh, God.
0: And then you're like, I'm going to be stuck here forever.
1: Yeah.
0: I'm never going to get out of here.
1: That's
0: all we wanted to know this morning. Where have you had your hand stuck? I got my hand stuck. I'll tell you, a couple of days ago where my wife was moving the fridge, I thought I'd be helpful and got my finger stuck between the fridge and the cupboard that the fridge was into.
1: She swung the fridge into the other side.
0: Full weight of the fridge on my finger as well.
1: It's gone black. Like, it went black the next day.
0: Yeah, under the nail as well. I had a little cry in the bathroom as well away from the family. So, yeah, not a proud
1: you
0: moment.
1: Shut the door. And they're all knocking on the door. Are you okay?
0: So everyone just real gentle voice, eh? Like, are you okay? Can we get you anything? I'm like, oh no. It's a low point for my family and me. But yeah, where did you get your hands stuck? We'd love to hear from you. Make Megan and myself feel better this morning. 4487 is our text number, or 0800 the hits.

0: 8:53, it is the hits. Jono, Ben and Megan, that is Olivia Dean. We're having an Olivia overload today on the hits. This afternoon, Maddie and PJ are giving away Olivia Dean in Las Vegas, a trip for two of a lifetime, and every hour someone is getting in the draw for that.
1: Yes, amazing. Amazing. We're talking this morning about where you got your hand stuck. I got my hand stuck between the two movie chairs in the cinema because I dropped my ice cream down there and I thought I could get it out easily, but my hand got stuck and I started to panic. It was very painful and I had to get my husband to shift his chair over.
0: How was the ice cream at the end of it?
1: It was great.
0: It was okay? Yeah. You got there in time?
1: I was so relieved because, but then I was like, how do I explain to someone that I got stuck fishing out my ice? Yeah, I wish it was my wallet or something more serious. But I was like, I won that ice cream. I want it back.
0: Yeah, if the fire department had come, it would have been a wonderful ending to that.
1: Yeah.
0: But not great for you, especially in your ice cream either. They're like, did she really need the ice cream? I don't know.
1: Excuse me. How dare you? You got your hand stuck between your fridge and your wall. Your wife jammed it there and you had a little crisis.
0: Yeah,
1: it did.
0: Yeah, low moment for me.
1: Yep. Vanessa, where did you get your hand stuck?
2: I got my finger stuck in old 80s plastic outdoor furniture chairs that have like the crisscrossy little squares.
0: The classic ones, yeah.
1: Why did you put your finger in there?
2: Yeah, really smooth to put your finger in and then it stuck and ripped my finger off.
0: Oh!
2: Not my whole finger. It was very painful and I cried a lot and I'll never do that again.
0: Those things though, especially as a kid, you're like, oh yeah, I could just stick my finger in there. I don't know why you decided, like you're saying, Megan, before putting your head through bars. You're like, why did I do this? But it just feels like
2: it's
0: challenge.
2: So much easier when you are doing it to go
0: in. Yeah.
1: But what is the physics behind that? Because if it fits in going in, why does it not fit coming out?
0: Yeah.
2: No.
0: Good point. Really, really good point.
1: It squeezes everything and makes it bigger, you know? I feel you, Vanessa. Not sticking your fingers anywhere else.
0: Well, thank you, Vanessa. I appreciate your call. You have yourself a wonderful weekend.
1: It's a very random question to ask someone. Where did you get your hand stuck?
0: Yeah. Well, hey, well, Vanessa, and yourself as well, yeah. I don't know the physics behind it. I was just trying to think about why it is. Maybe it does push everything forward.
1: Makes
0: as you're doing it
1: swell. As you try and, like, you think of your head, I don't know.
0: Yeah, well, if someone can answer that, we'd love to hear from you. 4487. Your next chance to see Olivia Dean. We're going to do the Olivia overload. Should we do that next?
1: Yes, let's do it next.
0: All right, if you want to get into one of that trip, as I said before, of a lifetime, Olivia Dean, Las Vegas on the Hits Concert World Tour. Your chance is next on the Hits.

0: Drex Project Summer Rain, you're on the hits. John, Ben and Megan, 1 minute away from 9 o'clock. 3 years ago today, tragic news that the Ocean Gate submarine went missing. Remember that?
1: 3 years ago.
0: On their way to see the Titanic. Yeah, so real tragedy. And 3 years. Doesn't seem that long ago, right?
1: It feels like last year.
0: It was 3 years ago as well. So, yeah, really. Really sad story, and really, like, how quick time passes as well, eh?
1: That's scary.
0: Yeah. Hey, after 9 o'clock, as we mentioned before, Olivia Dean, your chance to go see her. That's just moments away on the hits.
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1: Good morning, I'm Megan Pappas. A new report says serious system failures at Health NZ breached an 11-year-old autistic girl's rights after she was mistaken for an adult and taken to a mental health unit in Hamilton, where she was restrained and injected twice with drugs. Deputy Health and Disability Commissioner Rose Wall says the case is unlike any she's ever come across.
15: This is extremely serious. And the harm that has been caused to this child cannot be overemphasised.
1: There's still some nerves in the Strait of Hormuz, even after a US-Iran peace deal was signed, but ships are unsure about moving. A diesel spill through Auckland's Takapuna is turning roads into slip hazards, with several cars and bikes already losing traction. It's stretched from Esmond Road to Devonport, so drivers should avoid the area if possible. The celebration of the late Kiwi entertainer Dame Jules Top is in Auckland today.
16: Untouchable, untouchable, untouchable girls, we're untouchable, untouchable girls.
1: Tammy Nielsen, Anika Moore, Neil Finn and Helen Clark will join hundreds of others to celebrate her life at the Viaduct Event Centre this afternoon. She died last month at the age of 68. And in sport, Japan appears to be the next destination for departing Auckland FC coach Steve Corriker. The club has announced the championship-winning manager is leaving with a year remaining on his contract. And new All Blacks coach Dave Rennie won't be able to call on Lester Faenga Anuku's versatility for his first test in charge. The Crusaders hybrid player hobbled off the field during last week's Super Rugby semi-final loss to the Chiefs and is on crutches and in a moon boot. That is news and sport. The Super Rugby final is tomorrow night, so tune into the Alternative Commentary Collective, as they call the Canes versus the Chiefs, live and free from 7 p.m. on iHeartRadio.
5: The Hats in Northland weather, the odd shower this morning, then fine today. We've got southerly winds, 16, the high, 5 is the overnight low. Tomorrow mainly fine, chance of a shower in the afternoon with light winds and a high of 17. Mainly fine on Sunday, but a few showers.
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0: 9:05 Friday morning. You want to see Olivia Dean live in Las Vegas? I don't even need to. That's a rhetorical question. Everyone wants to say yes to that one,
1: yeah,
0: right?
1: Yeah, God, what a gig. What a place to see her.
0: What? Yeah, incredible. You could be there. 0800 The Hits. We'll put someone in the draw this afternoon with Maddie and PJ. That is given away, and it could be you next on The Hits. Something in

0: It is a hit, Jono, Ben and Megan on your Friday morning. You all right, Megan? You look very...
1: You look
0: staring at me like...
1: Hair and body.
0: Deer in the headlines right now. Yeah, we're going to do the Olivia Dean. You okay with that?
1: Yes, okay. I'm okay with that.
0: You look really, really scared.
2: The Hits is taking you around the world. The Hits Concert World Tour.
0: I think we're allowed to do this, Megan. I think we're going to be okay. We're going to do this every hour.
1: We are
0: hour
1: doing
0: of the day.
1: It every hour, which yeah. freaks me out a little bit.
0: I know, because normally we only put one person in the draw, but we started with four amazing concerts around the world with four amazing artists. Bruno Mars in London, that has been given away. And we have three left. And this afternoon it was decided that Olivia Dean in Las Vegas. It's going to be given away on Maddie and PJ's show at 5 o'clock. So we're doing Olivia Overload. We're going overboard for Olivia and putting one person in every hour of the day.
1: Levi joins us. Good morning, Levi.
3: Hi, it's Crystal.
1: Oh, hi, Crystal.
3: My son's Levi. He rang last time.
1: Oh, hi, nice. Crystal.
0: Well, you got through. Both of you got through. Did he get through?
3: Yeah, I got through. He got through a couple of days ago and was talking about something.
0: Oh, something.
1: Did we talk to Levi?
0: We might have, actually. I can't remember which one he put himself in for. Do you know? Do you remember?
3: No, I don't remember.
0: Well, it's all on you now anyway. It's just importantly, you don't get to choose because you've got Olivia Dean in Las Vegas today and it could be you winning it at 5 o'clock.
3: Oh, that would be awesome. Thank you so much.
0: Oh, you're welcome. Have you ever been to Las Vegas before?
3: No, I haven't been out of the country, so it would be a dream come true.
1: Wow, that would be an epic first trip.
3: It would be.
0: Very overstimulating, I think, is the word that Megan described it the other day. And I'm like, you're quite right. There's a lot going on. No, lots going on. Lights and shows and concerts. And yeah, it's incredible.
3: That would be so fun.
0: When you're a kid from Masterton like I was, you're like, well, this is quite a lot. We didn't have traffic lights in Masterton. They've got lights everywhere, you know?
1: Well, so. Crystal, good luck for this afternoon. It's Drawn with Maddie and PJ. Could be going.
3: Thank you so much.
0: Your next chance is in an hour's time, the Olivia Overload. But next, I met an Uber driver in the weekend.
1: And you can't stop thinking about it.
0: I know. No, not in that way. I'll tell you more next. It's really affected me. It's next on the Hits.

0: Justin Timberlake, Sexy Back here on the Hits. Jono, Ben and Megan heading into the weekend. Of course, we've got the Warriors in Christchurch. We've got the Super Rugby final on in Wellington between the Hurricanes and the Chiefs. We're very excited about that. But it was a couple of days ago that I took a ride in an Uber, and I mentioned it earlier this morning that the lady who was the Uber driver was just so lovely and so positive and just loved her job. She really did.
1: That so much so that it's like stuck with
0: you. I know. She was taking annual leave from her other job and to go Uber driving. She was like, I just love it where I could. I took a whole week and then I took another week. I took my annual leave and I loved it. And yeah, and she also, her husband was waiting for her to pick up the dinner that they'd ordered takeaways. She's like, I'll just do one more job. I just want to do one more
1: job.
0: The
1: dinner was in the boot.
0: Yeah.
1: You could smell it.
0: It smelled amazing. But she was like, you know, I just love talking to people and I just love what I do. And I was like, that's incredible. She's found what she loves.
1: We lead different lives, me and her, because having people get in my car, strangers all the time, yeah. Like that just sounds like my worst nightmare.
0: But for her, she loves it.
1: She
0: yeah.
1: loves it. But yeah. That's nice. It's nice to hear someone who just like loves
0: yeah.
1: the job
0: and has found that thing that she wants to do. You
1: yeah,
0: know? And even that she's doing two things, but she still loves it. You know,
1: yeah,
0: it's not a burden doing a second job, which is great.
1: So you wanted to know things that people love about their job.
0: You was no paperwork, right?
1: Yeah, I love that we don't have to do something. No yeah. paperwork. Because yeah. I know like a lot of friends are doing their dream jobs and they love it, but then they have to do paperwork on top of that. And we're so lucky we don't have to do paperwork.
0: I'm sure someone does the paperwork. But
1: for us?
0: Yeah.
1: But we're not doing it.
0: Yeah.
1: Yeah. All right, Catherine, good morning. Happy New Year.
2: Good morning. Happy New Year.
0: What do you love about your job?
2: So I drive special needs kids to school and I've got a van of six of them, one of them being my own child. Four of them are non-verbal and I was told by one of the mums that one of them will never talk. So me being me, played nursery rhymes and sing and dance to them, and I'm a right idiot, but the kids love it. And about 3 weeks ago, my little five-year-old who's non-verbal started singing Old MacDonald.
0: Really?
2: Along with the nursery rhyme, because I have it on my phone so he can see it. And I was like crying while I was driving the van.
0: Oh, that's beautiful. Yeah.
2: It was awesome. And I just love it when the kids do milestones like that and they recognise you. And it's just, I just love it.
0: Oh, it's so rewarding. Yeah, yeah.
1: It makes
0: beautiful.
1: What we do for work trivial.
0: Yeah. Should we get him?
2: No, trust me. One of my boys at my first pickup, he every morning asks for Jono, Ben and Megan.
0: Oh,
2: and Megan,
1: awesome.
2: When you're not there, he's like, where's Megan? I'm like, oh, I don't actually know where Megan is.
1: Oh, I'll have to message you every time I'm going away. Let him know. That's so sweet.
2: Your job is not trivial to my boys on my mind.
0: Well, thank you so much. You really made our day with that. And that's a beautiful story you shared with us.
2: Hey, thanks, guys. You keep doing amazing work.
0: Oh, thank you very much.
1: And no paperwork.
0: Amazing work. Next.
1: Thanks, Catherine.
0: What Megan did yesterday with a cue, we'll get

0: It's Jono, Ben and Megan. Yesterday, Megan, at the end of the show, around about this time, we were talking about how there was a new cafe.
1: You were giving me grief.
0: Yeah. We were, yeah.
1: One classic.
0: One of the things we love to do.
1: But then, yeah, there is a new cafe and it's really close to our work. So it's kind of in our courtyard, really close. And
0: you got a personal invitation.
1: Well, because they gave us one of their smoothies a while ago. And so I started talking to them on Instagram and they messaged that they were having an opening function and come along. I was like, I'd love to. I'll see you then.
0: Hey, did DJ, lots of people from around, not only this building, from other buildings around were all there as well. And we were a little worried about time because we had a few things to do after the show. And so we're like, oh, Megan, she'll probably end up skipping the queue.
1: I just said, look, we can go there and she might see us and she might be like, oh, just come here. I don't know. I wasn't saying we should do that.
0: Yeah, you're
1: right. I wasn't like, do you know who I am? Because she would be like, no. I was just saying they might help us out.
0: Now, you came back from there. We got sent a video from our producers and you were like, let me explain.
1: It couldn't have gone worse for me.
0: Did I skip a queue? Well, here's what happened after the show.
2: Megan, so, you know how this conversation's going to end and go, don't
0: no,
2: you?
0: No, I know. I want to give you a chance to explain because you have just gone to an opening of a new cafe right by work.
1: Yeah.
0: Where you got a DM, we got an email, things like that about this cafe. Come along. And we're like, there's quite a long queue. We're tight on time. And you've come back a lot quicker than producer Grace and producer Troy. Explain.
1: Because they said I'd jump the queue and everything. Can I just say, there's not a queue. There's a lot of people mingling around. So a lot of people are waiting. They've already ordered.
2: Not an orderly queue. It's a,
1: no, it's just a mingle situation. Okay. There's a DJ. And so I got up to the front and she was like, oh my God, hi. And I was like, hi, because I've been messaging them on Instagram. Mm. And she was like, what are you after? And I said, I want the good gut, the green one, delicious. Yeah. And she was like, oh, no charge, no charge, because I invited you.
2: Is that what happens?
0: We're in your head now, I tell you.
1: So, yeah. Grace and Troy are behind me, and I was like, that's very kind of you.
2: So they're waiting in the mob of people.
1: Yeah.
2: Yeah.
1: I need to pay.
0: So not a queue, more of a mob.
1: I see, that's very kind of you, but right, I need to pay. You don't understand. I have to pay you for this.
0: She's like, okay.
1: Well. Grace and Troy are cracking up. I was like, that's so nice. Just let me pay, please. Please let me pay. So I paid, and then everyone is waiting for coffees or smoothies.
0: Not a queue.
1: Then all of a sudden, she's like, Megan, and she puts my smoothie down.
2: Within what, 20 seconds?
1: Like, it would have been a minute max.
2: Instantly.
1: And okay. I was
2: where's
1: like,
2: where's producer Troy and Grace's
1: standing
2: drinks?
1: Standing with me.
2: Okay.
0: But well, like, the drinks haven't arrived.
1: No,
0: their drinks haven't arrived.
1: No. I was like, oh, God. Thank you. I was like, that was so fast. And
0: well, so we get a
1: I
0: video.
1: Was like, it's not my fault. And Troy's like, it's still privilege. Like, they definitely fast-tracked that for you. He's like, you paid, but they fast-tracked it.
0: And yeah, we got
1: like,
0: a video of you swanning off like, as they're waiting in the queue, mob area, whatever it is, you're just like, off you go, walking off.
1: Don't say swanning off. I had to leave earlier because I've got to go voice things.
2: Tell you what, should we go live? Should we go live to hello, is that producer Troy?
3: It is.
2: Just getting an update on where you're sitting in the queue.
3: Well, Megan left us about 20 minutes ago and
2: She's here.
1: Yeah, don't hate the
0: she's
1: player.
0: She's almost finished your smoothie, but it's all right.
1: Have you got your smoothie
3: My hands
1: yet?
3: Have gone blue from the cold. Grace's asthma's flaring up.
1: That's not my fault.
0: It's not her fault,
1: Have
0: mate.
1: You got your smoothie yet?
3: No, not yet. Still waiting.
1: Ben, that's not my fault.
0: It's not her fault, mate. She's just better than you guys.
1: Why are you
0: it's not
1: looking at me like that?
0: I didn't say anything. I'm
1: You're
0: not saying
1: making me sound like I went there and I was like, I demand
3: when
1: my
3: they,
1: smoothie.
3: When they gave Megan her smoothie, they winked at her.
2: Can
1: I'm
2: I just say?
1: Absolutely being hung out to dry here, and I've done nothing wrong.
2: Because I know this is going to become a video now, too. I'm going to say, I received the video from producer Troy, and I was watching it. And as I'm watching the video, I just hear Megan storming in, going to Ben, let me explain.
0: Megan walks off, you pan around to producer Grace, who's like,
1: that's
0: like
1: a stitch up, too, because they were like, you go, you've got voicing.
0: Grace's
1: you
0: face
1: go.
2: Stitched up in the edit.
0: Yeah.
1: She just happened to bring it out super quick and everyone's like, she just ordered that.
2: It was part of you going, can we just give this a 5 minute,
1: I know.
2: 5 minute buffer? Just
1: literally.
2: Make me one of the people.
1: Because I was like, oh, that's not mine, surely. And she was like pushing it towards me. I was like, oh, God. Can I just say the smoothies are great?
0: Yeah.
1: No shade on Liquid Lightning.
0: No.
1: Just, Yeah.
0: And quick, too, if you're the right person. Yeah. Lightning quick. Oh. That's all in the name. Hey, next, producer Troy needs your help. He's got a wee issue to do with his eye, and he needs your home remedies next on the Hits.
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0: It is a Friday morning and next we need to get producer Troy in there. He's got a bit of I thought he was crying before.
1: Yeah, but you didn't ask him if he was okay.
0: Oh no, I don't want to make him feel awkward.
1: I asked him and yeah. He has an issue that we need you to help with.
0: Can you help us next on the Hits?
1: Yeah,

0: Taylor Swift, you're on the hits. Jono, Ben and Megan.
1: We need your help this morning.
0: Something that's going on behind the scenes on the radio show.
1: Yeah, producer Troy, there's only three of us here today, and you're here with an affliction. You've got a sty in your eye, probably from your French makeup that you did on Monday.
2: Yeah, my follicles are blocked. My eyes are a bit pussy and swelly and...
1: It's actually not as bad as you make. Like,
2: I have done a couple of warm compresses this morning. Yeah. I think it'll get worse throughout the day.
1: Yeah.
2: So I need some extra help.
1: I know there's a lot of home remedies. I used to get styes all the time, and everyone has an idea on how to get rid of it. So we thought we'd take some this morning, and lots of people are saying a similar thing, which we will get to in a minute. But Alexandra, good morning.
3: Hi.
1: Whereabouts are you calling from?
3: Kaitaia.
0: Oh, okay. Nice. How's the weather this morning? It's probably dark and not much going on.
3: It's dark, but I can see the sun coming in the horizon, and I can't see any clouds in the sky, so.
0: Seems good. Seems good. All right. Well, hopefully we help producer Troy see a little better today. What's your thought for a sty in your eye?
3: So I've always used a gold ring, and you just rub it over the top of it a few times and usually makes it go away.
0: Oh, so it actually works because it's a little bit wives' tale-y in some ways, but you think it works?
3: Very much so, but I feel like, yeah, it's worked for me. Otherwise, you could always use like a tea bag steeped in hot water and sort of like the hot compress. But
0: Okay.
1: This is a really common one that's come through on the text, the gold ring.
0: Yeah.
1: But in the studio, I've got white gold. Ben's got a tattoo for a ring.
0: Yeah.
1: And
2: I've got silver.
0: Oh, you've got silver.
1: Does white gold work?
3: Well, I don't know. You're asking the wrong person, but...
1: I also don't know if I want his pussy eye on my ring.
2: Ben can rub his tattoo on my face.
1: Rub your ring tattoo, yeah. Okay, well, do you know anyone with a gold ring?
2: No.
1: Is it weird to ask our workmates?
0: Well, yeah, especially when you know what it's for, too. You're like...
1: Well, don't tell them.
2: Pussy eyeball, yeah.
3: Just go into the jewellers and ask to look at one.
0: Yeah. Whip it to Michael Hill and be like, oh, I'm interested in that one. Then just start rubbing it on your eye.
1: They're like, excuse me.
0: Like a little monocle. They'll be like, what's he doing?
1: I love that. Yeah. Thank you, Alexandra. And Christine's got an idea for you. Good morning, Christine.
4: Good morning.
1: What's your remedy for a sty?
4: So as soon as I feel it coming on, I use Manuka honey and just pop that on at night, and usually the next day it's gone.
1: How do you... put it on.
4: It is very sticky, and when you wake up, your eyes are kind of a bit sticky, but it does work. The bacterial properties in the honey fight off the bacteria and clears it up.
0: Wow. So you just just sort of spoon it on, or like sort of squeeze it on your
4: spoon? I just dunk my finger in and rub it across.
0: That's the easy way of doing it. Yeah, right.
4: Eyelid and yeah.
2: How much are we talking? Like a spoonful? Like a fingerful?
4: Oh, no. Way less than that. Just a little bit on the end of your finger.
2: Okay.
1: Does it have to be that expensive Manuka honey?
4: Yeah.
2: No, I got that $5 airborne stuff.
1: The squeezy teddy bear bottle, you squeeze it on. I wonder
4: it probably has some of the properties, but probably not as many.
0: Okay,
1: because it's essentially a pimply thing, right?
0: Yeah.
1: I wonder if honey would work for like pimples. Have you ever tried that, Christine?
4: I haven't used it on pimples, but I've also used it on cold sores when they're just starting off.
0: Okay.
4: It seems to work on that as well.
0: So I appreciate that. We'll try and get some Manuka honey for us. Oh. So you got tea bag? You got the tea bag you're putting on your eye, the hot tea bag?
2: Yes, I've just been steeping a tea bag while I've been talking, and it's now on my eyeball. It's kind of like a double one. It's the
1: Why
2: one
1: don't
2: concrete.
1: You make a honey tea?
0: That would have been a double whammy. I put into AI ChatGPT about the white gold. Even ChatGPT was like, I don't know if it works, the fact that the ring on the eye works, but they said white gold should be the same. They're like, if you want to go down that road, it's the same, but they're like, there's no real scientific evidence to say that does work,
1: right?
0: The ring on the eye.
1: When you're rubbing the ring on your eye, it's probably just squeezing it, right? It's
2: And the bacteria on your fingers as well, that's probably on the ring.
1: Excuse me?
0: Well, Megan, if you're offended by that, you're not going to like this next bit.
1: Is our boss coming in?
0: Yep.
1: Is he firing me publicly?
0: Well, he's got some home truths for you next on the hits.

0: It's Amy Winehouse here on the Hits. Jono, Ben and Megan, fast approaching the end of our show. But Megan, we talked earlier about the first impression from a new friend of yours.
1: Yes, I made an adult friend, which was cool. But she's just now, we're like friendly. She's opened up to me and said that the first time I met her, I had a really nasty face.
0: It's your face, yeah.
1: Yeah. I had that kind of resting face.
0: Gotcha. Okay.
1: She tried three times to be my friend.
0: Persistent. And three times your face said no.
1: And the last time she was so scared. I was like, oh my God, I can't believe. So I put it to you.
0: Yeah.
1: I met you guys, you and producer Troy, a long time ago. I asked your first impressions.
0: I don't think I had that same impression of you, which is good. But then our boss.
1: Producer Troy did.
0: Yeah.
1: And then our boss has apparently got something he needs to say.
0: Matt.
2: Well, the first time we met, I was 17. It's probably target age for you.
1: This makes it sound dodgy.
2: No. We were working at the radio station together.
0: Yeah.
2: And yes. You were a few years older than me. And
1: I was 20.
2: We were voicing something together. And the person that we were voicing with, I was a bit nervous because I was meeting you for the first time. And
1: I don't remember this.
0: Never want to meet your heroes, eh?
2: Yeah, clearly very memorable. And then the person was like, oh, can you do that again? And I was like, oh, sorry, I'm having a bit of a rough day. I'd had a fight with my girlfriend. And Megan looks me straight in the eye and rolls her eyes at me.
1: Oh,
2: and I was like,
1: savage.
2: Sorry for bringing, you know. And then when I brought it up earlier, she said, well, leave your stuff at the door.
1: Yeah, I was like, oh my God, really? We're trying to voice something. Be professional.
2: I think, you know how most people, like, they like you until you give them a reason to dislike you?
0: Yeah.
2: Megan's the other way around. She dislikes you, and then you've got to warm her up.
1: Give me a reason to like you.
0: Yeah, well, yeah.
1: Oh,
0: now you're okay? Now you guys seem pretty good.
1: Yeah.
2: Yeah.
1: Yeah. Yeah. I'm not, you know, just, I got to warm up.
2: It's only taken 20 years.
0: She still rolls her eyes occasionally, but not to your face. Sometimes in the other room. Hey, well, thanks so much for hanging out with us. You have yourself a wonderful weekend. Don't forget, we're in Christchurch for the Wahs. They're taking on the Cowboys at the new stadium, and you can come hang out with us before the game at Original Sin, Hereford Street. You could win $1,000 with our raffle as well. And we're going to do the walk to the stadium.
1: Yeah, the hickory. I promise I'll be friendly. I won't have a
0: no rolling
1: face.
0: Your eyes at the Wahs. We'll catch you on Sunday from Christchurch on the Hits.
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12: In this update, a hot air balloon has crashed near Methven, leaving two people hurt this morning. Blair Walkland from Fire and Emergency says one person's been taken to a medical centre, but thankfully no one was trapped.
13: A hot air balloon has got caught up in some trees, it's come down on the road.
12: Air New Zealand's New York flights are flying emptier than hoped, hitting about 75% capacity over the summer peak. Forsyth Barr's Andy Bowley says that's lower than what the airline usually sees across the rest of its network.
14: There is a but. Because it's an ultra-long-haul route, there are some weight limitations. So to what extent that load factor is impacted by that weight limitation, we don't know.
12: A Dunedin man has admitted trying to smuggle cocaine and meth into the country by getting it sent to his dead grandmother at his mum's house. All the packages were intercepted, and while 32-year-old Trevor Jones has pleaded guilty to multiple charges, the charge against his mum has been dropped. And a 30-year-old man's been arrested in the UK after a 3-year-old boy was critically hurt in a crocodile enclosure at a zoo. Police say the pair weren't known to each other, and the man suspected of attempted murder. To sport, mixed emotions at Auckland FC as inaugural coach Steve Corica departs the club in the wake of their championship-winning season. Co-owner Anna Mowbray has posted to social media that Corica is heading to the J-League team Yokohama in Japan. Meanwhile, the Phoenix have confirmed their social media star Tim Payne is departing. The A-League club says they've accepted an undisclosed fee from Club Olympia for the transfer of the All-Whites defender. And Taranaki have put an end to Southland's 10-game winning streak in basketball's NBL, winning 93-84. The Super Rugby final is tomorrow night, so tune in to the Alternative Commentary Collective as they call the Canes versus the Chiefs live and free from 7pm on iHeartRadio. The Hits, northern weather mainly fine. We've got southerly winds dying out tonight. 6 is the overnight low. Tomorrow mainly fine again. Chance of a shower though in the afternoon. Light winds and a high of 17. Nice and fine on Sunday with nor'westers and 19 the high.
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Peter for Hayley today, and it is Olivia Dean Concert World Tour. Somebody will win today the trip to see Olivia Dean in Vegas on July 18 with flights, accommodation, and tickets to the show. We'll do that every hour through until we give that away at 5 o'clock.

0: Hey, John, Ben and Megan here. Good luck to all the Super Rugby teams in the semi-finals this weekend.
1: 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We've got your chance to let some rage out if you're stressed with Megan and producer Grace, who are a boiling point.
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Roger on the hits, all set for the weekend. It's going to be fine, looking good for most places apart from the South Island. Orange warning enforced, the heavy rain for Canterbury, High Country, Fiordland, Southern Lakes, Westland. Elsewhere should be fine with cloud. Nowhere reaching 20 degrees today. I think 17, a few places sharing the high. 17 coming up this afternoon. It's Pink on the hits. I know that

0: The Hits, Linkin Park. Peter, if you worked, eh?
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0: Yeah, you could be that happy today because we are giving away the Olivia Dean trip in Vegas. 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So your next chance, just 7 minutes from now, your cue to call will play for our Concert World Tour. 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

0: You're on the Hits 4 to 11. Bruno Mars in London last Friday. Today it's Olivia Dean in Vegas.
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0: And Renee, who is at work today, is now in the draw and very, very excited to be maybe heading to Vegas to catch Olivia Dean. We'll find out this afternoon. Somebody will win that prize after five with Maddie and PJ. So we're going to get you in the draw every hour between now and then. We'll do it again after 11 o'clock for your Concert World Tour. Let's give you LAB and the Killers after 11 on the Hits.
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12: In this update, there's still some nerves in the Strait of Hormuz even after a US-Iran peace deal was signed, with some ships unsure about moving. CNN's Paula Hancock says it sounds like Iran and Oman now have the final say on what happens next.
13: That suggests that they could charge for vessels to transit this critical waterway in the future. If that is the case, it is a major concession by the United States.
12: A hot air balloon has crashed onto a road in Methven in Canterbury, with crews called just before 8:30 this morning. Fire and Emergency's Blair Walkland says two people were injured.
14: A hot air balloon has come down on the road. That got caught up in some trees. No one was trapped in the hot air balloon.
12: Labor reckons that Shane Jones blowing $30,000 over budget on a Canada trip is a sign cracks are showing in the coalition. Nicola Willis says ministers shouldn't overspend, while Labor's Willie Jackson claims the government's looking pretty divided.
15: Isn't this a government in disarray? You've got the Minister of Finance who just threw one of her colleagues under the limousine.
12: And Christchurch's new stadium gets its first big Warriors game on Sunday when they host the Cowboys. Warriors CEO Cameron George isn't worried about the game.
16: It's a real privilege to come to places like Christchurch and to sell out in 3 days. Now, we're very thankful.
12: In sport, a departure at the Phoenix Football Club. They've confirmed reports that All Whites defender Tim Payne is leaving with 2 years on his Wellington deal to join Club Olympia in Paraguay. It comes as A-League rivals Auckland FC announced the departure of coach Steve Corica with 1 year to run on his contract. Meanwhile, South Africa have kept their hopes of advancing alive at the World Cup with a 1-1 draw with the Czech Republic in Atlanta. The Super Rugby final is tomorrow night, so tune in to the Alternative Commentary Collective, as they call the Canes versus the Chiefs, live and free from 7 p.m. on iHeartRadio. The Hits, north and weather mainly fine. We've got southerly winds dying out tonight. 6 is the overnight low. Tomorrow mainly fine again. Chance of a shower though in the afternoon. Light winds and a high of 17. Nice and fine on Sunday with nor'westers and 19 the high.
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You're on the hits as we get ready for the weekend. What a weekend it's going to be for somebody. We're giving away the trip to Olivia Dean in Vegas. It may as well be you. If you haven't made it in the draw, plenty of chances for you today. We'll do that every hour through until 5 o'clock when Maddie and PJ will phone the winner after 5 for Olivia Dean Concert World Tour. Listen out this hour for your cue to call on the hits.

0: Hey, it's John, Ben and Megan here. Good luck to the Hurricanes and the Chiefs in the Super Rugby final this weekend. And good luck to us meeting our betting baby for the first time on Monday. It's going to crawl and pick the result of the All Whites game on Monday.
1: Also, a debate that started in a public toilet is divining the internet. One man got arrested.
0: I know, we'll get to that Monday from 6 on the Hits.

You're on the Hits, proud supporters of ANZ Premiership Netball. The Mystics have booked their place in the final, hosting the final from Auckland on Saturday, June 27th. The team to join them will be found this weekend as Steel take on Tactics from Invercargill. 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DJ Snake, Justin Bieber on the Hits.

0: You're on the hits, Gwen Stefani. We're streaming everywhere on the iHeart app. Had Olivia Dean in there too, and the phones went crazy. That was not the time to call, though. Bit of a warm-up for you because your chance is real soon. 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Let's give you Harry Styles. And then you can be in there for today's draw, Olivia Dean in Vegas. That is 7 minutes from now on the hits.
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12: Did you start calling it our dynasty after one win? 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
0: John is about to finish work at midday. His weekend is nearly underway and in the draw now for Olivia Dean in Vegas. The big draw coming up this afternoon with Maddie and PJ. Let's get you in there through the afternoon. Every hour we'll do it. A chance for you to text through after 12 and I'll phone someone back to be in the draw. We'll do that real soon. On the hits.
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4: 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And so we're power saving.
3: Oh, right.
4: So back to back loads, couldn't tell you what that feels like. 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
10: In this update, a hot air balloon has crashed into trees in Methven, leaving two people with minor injuries this morning. It was part of a group of 10 balloons flying for the Fire and Ice Festival. Domestic flights might get a bit cheaper, but don't expect prices to drop back to levels from before the Iran war. Some oil ships are moving through the Strait of Hormuz again after the US-Iran deal was signed. Marketing expert Damien Mather.
11: Pricing is done by route and by combination of route that form major flows, and the cost of fuel depend on the route and where the aircraft need to be refuelled.
10: Auckland Mayor Wayne Brown reckons councillors clashing is just part of the job after a first-term member called out a toxic culture at the council. Bo Byrne says she even walked out of meetings over behaviour, but Wayne Brown says he hadn't heard bullying concerns until her Facebook post. And Trade Me searches for Hurricanes gear have jumped 60% compared to last year as fans ramp up for the Super Rugby final. Tiana Barnes says Hurricanes jerseys are one of the most popular rugby items right now.
12: If you've got an old jersey tucked away in the wardrobe, list it now. There might be someone ready to buy it before kickoff.
10: In sport, Auckland FC are pursuing a quick turnaround for replacing coach Steve Corica. He's leaving the recently crowned A-League men's champions with 1 year still to run on his contract. CEO Nick Becker says they'll ideally have a new coach appointed before the squad returns for pre-season on July 10. And chaos during the second half of the Football World Cup match between Canada and Qatar in Vancouver. The co-hosts led 4-0 midway through the second half, with Qatar having two players shown red cards. But the dominant performance has been soured by what appeared to be a broken leg suffered by Canadian player Ishmael Kone in a tackle. The incident resulted in a prolonged confrontation between the two teams, with substitutes and staff spilling onto the field. The Super Rugby final is tomorrow night, so tune into the Alternative Commentary Collective as they call the Canes versus the Chiefs live and free from 7 p.m. on iHeartRadio. The Hits, north and weather mainly fine. We've got southerly winds dying out tonight. 6 is the overnight low. Tomorrow mainly fine again. Chance of a shower though in the afternoon. Light winds and a high of 17. Nice and fine on Sunday with nor'westers and 19 the high.
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13: Olivia Dean will be in Vegas on July 18, and you can be there too. Our Concert World Tour. All you need to do is text through right now, 4487. Text Olivia, send that to 4487. I'll put you in the draw, make a phone call real soon to get you in that big draw this afternoon on The Hits.
14: As